0: dollar voice.
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2: 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I am just so proud of you and so excited to see you out there doing your thing. I'm giving you and sending you lots of energy, lots of love. Keep up the good work.
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3: 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Okay.

0: You heard the Fox's million-dollar voice minutes ago, revving up Fifi Fevernick's fifth edition of the Underdogs. They're coming back to the Fox August 6th. They'll be at Marvel Stadium before the Bulldogs take on North Melbourne with one intention while we build this team.
1: Changing the lives of primary school kids doing it tough. Primary school should be fun. It's hanging with mates. It's bouncing out of bed in the morning. Some kids just don't have a fair go.
0: We're talking about little Gracie, who's part of our team. She's got rosacea. We met Charlotte this morning, who has cerebral palsy. Jax is in the team as well. Have you got a team member sitting in your household? Fox.com.au. We'd love to induct them tomorrow morning after 8 with Fifi Fevernick. As the Fox plays new Sonny Federa, let me be in your arms.

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0: But if you know, you know. Little 8-year-old Miles, the Aussie who's done Eastern Rosellas. 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

0: on your way to fox.com.au to tell us that was Katy Perry. So many people did, like 1,500 of you. All right, one of them was Kylie, who's sitting on the side of the Princess at Little River on the way to Portland for work. Imagine being a millionaire so you didn't have to do that.
1: Mate, I would love that.
0: Wouldn't it be nice, eh? No more troubles. Yep. $1 million gets rid of your bills. It takes mortgage out of the way.
1: And I might be able to buy a place down Portland so I don't have to drive that 3 or 4 hours.
0: Oh,
1: how good would that be?
0: Yes, absolutely. Yeah, sounds nice. That could be your holiday home.
1: 100%.
0: Love it. You are in the Millionaire's Lounge, Kylie.
1: Awesome. Thank you so much.
0: Congratulations. Now make sure you join Kylie, all right? If you just missed that $1 million voice, we got them every hour. Your next one drops on the Fox at 11 o'clock.
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3: 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Marvel Stadium, the Bulldogs taking on North Melbourne. 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
12: All right, get ready. This is going to be a very meta edition of the Foxes Trending 3 this morning. Talking about songs that know how to go viral. It's after one Aussie kid sung a song about birds. He joined the Hot Hits with Nick and Lauren to talk about it.
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15: Ooh. The way that you sing it, you are channeling like these amazing singers from back in the 2000s, way before you were born, these great indie vocalists. Do you realise how talented you are?
16: Yeah.
12: Yes. Such a sweet kid. Him and his dad, Joel, have done Eastern Rosellas together, so it's inspired us to play three of the biggest viral hits that have ever been made famous by the Fox, starting with one that happened during COVID. Sign language artists made it famous on TikTok in 2021. Gales, A, B, C, D, if you. It's on the Fox right now.

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3: 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A song went viral, Boxy, called Old Town Road.
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0: One of Fev's all-time faves is part of the Fox's Trending 3. Counting down some of the biggest viral songs with Old Town Road. Okay, I cannot believe we are about to do this.
1: Hey, this is Miles Phillips and my dad.
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0: Oh my God, the biggest viral hit in Australia right now. It was actually born out of a family holiday in Gippsland, I believe.
1: We were on holidays at Raymond Island. There were heaps of birds. There were pigeons, there were lorikeets. So as I was feeding the bird seed, I came up with a catchy chorus. Dan and me started workshopping on it, and we made it into a song.
0: Are you ready for the greatest 2 minutes in the Fox's history? Are you ready to rock out about Eastern Rosellas? The Fox's Trending 3 presents Miles Phillips, the biggest hit in Australia right now.

0: Phillips, Easton Rosella's The Foxes, trending three on Melbourne's number one hit music station. All right, non-stop. That's how we do the music here. There's more of it coming up too. BB Rexha remixing Faithless and New Religion. That song might be my new religion, actually. All right. Also, Olivia Rodrigo, her brand new one is called Stupid Song in the next 15 minutes.
1: Has it sunk in yet?
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1: 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Guess it right.
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3: Good morning, I'm Matthew Layton. A teenage boy will face court today charged with murdering his mother and allegedly trying to kill his sister. The woman was found dead inside a home in Perth Southeast, while the 12-year-old girl was located nearby with serious injuries. Two emergency warning systems will run side by side through the coming bushfire, flood and cyclone season. Emergency Management Minister Christy McVeigh says Monday's National AusAlert test will check the technology can handle alerts at scale.
4: The national test also provides an opportunity for Australians to familiarise themselves with AusAlert before alerts are sent during local or national disasters, including natural hazards such as bushfires, floods or cyclones or other security threats.
3: The opposition leader wants Labor to block any return by reported ISIS recruit Tariq Kamla. Angus Taylor says the government should use every lever available. And Foreign Minister Penny Wong has pressed her Chinese counterpart over its nuclear-capable missile test across the Pacific.
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7: 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I've opened the clock, all right? Half an hour until 11:31 to tell us who it is. If you get it right, you go straight into the Millionaire's Lounge. No questions asked. 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

0: big fairy tale at the moment. No, not Ken Hinckley to the Tassie Devils or Fev's pick for next Carlton coach and Corey Enright. It is Fifi, Fev and Nick's Underdogs. The fifth installment, Rockin' Marvel Stadium, Thursday, August 6th for the Fox before the Bulldogs v North Melbourne game. 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If you can't, then you can watch on 7 and 7 Plus. 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
1: Got a million for me. There he goes, the one that 862 Melburnians knew in the half hour that we gave you. Macklemore was this hour's Million Dollar Voice, and somebody that knew it is Diane in Digger's Rest, which is the home to a great Italian restaurant.
2: Yes, there is, and I've been there, and it's great.
1: What's it called? I got to remember.
2: I can't remember.
1: Oh, damn, okay. We're just as bad as each other.
2: Yeah.
1: I'm just thinking for a million-dollar celebration dinner when you win the Fox's Million Dollar Voice. Just book the place out, your closest circle, you go and have a big shindig.
2: Oh, that'd be great.
1: Diane, start planning, all right? Get booking because you are in the Millionaire's Lounge for your chance at $1 million.
2: Thank you so much.
1: Oh, it's called Houdini's Cafe and Casino.
2: That's it. That's it.
1: Of course it is.
2: Yeah. I think the guy owns the post office as well there.
1: I reckon you could make a little property portfolio of your own too as a millionaire in Melbourne. The only place that gives you that chance is the Fox.

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1: Primary school kids doing it tough. They get to experience the roar of a crowd. Marvel Stadium, the Bulldogs taking on North Melbourne. Pre-game is our underdogs.
0: This morning on the show, we met Kate, who enrolled her daughter Charlotte.
2: Charlotte is 9. When she was 9 months old, she was diagnosed with cerebral palsy. We were told she would never walk. Through the NDIS and all the support, she's now walking. Some of the boys at Auskick have not been very kind to her. It's been quite hard because she loves her footy.
0: Well, Fifi, Fev and Nick are taking Charlotte to the next level.
3: Going to bypass Auskick, go straight to the big...
1: Yeah,
3: just to
1: show those boys at
3: Auskick. Yeah. Skip a few levels. Oh, you're still at Auskick.
1: I'm
3: at Marvel.
1: Yeah. We would love Charlotte to be one of our underdogs.
2: That would be amazing.
0: Do you know a little underdog? 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
1: Fifi, Fev and Nick.
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and more of the hits that the Fox made famous in the best city of the world. Coming up on the lunch break, DJ Konski's Midday Mashup. If you immediately recognise this song as Jahul's Meter at the Love Parade, join me in getting a pill box and some false teeth because bloody hell, it's old school.

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4: Hello there, I'm Matthew Layton. A 16-year-old boy is facing murder and attempted unlawful killing charges after his mother died and sister was seriously injured at a Bentley home in Perth Southeast. Investigators are examining two separate fire scenes in Southeast Queensland after three people were found dead in Logan and on the Sunshine Coast. People using hidden phones to stay safe from domestic violence are being urged to prepare for Monday's AusAlert test. The nationwide alarm may reveal those devices, so they should be switched off or put into flight mode for at least 24 hours. And a powerful union has sparked another national flag debate, declaring the Union Jack an outdated symbol of oppression. The AMWU wants Labor delegates meeting in Adelaide to back its removal. Housing Minister Claire O'Neill has played it down on Seven.
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15: 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First and last name. 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
7: 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Can't

0: is the Fox's Lunch Break, Melbourne's number one hit music station. We are on air. We're on the free listener app as well. And it was one of those nights that you just had to be there, didn't you? The plenary. One night only, Fifi Box at the Melbourne Convention and Exhibition Centre. And you know what? It might just hold the key to you figuring out this hour's million dollar voice. Who sings this? Well, it's not Fifi and Feb. not too bad. Okay. If you know who's behind that song, you have got 14 minutes to go to fox.com.au, tell us their name, okay? By the time you hear these songs, Harry Styles, Sienna Spyro, your time might have run out to tell us the million dollar voice, all right? If you can, you'll get into the Millionaire's Lounge. I'm going to play these for you coming up as well.
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1: Yeah, just like The Voice as well, which is back next Sunday. Very exciting on 7. If you are one of the 931 people who turned their chair in Melbourne for...
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1: 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Marnie did. Where are you?
3: I'm Hillside.
1: How's the bank balance looking at the moment?
3: 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Under 6, wouldn't that be a dream?
1: Life could be a dream. Shaboom with $1 million. Hey, you're in the Millionaire's Lounge. Well done to you for guessing Lady Gaga.
3: Oh, thank you so much.
1: Nice work. Now keep it up, all right? Keep listening for more voices. You're going to have more chances to get in the Millionaire's Lounge. 1 o'clock will be the next one we drop.
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0: Those showers that we were promised, holding off for now during the Fox's lunch break on air and on the list to wrap. This is Bradboard handing over next to M. Tressida. She's got more of the non-stop music from Josh Fawad. When you call my name, yep. It's like a little prayer. Like a prayer coming up, plus coming to Melbourne. Famed comedian. He could also sing as well. He's very funny, isn't he? Alex Warren. Fever Dream is in the next 15 minutes.
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7: Hello there, I'm Matthew Layton. Three lives have been lost in two fires, with authorities now examining what sparked them. A woman and man died in a house blaze at Kingston in Queensland, while another man was found dead after a shed fire on the Sunshine Coast. A 16-year-old boy is due in court today, accused over a deadly family tragedy. His mother was found dead at their Bentley home in Perth Southeast, while his 12-year-old sister escaped with serious injuries. The teenager's been charged with murder and attempting to unlawfully kill. A notorious ISIS recruit from Australia is reportedly alive, despite long being presumed dead. Tariq Kumla has been found in an Iraqi prison, prompting opposition leader Angus Taylor to demand he never comes home.
8: The government should say that today. They should say he's not coming back to this country, and we're going to pull out all stops to prevent him from coming back to the country.
7: And the US has wrapped up an 11th straight night of strikes on Iran, targeting military sites linked to threats against shipping in the Strait of Hormuz.
9: The census is coming this August. 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

0: 7, Nick's Underdogs team is coming together. 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
1: You there, Gracie?
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5: 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On the Ring Road, slow Elton to bound past Ballarat Road, the Tuller a little slow northbound past Essendon Airport, and the Princes Freeway slow inbound passing Coroid Creek Road. 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
30: Good afternoon, I'm Matthew Layton. A husband who survived a deadly house fire says the pain of losing his wife is unbearable. The fire destroyed the family home at Kingston, south of Brisbane, killing the 62-year-old woman and a 73-year-old family friend. Ari made it out with his children and housemate, but says he wishes he had stayed with her.
31: The one thing I never said about my wife that I should have said first, I loved her and I love her still, and I had failed her. I should have gone back. I knew it was death. I should have gone back anyway.
30: A teenage boy will front court today, accused of killing his mother and seriously injuring his sister. The alleged attack happened at the family's home in Perth's southeast yesterday morning. The 35-year-old woman died at the scene while the 12-year-old girl remains in Perth Children's Hospital. And Origin Energy shares have slipped 2.5% as the company investigates a possible customer data breach.
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1: Charlotte is nine, and when she was 9 months old, she was diagnosed with cerebral palsy. We were told she would never walk, let alone play sport. And then through the NDIS and all the support, she's now walking. But she recently started AusKick, and because she is a bit slower, some of the boys at AusKick have not been very kind to her. And it's made her feel less than because they're very competitive. It's been quite hard because she loves her footy. Yeah.
2: Well, she's going to bypass AusKick, go straight to the big
0: yeah, to show those boys at AusKick.
3: Skip a few levels.
0: The Underdogs is a team for every kid. 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So if you know a kid who should be on the team, you can still register at fox.com.au.

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3: 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I'll get you.

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0: 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If you win $1 million, what are you going to do?
2: We would probably look for our forever home if we won that kind of money.
0: Mm-hmm, good plan. And what kind of things does your forever home have?
2: Oh, God, like a nice theatre room, maybe one with a you know, that we can, an ocean view with a balcony, just, yeah, a good outside entertainment area because we like to entertain with friends. And, yeah, it would just be amazing.
0: It really would be. A nice spot in Sorrento, maybe? So good. If you would like to become Melbourne's newest millionaire, your shot is through our $1 million voices. We've got more on the way after 3 o'clock on The Fox.

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2: 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I think our music director must have been influenced by this absolute banger. Because two out of three of our guilty pleasures this afternoon are bird-related on The Fox.

0: Did you hear the bird references on Melbourne's number one hit music station? The Fox's Guilty Pleasures featuring Eagle Eye Cherry and I'm Like a Bird. You've been with me, M. Tressida. I'm on the way out. Carrie and Tommy in from three. Thanks to Aldi. Low prices you can rely on every day. Aldi, good, different. Have a fantastic arvo. Bye.
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4: 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Crash watch out for at the moment in Hawthorne. Turek Road closed eastbound at Auburn Road. Maybe use Riversdale Road instead. Slow at the moment too on the Hume outbound off the Ring Road. Then before Donnybrook Road and inbound past Cooper Street. For children, fighting cancer is one thing. 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
29: Good afternoon, I'm Celeste Mitsiu. Australia's largest power company suspects they've been hacked. Origin Energy is investigating whether cyber criminals have stolen the data of up to 2 million customers. The provider doesn't believe credit card or bank details were taken. Parents are scrambling for a backup plan as teachers get set to walk off the job tomorrow. Some schools will be closed or reduced to skeleton staff. Another teacher strike is planned for August 4 unless a pay deal with Spring Street is reached. Two men are in custody after almost $500,000 was stolen from ATMs over a four-month period. Police received a tip-off last week leading to the pair's arrest. The Prime Minister is under pressure to step in and stop another beer tax increase from hitting next month, and former Socceroos captain Paul Wade says he's been diagnosed with probable CTE after years of repeated head knocks.
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31: Jane Bunn here. It turns much colder tonight. A top of just 12 tomorrow. Showers passing through, most frequent over southeast suburbs, not many for the rest. Cold enough for wintry hail. For Melbourne's best news, sport and weather, watch 7 News tonight at 6.
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0: Your Wednesday arvo, it's Carrie Bickmore and Tommy Little for the drive home. 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
1: Yes, I got labelled a bit more sane today. Weekly sessions with my psych apparently are no longer required. Yeah. And you're thinking, does that mean you're out of therapy? Yep, I am. Every second week, I don't have to go. And now I'm just down to
2: four. What are you going to do with your time?
1: I'm going to go flying in a chopper next week.
2: Great.
1: Yes.
2: More
3: Every
2: crazy
3: man
2: stuff.
3: Thinks, you know?
2: I know.
1: Yeah.
2: I know.
1: I told my psych that and he goes, I think that's a great idea. I said, I'm going to take a chopper for a hoon. And he goes, yeah, you do that, you mad dog.
2: Miller, what is your great life achievement today?
4: I race BMX.
1: Yeah.
4: And I jumped the first jump and it's very big and much 9-year-olds can't really do it.
2: Oh.
1: That's sick.
2: And Miller, what do you make of Tommy's life achievement?
4: Good job.
1: Yeah.
2: Good job.
1: Thanks, Miller.
2: Yeah,
1: I appreciate
2: that's nice.
1: It.
2: Nice.
1: Hey, Miller. Can you tell us how big the jump is? Like, was it a tabletop jump? What was it?
4: It's a double.
1: Oh, that's sick, Miller.
0: Oh, do you want to tell Miller about the time you did a jump?
1: Miller, I tried to do a jump once on a motorbike and I didn't land it and I broke two of my ribs and partially collapsed my lung.
4: Yeah, my dad owns a motorbike shop.
1: That's cool. That's cool.
2: That was the funniest.
1: That's heaps cooler.
2: That was like real schoolyard, yeah. Like, yeah, well, my dad owns a motorbike shop.
1: That's, and to be fair, Miller, you win. You do win. Thank you, Miller. Let's go to Scotty. G'day, Scott.
5: Hi, guys. How are you?
1: Yeah, just celebrating life achievements. What have you got?
5: I have been sober from alcohol for 14 years.
1: Scotty, that's
2: Scott,
1: amazing.
2: That's amazing.
5: Thank you.
2: How hard was it to get sober?
5: Oh, it was. It was very hard.
2: Yeah.
5: It was very hard. Plus, I was going through separation as well, so it was even worse.
1: Scott,
5: it was very hard.
1: What was the thing that really helped you? Was it a 12-step program? No.
5: I went to Men's Shed. Men's Shed is a great organization, and they helped me get through my difficult times. And also listening to music, because I'm a DJ as well.
1: Yeah.
5: So I listen to a lot of AC/DC, so, yeah, they help me out as well.
2: Just calm stuff, you know?
5: Oh, yeah.
2: And what's the greatest thing that being sober has brought you, Scott?
5: Life with my son. Being able to have contact with my son, being able to see things a lot clearer, and, getting respect and getting a lot of my old friends back.
1: Good on you, Scott.
2: Good on you, Scott.
1: Very
2: How
1: proud
2: beautiful.
1: Of you. That's great.
2: What about Laura? Hey, Laura, what's your big life achievement today?
6: After 25 years of being a stay-at-home mum, I am now a qualified nail technician.
2: Woo!
1: Yes.
6: And I'm going to start my own salon.
1: Oh, yes.
2: Good job, Laura.
1: What's it like, or what's it, I don't know what the qualification like process is like. What do you have to do?
6: Well, you have to go, you don't have to get licensed at all. I found out after
2: don't
6: I
2: you?
6: Did my
1: Oh, you found out after?
6: Yeah.
1: Yeah, okay. So what did you have to do?
6: I did a 6-month TAFE course and every single spare minute at home doing like practice.
1: Sick.
2: And I mean, how much easier is going to be a nail tech than raising kids? Oh my God.
6: Well, part and parcel. I don't know. Kids are pretty easy once you get the hang of it, but.
2: Oh, Laura, I think you've got a special gift if you can say that. You must be a good mum if you can say that.
6: I've got 4 sons.
3: Oh.
2: Wow.
1: You're going to have 4 sons with painted nails pretty soon.
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12: 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Crash in Hawthorne has Turret Road closed eastbound at Auburn Road. Maybe use Riversdale Road instead. A crash in Clyde, Berwick Cranbourne Road eastbound before Patterson's Road. And reports of crash in Gladstone Park, Wickham Road southbound before Gladstone Park Drive. 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
1: da. It's the one and only Carrie Bickmore.
13: And Tommy Little. Boom, boom,
1: boom, boom, boom. This is Carrie and Tommy.
14: Yeah, yeah, yeah.
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13: When exactly 5 seconds is up. 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

0: Ariana Grande. Hate That I Made You Love Me for your Wednesday, Arvo. It's Carrie and Tommy.
1: Time, oh, rhyme. Banana, banana, for rhyme. Beep, rhyme, oh, mime. Time game. Carrie and Tommy's time game.
0: Who you got, pickers?
2: Annette. How are you?
3: Yeah, good. How are you?
2: Yeah, good. I feel like this could be your day.
3: I know.
2: Yeah, do you feel it too?
3: I'm praying. Doing everything possible.
2: Yeah, I do know God's a fan of the time game, so that's good.
0: Yeah.
2: Yeah. Yeah.
0: Although
2: you know why? Because he gets them when they die.
0: Yes, so, that is true.
2: He gets recruits.
0: Although, Annette, I only just recently learned something about praying. You're actually meant to just pray for the things that you're grateful that you already have, and it's not about asking for new things.
3: No, that's right. That's very true.
0: So that is tricky but maybe if you pray and say you're grateful that you won the time game, yeah, even though it hasn't happened yet, maybe you could trick the big fella.
3: I think I'm going to trick the big fella.
0: The big fella, sorry, or the old girl, whoever's up there, you know?
3: Yes.
0: Annette, we're going to say start. You say stop. If it's bang on 5 seconds, $5,400 is all yours. Are you ready to play?
3: Yes.
0: Start.
2: Ooh. Felt good. Felt good.
0: Did it?
2: Yeah.
0: Felt a little on the long side to me. But Annette, I'm not the keeper of the time. And I, to be honest, I know nothing about anything. So.
2: Annette, if you die now, do you think you're going to heaven or hell?
3: Probably hell.
2: Yeah, I like it. I knew I liked you. How did Annette go, Jesse?
4: 6.14.
3: Oh, wow.
0: Oh, wow.
2: She's a happy
4: surprise.
0: Kicked the old recipient. Moon door out from under her. Okay, g'day, Natasha.
5: Hi, how are you?
0: Yeah, look, pretty good, thank you. What about you? What's the most exciting thing that's happened in your day?
5: Oh, sending my kid to soccer this afternoon.
0: Yeah. How much free time did it get you?
5: Little to nothing, okay. But hopefully this money gets me more.
0: Yes. Are you ready to play?
5: Yeah, ready.
4: Start.
5: Stop.
2: That felt quick.
0: Did it?
2: Felt a bit quick.
5: Oh.
2: I don't know, though. I'm not the keeper of the time, Natasha, and I've been wrong many times.
5: All right.
0: Do you reckon we should have split the difference? Do you reckon the next one's going to be bang on then?
2: I don't know. I was thinking at the time about soccer.
0: How many? Yeah, what specifically? About the World Cup?
2: Just thinking about the World Cup and how many kids would have been like reinvigorated to play, and then the effect that women's games a couple of years ago had on female participation in sport, all of that was happening in those 4 point, I'm guessing 7 seconds.
0: Do you think it is quite cyclical every 4 years that we do notice a bit of boost in grass level participation of soccer, Carrie?
2: Jesse, how did Natasha go?
4: 4.11.
2: It's a lot I can think about in 4 seconds, isn't it?
0: There is quite a lot. G'day, Riley.
6: Hi, how are you?
0: Yeah, good. What do you reckon you think about in 4 seconds? 5 seconds?
6: Yeah, I can do it, I guess.
0: Oh, okay. Okay. Okay. I didn't doubt you, to be honest, Riley. Mm. I reckon you'd be capable of most things, Riley. Is that fair to say?
6: Yeah, that's true.
0: Yeah, good in a crisis?
6: Yeah.
0: Do you know how a refrigerator works?
6: Yes.
0: Yeah, can you explain it to me? Because I got asked this the other day and I said yes and then I couldn't explain it. Can you explain to me how a refrigerator works?
6: You just need to plug in and turn on the switch and it will work.
0: That's pretty good, Riley.
4: Did you not get that?
0: That is pretty good. Riley, are you ready to play?
6: Yes.
4: Start.
6: Stop.
0: Do you reckon that split the difference?
2: No, I feel like that was a bit long.
0: Oh.
2: Jesse.
0: Have you been? Oh, no.
4: 5.
0: Mm.
4: Point.
0: Oh.
4: 2.6.
2: Do we have time for one more?
0: Oh. They've
2: all been quite polite fallers today.
0: Yeah.
2: Tennille.
7: Hi. How are you?
2: Are you nervous, Tennille?
7: A little.
2: Yeah. Don't be. Everyone else has failed before you, so you'll fail with a good crew or you'll soar and be better than the rest.
7: Sounds good.
0: Tennille, apart from you being just a big ball of energy right now, whenever you meet a Neil, do you think that's similar to my name?
7: No, Tommy.
0: No? Okay, good to check. Should we shut up and just let you play, Tennille?
7: Sure.
0: Okay.
4: Start.
7: Stop.
0: Felt a little quick.
2: Tennille. I think the nerves got the better of you. I reckon that was like 2 seconds.
0: Do you think?
7: I think so.
0: Oh.
2: Are you saying to kneel or not to kneel?
0: Yes, I was trying to think of how it would be. Anyway, how did to kneel go?
4: 3.56.
2: Oh.
0: Oh, to fall. Jackpot's next week. Turn it
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11: 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Have a crash to watch out for the moment. One on the Princess Freeway, outbound before Corroy Creek Road. A crash in Hawthorne as Turret Road closed, eastbound at Auburn Road. And a breakdown in the Ring Road, Greensboro bound to watch out for near the Hume Freeway there. 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
9: Good afternoon, I'm Celeste Mitsiu. Hackers have targeted Origin Energy. The company fears the details of up to 2 billion customers may have been stolen, but they don't believe it was bank or credit card information. A man has been found dead, triggering a murder probe in Broadmeadows. Emergency crews were called to Graham Street last night to find the 40-year-old victim unresponsive. No arrests have been made. David Warner has pleaded guilty to drink driving. The cricket star blew more than twice the legal limit when he was pulled over in Sydney during the Easter long weekend. He will be sentenced next month. Fuel-saving measures could be introduced by September. Experts have warned prices at the Bowser will keep on rising if the conflict in the Middle East continues and the Strait of Hormuz remains shut. And Geelong will be hosting the Split Milk Festival. It's been held in Ballarat for the last 5 years.
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26: Jane Bunn here. It turns much colder tonight. A top of just 12 tomorrow. Showers passing through, most frequent over southeast suburbs, not many for the rest. Cold enough for wintry hail. For Melbourne's best news, sport and weather, watch 7 News tonight at 6.
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0: Be Wednesday, Arvo. It's Carrie and Tommy, and on 13 1060, Irrational Fears.
1: Yep, Jacob Elordi and I, two of the greats, we are both scared of the bottom of the sink.
2: It's big star stuff.
1: The stuff where all the food gathers.
2: What's the worst bit? Like, what's the worst thing you can have in there?
1: He's right. Chicken is up there.
2: Oh, especially, fish would be worse, isn't it?
1: No, especially if you've got the remnants of chicken that hasn't been cooked, but you've washed the board, so it's raw chicken at the bottom. Yes.
3: What about like when you've done a packet veg and then all the dishes go back into the sink with some veg in it and the veg crunches up at the bottom?
1: Veg?
3: Yeah, all the veg goes.
2: You mean
3: the
2: frozen veg that you...
3: Like, no, like you get a packet and then you cook it and then the dishes go in there and then
1: I don't know what he's talking about.
3: Veg?
1: A vegetable?
3: Yeah.
1: What do you mean a packet veg? Like frozen peas or corn?
2: Veg?
3: Like a salad pack.
1: What? A lettuce pack.
3: Yeah.
2: I don't think, do I consider lettuce a vegetable? That's an interesting question.
1: You know, mixed leaves.
2: If someone said, I'm thinking of a vegetable, and I said, what is it? And they'd say rocket.
1: You could say lettuce, though.
4: It's a leaf vegetable.
1: Yeah, we're aware of what it officially is. It's just where the word
3: is. When it gets mushy in the sink and you have to pick it out,
1: it's disgusting.
3: When
1: you've got to be careful of it in the packet, because that's when it can get a bit salmonella-y or what's the other one? Listeria or something, can't it? People get sick from that.
3: We'll talk about Kelly Clarkson later.
1: A bit later. Mm. Sarah, what's your irrational fear?
5: It's actually bananas.
1: Oh, I have a friend like this, and we had babies at the same time, and she couldn't cope because I'd bring out mashed banana all the time for my baby, and she would just be like,
5: No chance.
2: Sarah, you're not alone. I remember seeing Jim Jefferies talk about this, and he was on the same Celebrity Intervention show you were on, Carrie, and they went to bring out a banana, and he goes, no, this is serious, and he walked off set. He's like,
1: Nah. Where does it come from, Sarah?
5: I have no idea. I had it as a baby. There's been no trauma story, but now I can't smell, touch, eat it.
2: Sarah, what about banana lollies?
5: Oh, it's pushing it.
2: Okay.
5: It's pushing it.
2: Thank you very much. We got Cindy. G'day, Cindy.
6: Oh, hi, Carrie. Hi, Tommy. How are you?
2: Yes, good. So good. What's your irrational fear?
6: It's saliva.
1: Oh.
2: Your own?
6: No. Like, I can't share cutlery. I can't sip out of someone else's drink. Mm-hmm. And, you know, like when you have a little kid and they're eating ice cream and you quickly lick it before it runs, I can't do that. It just grosses me out.
1: What about with the partner?
6: Yes, I am married and I do kiss, but I don't know. It's weird. It doesn't cross my mind, but yeah, it's saliva.
1: Would you share the toothbrush with him?
6: Oh, God, no.
1: Yeah,
6: no way.
2: Cindy, what about this thing that Carrie made me do once because she had to do it as a parent, which is when your kid's nose is blocked up, you have to manually suck out the snot.
6: No way. Yeah. No way. I couldn't do that. No, yeah. I can't even finish their lollipop or finish their lolly or, yeah, no.
1: Interesting. Do you know what I came across on the side note, what I came across online, I don't know why it popped up, was a video of you de-licing me.
2: Yeah, you made me do that.
1: But what was even funnier.
0: Whose nose did you have to suck?
1: That it was Carrie's. Mine. Oh. Yeah, no. Was it mine?
2: Yeah, it was.
1: Or was it my kid's?
2: No, it was you.
1: Anyway, on the de-licing day that you're there de-licing me, it was your birthday, and that was what I'd got you as a birthday present.
2: I got to de-louse
1: you. You got to de-louse me.
7: How many of the lice did you get to keep?
2: Oh, I don't.
1: He didn't
2: remember.
1: Do a very good job. Mm. Now that I could see the back view, you were just like, you were not into it.
2: Yeah, I wasn't that into it. No, which is weird because it was my birthday.
0: So ungrateful. Yeah.
2: G'day, Stacey.
8: Hello.
2: What's your irrational fear?
8: Oh, I've got two. Well, spiders is one of them. I'm petrified, but umbrellas. I'm petrified in umbrellas.
1: Of what?
2: How you say it is so beautiful.
1: What is the thing she's saying?
2: An umbrella. Yeah.
8: Is it just trolley.
2: So when it's raining, if someone was to offer you one, what happens?
8: Yeah, I take off. No chance. It nearly broke up my marriage.
1: What do you mean?
8: Because my wife, she's got two kids, and we were going to take, it was our son's first day at primary school.
2: Yes.
8: And we were taking their books in, and it was absolutely chucking it to rain. And I was carrying the box of books, and she was like, yeah, get under here. I was like, not a chance. And she was like, but the books are going to get wet. And I said, well, you carry them. And I go, there's not a hope in hell am I going under one of those things. Thank you.
2: Stacey, is it because you think you're going to get struck by lightning?
8: Oh, I couldn't care if I get struck by lightning. Just don't bring an umbrella near me.
2: So when did it first start?
8: I've no idea, not got a clue. And I mean, as you can probably tell, I don't know if a lot of people can, but I am Scottish.
2: No way.
8: And it rains a hell of a lot there.
2: Yeah.
8: And give me a hoodie. I'll wear a hoodie, no bother. Give me an umbrella, I'm off. Not
1: How do you feel about Rihanna's song?
8: I was a DJ for 20 years in Scotland, so... Yeah, I used to have to play it quite often, but yeah.
2: Stacey, we got some great news. We happen to have a whole bunch of hats. Let's say I called Carrie and Tommy and all I got was this lousy hat. Would you like one of those?
8: Absolutely.
2: Well, there you go. You will never need an umbrella again. Thanks, Stace.
8: How cool is that? Cheers, mate.
2: Thank you. Turn it up,
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10: 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Have a crash, just watch out for the moment in Lavington North, Boundary Road, westbound before the Ring Road, one lane closed there. In Campbellfield, Sydney Road, southbound before Barry Road, and reports of a crash at the moment on the Princess Freeway, inbound after High Street. EFOY deals at Amaysim. 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

0: Sorry.
1: He doesn't like people showing emotions.
2: I think he went for a high five, but I hugged him and I wasn't sure.
3: I'm also now picturing you walking into a meeting with two suits, these other people, and you've got a tear-stained face and Kieran's got half of his bare chest hair sparsely out.
4: Hello.
2: Do you guys want to listen to Carrie and Tommy?
1: Oh, God. Okay, so
2: now we're in separate cars. We're heading back into our office. Mm-hmm. I was in front. He was behind me. And I got a text from him saying, turn around. And I turned around, looked through my rear vision mirror, and I saw him pulling the finger at me. And I was like, that's pretty immature, but haha, very funny. And then we kept driving. 15 minutes later, I kept checking he was behind me. And then we got to another stop sign or a red light. And I decided to put my window down and start pulling the finger out at him.
3: Yeah.
2: And then he didn't give me anything back. I was waiting for something out the window. Didn't give me anything.
3: Okay. So this is now the Carrie and Tommy road show. Yes.
2: And then so I decided to pull the finger through the middle of the car because that's, you know, he might be able to, he might be looking directly at him.
0: He missed it. Yeah.
2: Anyway, nothing, no acknowledgement, whatever. We got to the next stop sign.
3: Oh, no.
2: I decided to have a closer look at who was in the car.
1: Wasn't him, was it?
2: It was a black car. He drives a black car, but unfortunately it was an actual old lady, probably in her 80s, I reckon.
1: What?
3: Did you give her the bird again?
1: Who were giving the finger to?
2: No, I didn't. I actually decided to put my finger outside again, but aim it upwards so it looked like I was doing it just nonchalantly, like it wasn't.
1: Nonchalantly.
0: Trying to cover up.
3: Nonchalantly.
2: And then I messaged Kieran and saying, you're not up behind me, are you? And he said, no, absolutely
3: you still,
2: not.
3: So you could see an old lady.
1: Were you texting and driving?
2: No, hey, you can just go, hey, Siri.
1: Okay.
3: That's done that to everyone.
0: You covered that so nonchalantly.
3: Yeah.
2: Is that the right word?
1: Nonchalantly.
0: Yeah, spot on. Yeah.
4: No, don't.
1: Sorry. He's representing us in meetings. Course. He needs to know how to say
4: for
1: the
4: me,
1: word.
4: For me, it was a good way to know that Tammy's a cheapskate because you can save like 7 minutes by just taking the $2 toll.
2: Yeah.
4: Which I took.
3: Yeah. So
1: yeah, but you're on probably more than him, so that's probably why.
3: You actually insisted on that. You asked me separately before we hired you. I'm going to be getting paid more than Sammy,
2: It's a car park in the building.
3: Where's your car park?
2: Like 3 blocks away.
4: Not even. I get the car park next to the lift.
3: So what are we saying to a lady?
0: Sorry to Beryl.
3: If you got given the finger today multiple times, we're very sorry. Also, if you're like, that was me and I'm 45, we apologise for just calling you an old lady nonchalantly on the radio. Yeah.
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8: 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Crashes to watch out for the moment on the Tulla Freeway inbound at Buller Road, in Laverton North, Boundary Road, westbound before the Ring Road, and reports of crash on the Mornington Peninsula Freeway, southbound before Thompson's Road. AusAlert, Australia's new emergency messaging system, will send a test alert to compatible mobile devices around 2 p.m. on Monday, 27 July. If you receive one, you don't need to do anything as it's just a test. Authorised by the Australian Government, Canberra. 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
11: Boys, I was walked in on during a very private moment.
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11: Well, to be fair, it was probably my fault.
16: Were you in public?
11: In a way, yes. 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

0: Drive Home, the Savo. It's Carrie Bickmore and Tommy Little.
1: Oh, Bickers, just a day away. You excited? Just one more sleep.
2: Until Thursday.
1: Until what?
2: My favourite day of the week.
1: Why is that?
2: I think Thursday's not quite the weekend, but feels like it could be the weekend. So it's just
1: A more show-specific reason?
0: Not just favourite day of the week.
1: Yeah.
0: Maybe of the month.
1: What about your day of the week of the month?
0: Time of the year.
2: Oh, is it Menstrual Thursday again?
1: Oh, my God.
3: It's everyone's favourite day of the week of the time of the month. It's just another Menstrual
4: Thursday.
2: I think we really should do it back, move it back to Mondays. Menstrual Monday has much better ring to it.
1: Well, you may have noticed that today is also not Thursday.
2: No.
1: So do you know why we're doing this today?
2: Why?
1: Because it's not just important to celebrate one phase of menstruation. So this is pre-menstrual Thursday, which is Wednesday. And I've got some great news from the period world.
2: Sure.
1: Why are you not enthused?
2: Sorry, I am enthused. And I'm actually I've had so many messages from men saying that after our conversation on air, they've chatted to their children, talking to their children about periods and to their boys.
1: Yep.
2: One of them sent me a link. He'd gone to a periods and ponytails night where they learn to put girls' hair in ponytails and they learn about periods and where pads
1: go. That's gonna make me cry.
2: It was really beautiful and it's been really beautiful. Thank you, everybody.
1: Yeah. So can you show a bit more enthusiasm for premenstrual Thursday, which is Wednesday, which is today, which is now, is our favourite time of the week of the month? Because
2: I would get people happy about it, but I am premenstrual, so.
1: And that's great. Are you familiar with WUKA?
2: WUKA.
1: Don't know how to pronounce it, but are you familiar with WUKA?
2: No.
0: WUKA.
1: WUKA. No.
2: WUKA. They do get bigger at that time of the month.
1: Has misread the room with a WUKA.
2: Nah, us ladies like a WUKA.
1: How do you feel about wolf whistling at building sites?
2: Don't get me started.
1: Yeah.
2: I'm in for it. Not a lot of women are.
1: Okay, we've got sidetracked. Yeah. WUKA is a leading period wear brand that are on the market, and WUKA stands for Wake Up Kick Ass.
2: Oh.
1: I thought you were just, Carrie's just stood up and adjusted her jeans, but I thought you were just taking your pants off.
2: No, they're riding a bit up my...
0: A WUKA.
1: Do you know what they've done?
2: What have they done?
1: This is so exciting. They've brought out the first swimwear designed for when women are on their heavy flow.
2: It can't be first without giving you too much information. WUKA. I have swimwear for my heavy flow days and I've had them for years.
1: Have you?
2: Mm-hmm.
1: Huh. Do you reckon they can hold up to 20 mil of menstrual blood and that's around 3 pads or 4 tampons for up to 4 hours of swim training?
2: I haven't measured.
1: Because look, maybe it's here. Maybe this was only in the UK. WUKA launched, this is the headline, the UK's first period-proof swimwear specifically for heavy flows.
2: That would be tricky because when I was a kid, I used to use my period to get out of swim classes all the time. It's hard now
1: thanks
2: when they've
1: to
2: got
1: WUKA,
2: great products like that.
1: You're back in the pool. You are back in the pool. They said that in the UK, around 69% of girls avoid swimming while menstruating.
2: Yeah, it's horrible.
1: Well, not thanks to WUKA.
2: No, not thanks to WUKA. I mean, period undies, full stop, are revolutionary. As a teenage girl, I've now already done a pack up for my girls to have in their bag or whatever, and the idea of them having period undies to put on rather than having to teach them pads and tampons, and it's just a different world.
1: Well, I've just been told here in Australia that Mod Body also have.
2: Mod Body is, that's who my current ones are with.
1: Oh, well, everyone, get around the heavy flow swimwear options available for women out there and get back in the pool.
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8: 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Some crashes to watch out for at the moment. One on the Princess Freeway, outbound before Corroy Creek Road, the left-hand lane there. 11 to North Boundary Road, westbound before the Ring Road, only one lane open. And reports of a crash on the Mornington Peninsula Freeway, southbound before Thompson's Road. 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
31: Good afternoon, I'm Celeste Mitsiu. 2 million Australians may have had their personal details stolen by hackers, claiming to have infiltrated Origin Energy's computer systems. They've also threatened Origin to pay up or they will release the data on the dark web. A 50-year-old man who was out on bail has been charged after acting erratic in St Kilda. He's accused of making threats to kill and assaulting people at a cafe. Angus Taylor has accused Labor of going soft on ISIS fighters. The opposition leader hit out at the government for failing to block the return of Tariq Kamley, known as Dr. Jihad.
32: ISIS is a brutal organisation, and anyone who has been part of it and has been offshore as part of it should not be coming back to our country. The Labor Party should not be rolling out the red carpet for anyone like this.
31: And Rebel Wilson has won her defamation battle. The Hollywood actor was being sued by the star of her film she was directing, The Deb.
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34: Jane Bunn here. It turns much colder tonight. A top of just 12 tomorrow. Showers passing through, most frequent over southeast suburbs, not many for the rest. Cold enough for wintry hail. For Melbourne's best news, sport and weather, watch 7 News tonight at 6.
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37: And Tommy Little.
0: This is Carrie and Tommy.
1: Yeah, that is where you're at for your Wednesday afternoon. Still plenty more to come, Asabo.
2: Oh, because very quickly, a lot of people have been asking me, like when they stop me in the street and stuff, they're like, when are you going to give us a testicular update? And I'm like, fine, here's some nuts news. Shout to the nuts, and you're too lame. I always, when one of these pops up, it always makes me laugh and then hurts me in a bit of like my stomach where I feel a bit sick.
1: Why are they popping up?
2: Hey, nuts news.
1: Oh, sorry.
2: Yeah, no, yep. Different. A Major League Baseball star was rushed to hospital for emergency surgery.
1: Hit the wrong ball.
2: Wait till you hear how he did it. So he's a rookie. He's at bat. He'd hit his first home run. And then the next time he was up at bat, he takes a swing and he makes contact with the ball, a fastball from the pitcher. And somehow the angle that he hits the ball at, it goes straight down and hits him in the nuts.
3: Oh.
2: Right, and then he hits the deck, and the commentators are just like, ow, that looks like that would have hurt. Anyway, he gets up and actually keeps playing, makes a hit, so hits a pitch effectively, goes for a run, and then when they get back to the dugout, he has a look, and he goes, oh, no, I'm going to have to go to hospital, guys. He's ruptured his testicle.
3: And what does that look like?
2: Probably like a testicle rupture.
3: Like blood everywhere?
2: I don't know. I can only
3: assume. My God. It's like, is that the skin bursting open or within the ball sack it's...
2: Sorry, it's always funny, isn't it?
3: What?
2: It's just someone saying ball sack's funny. I don't know, but anyway, he's now on the 10-day injury.
3: Oh my God, you've just showed me a ruptured testicle.
2: No,
3: that is
2: disgusting. I haven't. Producer Sammy here.
3: Oh,
1: whoa.
3: My... Like nut news.
2: Nah, nut.
3: Up next, though.
2: Nut me.
3: I've got some news on somebody.
2: Yeah.
3: A high profile. Nah.
1: She
3: became a high profile Australian.
2: Okay.
3: But she certainly divided the nation.
2: Bit of a nutbag?
3: Yep, bit of a nutbag.
2: Go.
5: All over Melbourne, it's the Foxes. Carrie and

0: Across Australia for you Wednesday arvo, it's Carrie Bickmore and Tommy Little.
1: I had what I see as quite an offensive comment, actually double offensive comment from my daughter the other day.
2: Oh.
1: I posted it to Instagram. I was dancing around the kitchen on the weekend and she was filming me dancing with the rolling pin singing into it. And then she said at the end of it, yeah, Mum, maybe you won't find someone to love.
2: Oh,
3: whoa.
1: Which was obviously like cutting to the core. Then she said, you know who you look like? Ray Gun. And I was like,
3: where'd she get all this mean girl energy from?
0: This is brutal because I'm pretty sure Ray Gun had a boyfriend. So,
3: yeah. That's true.
0: Yeah. That's then, generous from Evie.
1: Then she said to me, what was the story with Ray Gun again? And then I tried to recount what happened and I couldn't remember what ended up happening with Ray Gun. Was it all like a joke on all of us? Or was she actually dancing normally like that? Like, I can't remember what the whole thing was.
3: I remember hearing, oh, sorry, you're going to keep going.
1: No, all I was going to say is, and all of that's happened with the announcement that Netflix is bringing out a Ray Gun doco, which I'm guessing will mean we find out what actually happened. But what has she said about it?
3: I remember hearing a theory, and she denied this completely, but I remember hearing a theory that she was a lecturer at a uni or something like this, and she was...
1: Which she has just accepted a voluntary redundancy from, Sydney's Macquarie Uni.
3: Well, the theory at the time was, and I'm not saying this is true, but was she was doing, it was part of like a thesis thing where about like cultural appropriation or something, and she was going, that's why it explained like the Australiana stuff and
1: the
3: stuff.
1: The kangaroo
3: moves. And she was basically doing it as like a kind of fodder for her thesis,
1: right,
3: which she vehemently denied.
1: Oh,
3: and,
1: okay.
3: And she said she was taking it seriously, she was there to win, yada, yada, yada, yada, yada.
1: And so then there was another theory, because she did top the, like, group.
3: She won her way in, yes.
1: Yeah, so she did win her way in fair and square.
3: But I remember hearing another, again, theory that was something like her boyfriend, who was also a breakdancer, was one of the judges on the competition that she won.
1: But I feel like that was
3: through.
1: Denied, that she got there on merit. Yes. Anyway, there's a new doco coming out. It is a Netflix doco. It's called Ray Gun Breaking Badly.
3: Funny. That's very funny.
1: We're trying to work out whether it's got her in it or not. Has anyone found out whether it has? Because it says that it's going to talk about the rise and fall of her and how it impacted the Sydney Ball performer, which makes it sound like you'll hear from her in this doco, but it doesn't actually specifically say you will.
3: Can I guess?
1: What?
3: Can I have a guess?
1: Mm-hmm.
3: I reckon when the title is Ray Gun Breaking Badly, I don't reckon she's going to be in it.
1: But don't you?
3: Or I reckon they haven't told her what the title is going
1: to
3: be.
1: Do you say no to Netflix wanting to do a doco about you?
3: If it's called Breaking Badly, yes. Do
1: you think?
3: Yeah, I think
1: you
3: so.
1: You wouldn't say no. If they said they could call it whatever they wanted if you got yourself in a Netflix doco about yourself, wouldn't you?
3: If they called it like a little dick comedian or something, I don't think I'm saying yes to it.
1: Especially if I'm going,
3: who's it about?
2: We've also been saying her name wrong. She's Dr. Ray Gun, remember?
1: Oh, because she's a professor, is she?
2: Yeah.
1: Or she's got a doctorate.
2: Yeah.
1: Like my mum. Don't you dare. My mum's a doctor.
3: No, I just think it's thrown. I think I come back to the question, if you can call yourself a doctor, if when the pilot hypothetically asks on a plane, are there any doctors on board, you put your hand up. If you're not going to put your hand up in that situation, are you a doctor?
1: I reckon my mum would just whack her hand up, just in principle, you
3: Sorry,
1: know.
3: Yeah.
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5: here's what happened earlier.
4: Now, get back to you.
3: Yeah, the dick's wonderful. That's right.
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7: 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A crash on the Princess Freeway outbound approaching Corroy Creek Road. It's in the left-hand lane. Delays are heavy back past Grieve Parade. Also reports of a crash on Peninsula Link southbound before Thompson Road. It's heavy back to Governor Road. 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And now you're up to date on Melbourne's number one hit music station with the Foxes, Carrie and Tommy.
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30: Fifi, Fev and Nick.
1: Boys, I was walked in on during a very private moment.
31: Oh, hello?
1: Well, to be fair, it was probably my fault.
31: Were you in public?
1: In a way, yes. Look, I'll clear it all up in the happy hour after Carrie and Tommy.
31: You had a visit out to one of the colonies again, eh, Fee?
1: I don't get it.
31: Speak to you from six.
32: Okay,
33: that's
32: so crazy right now.
33: Drums.
34: Yeah. Take that. Rewind it back.
35: We're going back to back.
36: It's all good, baby, baby, baby.
37: You can find me in the club.
38: My milkshake brings all the boys to the yard.
39: Carrie and Tommy are about to go back to back.
40: To back.
39: To back.
40: To back.
39: To back.
40: My back. Lick my back.
1: So we've got a question we can, well, we'll get a good answer when we ask the question to Kelly Clarkson if we ever interview her about when was the last time you met. which is what we ask when we do our famous segment.
0: Scat chat.
1: Yes. Because Kelly Clarkson has revealed she was performing at the moment in Las Vegas, and she was performing the night before, rushed off stage at the end of her show because she needed to get to the toilet.
2: I don't know what's wrong with me. I don't know if I got that thing, you know, that people like eat lettuce. But last night during the show, I was like, oh my God. And I get back to my room, and I have never been so happy there is not a man in the room. Bridesmaids ain't got sh**. What happened in my room? I was like, oh!
1: Because apparently there's been this parasite going around from Taco Bell, the lettuce.
0: Yes. I've seen it as explosive diarrhea going around.
1: I take explosive diarrhea over excess vomiting. I prefer it out the back than the front.
3: You don't have to pick one. Yeah. But.
1: No, but often it causes both.
3: Oh.
1: But if I had a choice, I would prefer it out the back.
3: Okay.
1: Oh. I just don't like vomiting at all. Not that I like diarrhea.
0: The only thing with vomiting is, because I picture, say, if you're on a plane, they can give you a sick bag.
1: Yes.
0: You just have to, you can't get to the toilet in your pants.
1: But usually vomiting comes with nausea. I can't cope with the nausea.
0: It's okay. So it's good to know. So if ever we're stuck for a gift to get you for your birthday.
1: Yes.
0: Get
1: nappies.
0: Yeah.
1: Are we going to put on Since You've Been Gone, a bit of Kelly Clarkson now?
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0: is coming this August. 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Authorised by the Australian Bureau of Statistics, Canberra. There's a multi-car collision on the Ring Road Altitude bound after Keilor Park Drive. Three lanes are closed. It's heavy back past the Calder Freeway. Also a crash on Peninsula Link southbound before Thompson Road. Heavy back past Governor Road. 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And now you're up to date on Melbourne's number one hit music station with the Foxes, Carrie and Tommy.
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0: Around the Country for you Wednesday, Arvo. It's Carrie Bickmore and Tommy Little.
1: We're talking about foods that are hard to get into. We're doing this.
2: All rise for the food courts.
1: Because it came to my attention the other day that the Milo tin, which is notoriously hard to get into, you've got to stab the metal aluminium and then go all the way around the edge, which to me, for a kid-friendly food, is quite a aggressive thing to have to open.
3: Oh, you basically need an angle grinder just to get in there, Bickers.
1: And I thought over the years they would have made it easier, but no.
3: I also reckon it's particularly dangerous given that once you get down to having a bit of Milo left, it's actually easier to just pour milk into the tin.
1: Of course.
3: But you've still got some spiky edges. It is a treacherous drinking.
1: Denise, what's hard to get into?
4: Oh, my God. Are you ready?
1: You're hard to get onto.
3: Who are you going to say into? What's Denise? Sorry, your phone line's breaking up. Something shocking, Denise. Have we got you?
4: Sorry, can you hear me?
3: Yes, we got you now. Go for it, Denise.
4: The sachets from McDonald's. You know, the tomato sauce.
1: The sauce. Yeah. They go everywhere.
4: And you've got to use your teeth.
1: And have you seen, Denise, now when you get sushi? Because it was killing the environment, they got rid of the little fish and they've got little sachet things too. And it's so liquidy, the tomato sauce, that as soon as you split it, it just squirts everywhere.
3: The little soy ones.
1: Yeah.
3: Yes. Yeah.
1: Denise,
3: Denise
1: is not there.
3: Riled up. Yes.
1: You go to Deirdre.
3: Oh, g'day, Deirdre.
5: Hello. How are we?
3: Good. Wonderful. Wonderful.
5: Good.
3: I'm so sorry, Deirdre.
1: Wonderful.
3: Good, wonderful. I don't know what I was trying to
6: do. I thought you were calling
1: somebody.
6: Deirdre.
3: I was quite excited to chat to someone called Deirdre, and I went, good, that's wonderful, but I didn't put it. Anyway, Deirdre, how are you?
5: I'm good, thank you.
3: That's good. That's good. What is impossible to get into food-wise?
5: The Bega cheese wedges, the little triangle-shaped cheeses.
1: Yeah. Yes.
5: Yeah. And you've got to try and grab that little tab and pull it around to get the foil off, and it never works. And
1: are you eating them, Deirdre?
5: I don't eat them anymore, but I used to buy them for my
1: kids.
5: And they'd end up just a bundle of mush, because if I couldn't open them, I don't know how my kids were ever going to do it. So, and the cheese sticks they make as well.
3: Deirdre,
5: they were very hard to pull.
3: You've just made me think there's a lot of sandwich meats that I reckon are like that as well, where they kind of say they've got a tab or something. On the sandwich meats, it's often they say, pull this corner.
5: Yep.
1: Yeah.
3: But the corner's so stuck down that you've got to get your nails in there, and it's infuriating.
1: Good on you, Deirdre. Wonderful. Dan. Dan, what's hard to get into?
7: Hey, legends. It's a bit ironic, but as I got put through, bit nervous.
1: Don't be nervous, Dan.
3: Oh, Dan, you're wonderful.
7: It's ironic how it's not food related, but how you have to, when you buy a pair of scissors or a Stanley knife, that you need a knife to actually get
1: into those. Oh, getting into those things is so hard.
7: Yes. And it frustrates the hell out of me.
3: You know the point.
1: That is so funny.
3: You know that
1: if you buy new scissors,
3: are you going to explain what Dan just said? Is that what you're
1: doing? Scissors.
3: You
1: then how do you get it open?
7: Yeah, you have
1: with
7: to
1: a
7: hunt
1: knife.
7: Around everywhere
1: then
7: to try and get it out.
3: Isn't it tricky? Because if you buy,
1: I know
3: scissors. Then you've got to need something. If only the scissors were free, you could use them to get into. But they are the product.
1: Oh.
6: And they're right there.
3: And they're right there. Anyone, Jesse, want to have a go?
8: I think it's quite annoying when you get a pair of scissors
3: You've
8: and
3: got
8: the chopper
3: chop in your mouth. You can't.
8: I can't
1: anchor the show with a chopper chop in your mouth.
8: Watch me.
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1: Bye.
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12: 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A couple of crashes on the Ring Road outbound after Keilor Park Drive. Three lanes are closed. It's heavy back to the Tullar Freeway. 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
28: Good evening, I'm Celeste Mitsiu. Four youths are in custody over a high-speed police chase on Eastlink. The car was stolen in Keysborough around 3 o'clock this afternoon before the Air Wing tracked them down. Origin is looking into a cyber attack. Up to 2 million customers may have had their data stolen. Pauline Hanson is back in the headlines. The One Nation leader has copped swift backlash after saying domestic violence is a two-way street and suggested women experiencing abuse should leave the relationship. Melbourne's house prices could fall by as much as 8% over the next 12 months. Domain's data will be out tomorrow. Cricket star David Warner will be sentenced next month after pleading guilty to drink driving in Sydney. He blew more than twice the legal limit. And Pokemon thieves have raided a Moonee Ponds game store for the second time in 18 months. They made off with $15,000 worth of collectibles.
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30: Jane Bunn here. It turns much colder tonight. A top of just 12 tomorrow. Showers passing through, most frequent over southeast suburbs, not many for the rest. Cold enough for wintry hail. For Melbourne's best news, sport and weather, watch 7 News tonight at 6.
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34: 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It's

0: listening. Hello, Fifi, Fev, and Nick. How are we, guys?
1: Yes, right. It is. It is a happy hump day, isn't it?
2: My hump.
1: Fergie? Fergalicious?
2: Mm-hmm. Yeah.
1: Or was it Black Eyed Peas?
0: Black Eyed Peas, that one.
2: Well, they're all together at one stage.
1: I know, but I can't remember which songs are Fergie on her own.
2: No, that's Black Eyed Peas.
1: Oh, Lumps. It wasn't even Humps. It was
2: Lumps. Yeah, it wasn't.
1: Lady Lumps.
2: I just sung it. It was like, it's not Humps. But
1: okay, there is a
2: Wednesday.
1: Song with Humps in it, though.
2: Yeah.
1: No, that's again. The more you say it, doesn't make it a song.
2: Well, I can make it one.
3: That song is My Humps.
2: It is.
1: Isn't it My Lovely Lady Lumps?
3: My Humps, My Lovely Lady Lumps. The song's called My Humps.
1: Also, he is right. Brendan, I apologise.
0: Wow.
4: We got that on.
5: Record it!
4: We got that on video, Aizen.
5: Record that! Now!
1: I'm prepared to say when I'm wrong. Why did you act like I never do that?
2: Oh, man.
1: Just because I'm rarely wrong. Is it my fault?
0: I'll tell you
4: the
0: what.
4: The perfect streak had to come to an end at some point,
2: Fee. This could be the happiest hour I have ever had.
0: I tell you what, boys, in about 10 minutes from now, this will get you up and about. I reckon, Fee, you're going to be wrong twice in one show because you did something so unethical, and you're going to tell us all about it very soon.
1: Yes, but right now, Darren Hinch's funeral, he had a state funeral a few days ago, and I only realised this today, that one of his mates got up and revealed that he had a dalliance with Bette Midler, famous singer, actress. Josiah called her Betty Midler,
2: yeah,
1: not her name.
2: And then he said Betty Crocker.
1: But, like, that is wild. The things you find out about loved ones at funerals.
0: Yeah, and you know what? Let's take your calls after this. What came out at the funeral? Get involved with the conversation. We'll take your calls after this. Olivia Rodrigo.
2: You didn't roll it.
0: Olivia Rodrigo.
4: Hey.

0: favourite song could ever sing.
1: Great song across Australia it is, Fifi Fev and Nick.
2: We were just talking about Darren Hinch's state funeral. Was on Monday and we didn't go. I did watch a little bit of it. But I missed this. We've only discovered a bombshell that was dropped by his friend Tony Tardio, who just casually mentioned a liaison with Bette Midler.
3: 53 years ago,
4: Darren and Bette Midler engaged in a bit of horizontal romper after that interview. And that is the truth.
5: Just dropping bombs.
2: Oh, well, as Josiah just said to me off air, do I play this Bette Midler song?
1: Betty.
2: It's got an E on the end. Do you know Bette Midler?
1: I know this song, but I presumed it was just Bette Midler my whole life. I just
5: was she
1: found
5: one of the
1: out.
5: Golden Girls?
2: No. Beaches.
1: Charlie's Angels?
2: Are you joking with Barbara Hershey? That classic. I can't believe I'm having to explain who Bette Midler is.
5: Yeah, I think Betty. I know who she is.
6: Bette Midler. No, well, that's all I know. I just know from that song.
5: Yeah.
6: I don't know who she... Superstar singer, but no, not one of the Golden Girls.
7: For the younger audience, Hocus Pocus, the witch film.
2: There we go, with Goldie Hawn.
5: Haven't seen it. All I picture is Dolly Parton in my head.
2: No, like, not
5: she
2: at
5: look
2: all.
5: Like her at all?
2: Absolutely no. Nothing like her.
1: Bette Midler was like one of those...
5: No, Bette.
2: Bette.
1: I'm sticking with Bette. One of those cake mix recipe, like the names on the side
2: that's
1: or
2: Betty
1: something.
2: Crocker.
5: That's Betty Crocker.
1: There you go,
5: yeah.
1: Getting mixed up.
2: We did ask the question, what came out at a funeral? Because you can sometimes learn something about a loved one or someone you're close to that you never knew. I've said this to you. I went to my Auntie Susie's wedding, to her funeral.
5: Yeah.
2: And I thought I was at the – my cousins and I thought we were at the wrong funeral home because they kept talking about Geraldine. And we were going, oh, gosh, we're at the wrong place. Nobody my whole life had told me Susie's name was Geraldine. Like, I just learned her actual name.
5: Which is hilarious. The fact that you were sitting at a funeral going, oh, we're at the wrong
2: one.
5: Well,
2: we came in late.
5: Yeah.
2: So
5: yeah,
2: everyone was
5: back.
2: Seated.
5: Yeah.
2: We were in the back row. And that. Then the priest was talking or the pastor was talking about Geraldine and we went, we're at the wrong joint. This is
6: again,
2: really...
6: Why was it Susie? That's not... So I'm she thinking just got... my mate Geraldine Hickey. It's Jez.
5: No, we call her Susie.
2: Susie. She just got Susie her whole life. What did you discover at the funeral?
8: So it was at my granddad's funeral about 15 years ago, and he lived to in his 90s. He was the most incredible man, and I knew that already. However, my auntie was up reading his eulogy, and she's going through the stages of his life, and she's talking about how, you know, he joined the Royal Air Force, and it was there that they trained him to be an instrument maker. And I thought, oh, you know, he trained in instrument, like made instruments, but it turned out it was more the engineer side of instrument making.
2: Mm-hmm.
8: And then they went on to say that when they moved over to Australia as 10-pound palms, and then said one of his finest achievements that he was also behind the design and the invention of the pop-up toaster.
5: Well done.
2: Invented
5: pop to another
2: toaster.
5: Level. Oh, pop.
8: Your toast pops up in the morning because of my granddad. Pop. And I just couldn't believe that all these years he'd never talked about it. I just missed the opportunity to chat with him about that story in particular. But yeah, it would have been in around 1958.
2: It's being related to Edison. Like the light
5: Who's
2: code.
5: Edison?
2: What?
5: Who's
2: Thomas
5: Edison?
2: Edison?
6: Thomas Edison.
5: Nah, come on, man.
2: Okay, so.
6: Come on, man. Cousin. That's actually our fault. Sorry, Fev. Didn't mean to put that on you.
2: Did your granddad have a patent? Because that would be
5: where's your money?
2: Ka-ching.
8: Unfortunately not. There was none of that back then. It was just a pat on the back. Well done.
2: Oh,
8: if you ticked off the assignment.
2: Rebel did well out of that.
6: Yeah, that's why he didn't talk about it.
5: Yeah, because he didn't get any money. I know how he feels, Cass, because I invented a thing for Nike and I didn't get any money either. And I'll never forget it. Bloody hell.
2: They're the shorts where you have little chamois patches on it. You did that first.
5: I invented it.
2: Well, I think that, again, we haven't actually ever spoken to a rep from Nike.
5: No.
6: They're not going to say you did it.
5: This is an absolute true story. The guys come over when I was at Carlton and they came in and said, hey, we want to invent some new stuff. And I said, well, I'm a goal kicker. My hands get sweaty. And, you know, the towel can't come out and put your hand. I'd like one of those little chamois on the back of my shorts so I can wipe it. And then I got, bang, takes the sweat off my hand or the mud or whatever's on your hand. And they were like, oh, it's a great idea. Next year, they're on the back of our shorts. And they're on everyone's shorts now. And they're on basketball shorts
2: in
5: America.
2: What did you learn from that? What? Keep your ideas to yourself.
5: Yeah.
2: Steph, what did you learn at a funeral?
0: So at my uncle's funeral, one of his friends got up that we'd never met before just to do a bit of a eulogy for him, and it came out that they were friends because they met as part of the Australian Communist Party.
2: Gee, and I'm going to guess that was at a time when that was not a, not something you wanted to get out.
0: Yeah, no. So he died at, he was 70 and he died about 4 years ago. So if you do the math on that one, it's a bit of a... yeah, a bit of a sticky time.
2: I bet it was, but he'd be wrapped now because they're in government.
6: Oh, yeah. 1019.

0: Wednesday evening. Hope you had a beautiful day. It is Fifi, Fev and Nick. Hey, crushing gym goals or just surviving the week. YouFoods has meals to match. It's real food for the real world. Hello. I hope you're having a great day.
1: Speaking of food, one of my favourite things about going to the cinema is the food. I just love cinema food. I love going to the cinema. Do you know what? I'm so glad. You know when videos and then DVD players came out and everyone said, this is the end of the cinema.
2: No.
1: Never take that experience away from us. On the weekend, I went to see The Odyssey with Trixie, my 13-year-old.
2: Mm-hmm.
1: She loves Greek mythology. She knew everything and I loved it. And it's obviously very popular, mm-hmm. very busy at the moment. It was the first opening weekend.
3: Samson in it.
1: Oh, my gosh. When you start playing Come over on. The Greek, I talk too fast.
2: Hey. You don't have to match the pace
1: I
2: of the background.
1: I can't help it.
3: Hey.
1: So anyway.
2: You're going to sound like me this many coffees in.
1: Went into the cinema and it's a 3-hour movie. Mm-hmm. I bought a Gonsha because I love my Royal Pearl tea. So I bought that.
2: Oh,
1: then
2: yeah.
1: when I got in there, got a diet, Coke No Sugar or Pepsi Max, can't remember. Unnecessary detail. Drunk way too much.
2: Oh,
1: about an hour and a half you need to go to the toilet.
2: It's a 3-hour film.
1: Now, it wasn't a big cinema, so there weren't many people in there. I went out, went into the toilet. It was a unisex toilet. Don't get me started. I hate them. But anyway, I've gone into it.
3: Good flow.
1: And I was rushing in because I wanted to rush back to the movie. So I didn't bother locking it.
3: What?
1: I don't
3: what?
1: Like touching them. It's a germ thing.
3: You did it me.
2: Sorry, what?
1: No, I don't like... How many disgusting hands and germs have touched that handle?
3: I spoke about this yesterday.
1: Anyway, I didn't lock it.
2: I reckon it's worse not to lock it.
1: Went to the toilet really quick. It was a very super quick. Jumped up. I was washing my hands. And then I feel so sorry for this young boy. But a young teenage boy opened the door, not realising I was in there. And he's fully panicked because I think the way we're bringing up our boys at the moment is they can't look at a woman or they might be charged. So this poor boy's opened the door, had a full-blown
3: Did
1: panic.
3: He go, ah!
1: Yeah, he was more traumatised than I just
2: You would have freaked out?
1: No, I was washing my hands. I wasn't, I wasn't even on the toilet.
2: Oh. What did you say then?
1: I just went, hey, it's okay.
2: Come
1: he
2: in.
1: Looked mortified.
3: You didn't say come in.
1: No, I didn't say come in. Well, I did actually. Because I said, I'm done. And anyway, and then I went back into the cinema, but the poor thing, he would have been mortified, traumatised that he walked in on a woman in the toilets. I'm done, guys. You can keep playing the music.
2: What sort of toilet was it?
3: Unisex?
1: One, yeah, I said that. Yeah.
3: I was too busy dancing.
1: Yeah, you were. You weren't listening to me. Nah. Yeah, it was. And I don't like the
2: Lock
1: unisex
2: the door
1: work.
2: For you.
1: Well, I will next time. I just didn't think
2: Do
1: anyone else
2: time.
1: Would leave the movie.
3: No, I don't like touching this. And when you wash your hands, you got to touch the handle.
2: Oh, yeah.
3: Someone's held their willy
1: I agree.
3: after a wee and then turned that on to Use wash their hands. Yeah, I get tissue or I just... Yeah, it's gross.
1: Mm. I do it here. I think I've had a complaint here at work because I just sit there with the toilet door open.
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9: 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A couple of multi-car collisions on the Ring Road Altitabound after Keilor Park Drive. The left-hand lane blocked. It's heavy back to Pascavel Road. 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And now you're up to date with the Foxes. 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

0: Yeah, it is the happy hour right across Australia for your Wednesday evening with Fifi Fever Nick.
1: Very talented team here on Fifi Fever Nick. And we're the ones here with the microphones, but behind the scenes,
2: have a look at them all.
1: We have so many amazing producers.
3: The workhorses.
1: And super talented.
3: Yes.
1: And one of them, talent, has just been presenting itself. He's been exposed lately, and we didn't realise that he had this talent. And we have what we call promos, or they're basically ads to promote what's going to come up on the show. And James writes them. He writes us these scripts. And at first they were quite generic, but what we kind of noticed over the last few weeks is he's almost writing us comedy sketches.
3: Yeah, he's going for it.
1: Where we sort of think we've got to get into character. Can you just play an example of one of these promos, Josiah?
4: Isla Fisher is joining the happy hour tonight, guys.
1: Really? I didn't know she was doing the rounds. I mean, that's a massive get.
5: And there's lots of upset English across the country tonight, Boxer.
1: Is the World Cup still on?
4: Well, we'll be wiping away Pommy tears tonight after Carrie and Tommy.
1: Is Italy still in it? Yeah, he wrote me a gag.
6: A couple of
1: Is
6: rib
1: Italy
6: ticklers
1: still
6: in there.
1: In it?
6: Just a couple of rib ticklers.
1: And it was funny because I was giving, in one of our post-show meetings, I was giving James credit. I said, you're quite the writer. And you're almost writing sketches. Now, sketches are like old school radio. Think Martin Malloy, the kings of sketches on the radio. Radio sketches are almost a thing of the past. I don't actually know if anyone's still doing radio sketches. But in this conversation, Josiah said, I love writing sketches.
0: Yeah, I do.
3: Pardon?
0: Got a history with it as well, guys.
6: Oh, what with?
0: Talent. They saw it in my sketches back in the day.
1: I just didn't pick it. Like, I didn't pick that you were a sketch guy.
0: I'm a creative mind fee.
6: You're disgusting. So this is...
0: Well, I'm not a tradie, let's be honest. I try that. But yeah, creativity's my thing.
1: So you love writing sketches.
3: Yep.
1: James has just exposed himself for liking sketches. We're proposing that you two get together. We'll give you a writer's room. This will be like behind the scenes of SNL, Saturday Night Live. You two are going to be our sketch writers. We're going to trial this. Because if you love it so much, let's see what you can come up with.
0: Are you prepared for it to be good?
6: It's a real life battle of the sexes.
0: Yeah.
1: We have.
3: I was going to say, this could be the most upsetting Cody Cropp.
0: Oh,
1: I know. We have one of Australia's premier comedians in the room.
6: You don't write your stuff, though, do you?
3: Oh, that's more hurtful than anything, Fev. No.
0: AI?
1: You can't AI this, by the way.
6: That's what Nick does for his comedy.
3: No, absolutely not.
0: What do we do? JB, any ideas?
6: Any ideas? Mr. Mastermind.
3: Good start.
6: You got any ideas?
3: Good start. Getting the nerd to do his homework for him.
0: Do you guys want to hear a story?
6: I reckon you just say things to say things, and then now you're getting thrown under the bus, you're going to have to write your own.
0: Okay. Wow. I worked in radio in Shepparton, and my last sketch will get me completely cancelled now.
1: What was it?
0: I did one on, you know, the Toyota Tarago, those big vans?
1: Yeah. Obviously, you're mentioning clients or whatever you were about
0: to say. No, they announced that it was ending for good. And I hope Aizen, our digital producer, doesn't mind.
1: What are you about to do?
0: Aizen, back me up here because I don't want to get cancelled. It's commonly known that Islander families love a Tarago, right? It's a common thing. Here even Islanders themselves.
6: I'm just going to step aside from this,
1: Ray. Can you turn my mic off?
0: No,
1: while you're doing this.
0: I've got Aizen, back me in here, please.
3: Wait, what have you got to do with this?
0: So basically, I wrote a comedy sketch about the end of the Tarago.
6: Let's start with I'm an island boy.
0: My sister's married to a Maori boy, and my roommate at the time was a Maori girl. And what I did is I wrote a comedy sketch, and I got them to record the voices in that sketch. And that was the last time I did a sketch on the radio.
3: It's Josiah from Tonga.
6: How do you feel about that, Aizen?
3: I'm coming in to bash you up.
1: Okay. I'm not sure, but like, hopefully, James. Like, we don't know what sketch you're going to write.
6: Let's do that one.
1: Can we put some sensitivities
3: Part two,
1: over it?
3: The follow up.
0: So when do we do it?
1: Today, you got 24 hours.
0: Oh, okay.
1: This time tomorrow, we want to hear your sketch.
7: Great. I've got some ideas, and there won't be any race gear.
0: Okay.
1: Point out, for people who don't know Josiah and JB James particularly well, they're not alike, these two people. Like, you are two. If we were doing one of those in our team, who are the least people to hang out in public the least. You're the least likely to catch up
0: we actually have a few times surprised. I enjoy going for a walk with JB and a coffee and a chat.
3: But it's like a buddy cop film. It's not meant to work and it does. It's like Rush Hour.
6: No, what's really it? The Arnold Schwarzenegger and Danny DeVito.
3: Twins.
6: Hey, you know that sketch you did in Shep? Surely we can find that. That's got to be somewhere.
0: You literally would not be able to play it. I listened to it.
6: No, we're playing it. We are 100% playing that.
0: I'll play it to you off air, then you can decide. So this time tomorrow, you'll hear the sketch. What ideas? Yep. What do we roll with? Is that up to us?
1: No, this is up to you two.
7: I'm thinking something topical.
6: There you go.
1: I feel like James is going to be driving this, Josiah. You've got to start flexing.
0: All right.
6: What do you write about our government?
3: I reckon topical to JB and topical to Josiah are two different things.
0: Hey, when does the Commonwealth Games kick off?
6: Now, it's a Friday.
0: There we go. Let's do it.
3: JB's like, Qantas has a new plane. And Josiah's like, ISIS brides.
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11: 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There's a crash in Southbank on Sturt Street. It's blocked northbound at Southbank Boulevard, U City Road instead. Reports of a crash in Doncaster East on Doncaster Road westbound before Blackburn Road and in Unawatting on Springvale Road northbound before the Eastern Freeway. Daily grind got you down. 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And now you're up to date with the Foxes. 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
12: 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Well, not too long. 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

0: tickets for the big Western Bulldogs North Melbourne game.
1: Huge.
0: And we are going to have our little underdogs running out onto the field. And they're pre-game. They are getting, they're the curtain raiser for the big teams.
2: Yep.
0: And we love this. And what we love most about it is changing the lives of primary school kids doing it tough. And we can't say this enough. Primary school should be fun. It's hanging with mates. It's bouncing out of bed in the morning. And we hear from too many parents that their kids don't want to go to school. They can't get them up in bed. They're coming home crying because, like it or not, some kids just don't have a fair go. Mm-hmm. They don't get that. They have trouble making friends. They can get teased, bullied, left out. It's the kids who don't get invited to birthday parties, get excluded from teams. But we know that when they are part of our underdogs, it is a new chapter. It's a chapter of being celebrated, loved, included, and not only getting to run out onto Marvel Stadium to hear the cheer of the crowd, but being on the telly, because this is going to be televised on Channel 7. And we
1: Huge.
0: Heard from BT the other day and how exciting it is to have. We had Jax, remember little Jax?
1: Yes.
0: He wants to be a commentator, and we told him he was going to get to sit up there with Abby Holmes and Bec Madden and BT. It blew his mind to
2: I'm
0: be on the telly.
2: BT might not even be commentating the Melbourne North Melbourne
1: Western Bulldogs,
2: the Western
1: game,
2: Bulldogs
1: yeah.
2: game because Jax will take over.
1: Roaming Jax.
2: He's going to kick BT off.
0: But it is such a big event, and we are recruiting. So if you know somebody, if you know a kid that would really benefit from this, head to our registration page. Like Kay, we'd love you to tell us all about your beautiful daughter, Charlotte.
3: So Charlotte is 9, and when she was 9 months old, she was diagnosed with cerebral palsy. We were told she would never walk, let alone play sport. And then through the NDIS and all the support, she's now walking. But she recently started AusKick, and because she is a bit slower, some of the boys at AusKick have not been very kind to her and have made her feel less than because they're very competitive. So she would like try to kick and she wasn't able to get a goal straight and things like that. So it's been quite hard because she loves her footy. So this year she actually didn't go back to AusKick because she didn't want to be seen as different or less than the boys that play. So yeah.
2: Well, she's going to bypass AusKick, go straight to the big
0: Mate. She'll show those boys at AusKick.
1: Skip a few levels.
2: Oh, you're still at AusKick, are you, little turds?
1: Yeah.
2: I'm at Marvel.
1: Yeah. Is AusKick on Channel 7, perchance?
3: Exactly.
0: Hey, we would love Charlotte to be one of our underdogs.
3: That would be amazing
0: What an amazing experience. And what you said then, Kate, that is what drives home to so many parents that would experience similar things.
1: Yeah.
0: When your kid, for whatever reason, can't keep up, because we all know not everyone's kid is going to be an athletic superstar, but kids should just be allowed to play in a team. And when coaches or older kids take it too seriously, it kicks the fun out of it.
2: Yeah.
0: And these kids are not involving themselves in sport because they're scared or they get humiliated. And we don't want that. So we would love Charlotte to experience the roar of the crowd at Marvel Stadium cheering her name, Kate. Thank you so much for entering her.
3: That's okay.
2: Now all I want to do is grab Charlotte and go after the underdogs, go down to the AusKick and have a kick with Charlotte and just really rub it in.
1: You're going to sneak in, pretend you're one of the kids.
2: Yeah, just say, she was on Marvel. She was on TV. Beep, beep, beep, and Nick.
4: That's it for Fifi, Feather, Nick's Happy Hour. Thanks to You Foods. Real

0: This is the famous voice that could make you a millionaire.
1: I've always loved the happy and the sad. I've always described my music as dance crying.
0: Did you guess it?
1: Hey, it's Dua Lipa.
2: If you got it right, you're one step closer to winning $1 million. Hear the next voice that could put you in the Millionaire's Lounge tomorrow morning at 8:30.
0: On the Fox. Meet Louise.
3: Hi. 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
3: Thank you.
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0: Dead. Your number five song tonight in the Hot 7, Olivia Rodrigo, Drop Dead.
1: Make some noise.
2: Straight to the source. Hot off the press. The Hot Hits with Nick and Lauren.
0: Yeah, no Nick Kelly tonight. So I'm doing these bits, which is like... It's not my most comfortable place to be, Karen.
3: Lauren, I think you're doing a fantastic job. This is this is what, the third time maybe you've done this particular role on air?
0: Yes, it is.
3: Yeah, and I think you're getting better each time, doll. Back yourself
0: in. Thank you, hun. Thank you. Yes, Nick Kelly's having a well-deserved little couple of mental health days. You know, we all need them. Don't be afraid to take them. They're there for a reason.
3: Exactly.
0: Now, something that I was shocked at, it is 1 year since Ozzy Osbourne has passed away.
3: That is absolutely astounding. I cannot believe how fast that has gone.
0: Like, it's time, just a concept at this point. What are we doing?
3: Honestly,
0: that's so frightening.
3: That is terrifying. So, like, was it a day, like, did we find out the day that he passed away, or did he pass away a couple of days prior and then we found out?
0: Well, I think it was pretty, like, the day of
3: pretty
0: or the day after.
3: Yeah, okay. Wow.
0: Well, Kelly Osbourne has honoured her dad, Ozzy, on the anniversary of his death. She posted a lengthy Instagram tribute that started 1 year ago today, the world changed forever. The hardest part isn't that you're gone. The hardest part is that I can't touch you. I can't hold your hand. I can't wrap my arms around you or feel the safety that only you could give me. It's quite, it's a beautiful little tribute. It goes on for a while, so I'm not going to read the whole thing, but it's a lovely little tribute to her dad because, you know, losing a parent.
3: Sorry, that was my bad. I pressed that button at the wrong time. I'm so sorry. We do have a story about Snoop Dogg coming up. And I was just getting something prepared, but that's quite unfortunate. Sorry, continue.
0: Oh, let's move on to Snoop Dogg.
3: Oh, what have I done? There he is.
0: Snoop Dogg's biopic is set to hit US theatres, and I assume world theatres, on August 6, 2027. A press release billed the film as the definitive biopic. Is it? I never know. I say biopic, but then it's biopic.
3: Yeah. I don't know. I think it's the same
0: I don't think it matters.
3: Yeah, depends on your accent.
0: Well, the definitive biopic of Snoop Dogg, who's born Calvin Broadus, Outer Banks star Jonathan Davis is set to play Snoop, while Hustle and Flow's Craig Brewer is on board to direct. It's titled Just Snoop. And it will be rated R. Yes, I'm not surprised. It's unclear if the movie will focus on a specific era of Snoop's decorated career or span his entire life. Universal, who are they're doing the film, they have previously done rap-centric films like the NWA's biopic, Straight Outta Compton, and 8 Mile. So,
3: wow. I don't know if you've seen any of the photos of the guy who is playing Snoop Dogg from Outer Banks. I tell you what, they've got pretty, like, it's pretty close. He looks very, very similar to the facial hair. Yeah, it's insane.
0: It's very good.
3: It's very, very good, yeah.
0: I'd like to get Noni in this movie because Noni's got a Snoop Dogg vibe to him.
3: He
0: does. You reckon?
3: Yeah.
0: My dog?
3: Your little Italian greyhound. He almost looks like Snoop Dogg. He's got the eyes.
0: He's got that Snoop tang.
3: He has got
0: happening.
3: That Snoop tang. Yeah, he does.
0: Now, there is a new Netflix documentary in the works titled Ray Gun Breaking Badly. And it promises an intimate look at the woman behind one of the most polarizing sporting moments in recent history. The viral breakdancing performance at the 2024 Paris Olympics instantly set the internet ablaze. But while millions were sharing clips and cracking jokes online, a darker side soon emerged. According to the documentary synopsis, Ray Gunn found herself at the center of an avalanche of memes, misinformation and conspiracy theories, questioning how she qualified for the games in the first place. The synopsis reads, nobody, least of all Rachel Gunn, expected to be an Olympian. But she was, what do you mean?
3: Yes.
0: At the Olympics.
3: She got grants and stuff to be able to go to the Olympics as well. Is that correct? I swear I've read or heard that somewhere.
0: Maybe this is all part of the conspiracy theories.
3: Okay.
0: You know?
3: Well, maybe
0: who
3: the documentary will tell us all about it. We'll find out. Is there a date when that's going to be?
0: K-pop Demon
3: Hunters. Yeah. We'll watch it after K-pop Demon Hunters.
0: I'm sure there is a date, but I don't know. I mean, I don't think we even have a trailer yet, so.
3: Okay. Still early days.
0: Still early days. But yeah, probably we'll be given that one a miss.
2: 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Back next.
1: It's the Foxes.
4: At home.
5: At work.
6: When I'm in my car.
4: That's great.
1: They're the breakfast show that brings you a fox load of fun. The Fox will keep you moving.
5: I send everything to work emails.
6: I haven't opened it in, I want to say, 3 years.
5: You've not opened your work emails in 3 years.
6: Still here.
7: Still here.
6: Still here. 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

0: get out of it.
1: Yes, that is Malcolm Todd with Earrings on the Hot Hits with Nick and Lauren. No Nick Kelly tonight. He's having a couple of days off. He's just got a, you know, sometimes need a little mental health day.
2: Needs a bit of a rest day, doesn't he? He does.
1: Yep.
2: Deserves it.
1: Yep.
2: He's really
1: Oh my God.
2: Yeah.
1: There's anyone who works hard, it is Nick Kelly. But coming up, we will be doing everyone's favourite segment, including our bosses, Bailey's Corner. It's where our digital and socials producer comes in and just offers up some facts, sometimes a joke, sometimes it's just product placement, things that he wants.
2: Sometimes it's a fact about a joke. We've had a few of those,
1: yes.
2: Actually. Yeah, that's yes.
1: Good. We love it. Plus, Anne Hathaway has revealed that she's allergic to something a little bit obscure, I would say.
2: I would say too, yes.
1: All that and more coming up.
3: 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Back next. It's the Foxes.
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7: 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Good pitch for SBS for the next World Cup. 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
15: With Nick and Lauren.
16: Yeah, stay the night, Australia. It is the Hot Hits with Nick and Lauren. No Nick Kelly tonight. Flying solo, but thankfully I've got Kerrod here with me pushing the buttons because I refuse to do that or learn.
17: Try my bloody best here, doll. Bit on, but...
16: You're doing an excellent job.
17: You know
16: excellent
17: who else has job. Had a bit on? Harry Styles.
16: Oh, my God. Harry Styles, my guy. He's been forced to cancel a Together Together concert in Brazil due to a mystery illness. He was due to play in Sao Paulo on Tuesday night, but had to cancel at the 11th hour due to a tour illness, with his rep saying Friday's planned concert in the city will go ahead as scheduled. They said, we deeply regret to share that the Harry Styles show on Tuesday has been cancelled due to a tour illness. Promoters have said that... they'll open up extra seats on Friday's show, which we made available to fans that were impacted by the Tuesday's cancellation. Mm-hmm. And fans are obviously also getting automatic refunds. Now, there was a few little things recently that he'd collapsed on stage.
17: Yeah, that was like all clickbait though, wasn't it? Like he intentionally fell over, right?
16: It didn't seem like a collapse to me. Like I do not think that these two things are related. And I think my boy's got burnout, you know?
17: Honestly, the amount of shows that man has done, live shows over the last, 5 years? He's obviously had a bit of time after his tour, but he's constantly traveling around the world, recording music, playing gigs. You just get so knackered after a while.
16: I know. Has he done Madison Square Garden yet?
17: He's done Wembley. I don't think he's done Madison Square Garden yet.
16: No.
17: I could be wrong on that, though.
16: Might be later.
17: Yeah.
16: Hmm.
17: I mean, he's not going to beat, who had the record? Was it, did someone have a, oh, no, he just beat the record at Wembley. Sorry, my bad. Nor me.
16: Yes, he did. Yes, yeah. But that went quickly, didn't it? And he's going to be here in a matter of seconds the way this year is going.
17: Yeah, is it November? When is he coming?
16: I believe it's November. Okay. Yeah. Yeah. But let's get someone who's not Harry Styles onto the radio. This is Gracie Abrams.
17: Far from Harry Styles, actually.
16: Gracie Abrams, Look at My Life on the Hot Hits with Nick and Lauren.

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2: Let's get the party started. See you at the bar, you was hardly talking. That's when I knew that your heart was scarring. Friends to lovers need a part to star in. Like, wait, babe, let me

0: Yes, that is Pujol, Move Into the Sun on the Hot Hits with Nick and Lauren. No Nick Kelly tonight. It's just me and Carrot, although I can't see Carrot anymore.
1: My screen has disappeared. Sorry. Let me fix that up now and the next break. Yep.
0: Yes. Now, Anne Hathaway and Matt Damon have sat down. Brittany Broski, you know, she does that podcast where they all dress up for some reason as medieval people.
1: Yeah, what is with that?
0: I don't know. Harry Styles has done it. She does. She gets a lot of the big ones because she's a influential gal. If you would say so,
1: I would.
0: You would?
1: Yeah, I would. Yeah. She's on the list. Good.
0: I think she's great. I think she's hilarious. Yeah. So she sat down with Matt Damon and Anne Hathaway, and Anne Hathaway has revealed she's allergic to something very peculiar.
2: What's y'all's go-to movie theater snack order?
3: So, this confession. I'm allergic to popcorn.
4: Whoa.
3: I know, it's really sad.
4: Oh, that's
3: so
4: tragic.
3: When it's on offer, I get pretzel bites.
0: I'm confused how someone can be allergic to popcorn. Is she allergic to corn?
1: I don't know. You know what confuses me? Well, not doesn't necessarily confuse me, but the funniest thing about that clip is, obviously, it's quite upsetting that she is allergic to popcorn. Oh, but hearing Matt Damon's reaction in the background is like she's just been, you know, been told some very, very bad news. I don't know if you did you hear him then? He was like, man, like that's really not good, dude.
0: But it is. I mean, popcorn is one of life's great joys.
1: It is good. It is very good.
0: I'm reading here that a popcorn allergy is typically a reaction to corn proteins such as zein or a sensitivity to oils, butter, and chemical additives during preparation. I mean, the oils and butter, surely that's in the pretzel bites, whatever she's having.
1: You would have thought so. Maybe it's just corn. Maybe she can't have anything corn product. At all.
0: Maybe. Do you know what's so funny? Like, I think I put popcorn stomachs and dessert stomachs in the same category.
1: Yeah.
0: Would you say? Because it's like, I could have just gone out and had dinner, go to the movies, and still eat a whole large popcorn.
1: Oh, absolutely. And putting Maltesers in the popcorn? Have you done that before?
0: Oh, my God. Yes, I have. Of course I have. Okay. Incredible.
1: Yeah, it's very, very
0: good. And I don't normally like sweet popcorn, but if it's Maltesers, I'll do anything.
1: Anything.
0: Anything.
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6: 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Guess it right.
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7: Yeah, oops-a-daisy. No Nick Kelly tonight. He's having a well-deserved little couple of days off just to get some stuff sorted, you know?
8: Bit of
7: have
8: rest.
7: A little rest.
8: Yeah, indeed.
7: Everyone needs a bit of rest. God, that man is busy as a bee. But yes, our three for all. We play you three songs that just have something in common. And tonight is off the back of our little mate Miles Phillips, who, of course, has produced one of the greatest songs of the 21st century, dare I say it. It's called Eastern Rosellas. So we want to play you three songs. They were viral songs that became massive hits. We did speak to Miles earlier in the week. So if you want to hear that, that's on the podcast. It's sitting on your podcast feed. He's such a beautiful, beautiful young man. And he's really been doing the rounds, hasn't he, Karen?
8: Yeah, he really has. I've seen numerous, numerous radio stations, podcasts, news services reaching out to him. This song blew up last week. It only came out on Monday, and we actually had a bit of a chat with him on Monday, as you say.
7: Yeah.
8: It's crazy that an Australian 7-year-old has gone this viral this fast.
7: I know. And do you know what I think it is? I think it's because we're in this world at the moment where we're sort of battling with AI music.
8: Yeah.
7: And then they go, hey, well, look what this 7-year-old kid has just done. Mm-hmm. And it's amazing. And people want to listen to it because of the story, not of the robot.
8: It's very cool.
7: So, yes, we're going to be playing three songs that were all viral songs that became hits. I don't think I know this first one, and
8: yeah.
7: I'm being genuinely serious.
8: I think you would know this song. This song was released in probably 2021 or 2022. It's by a female artist by the name of Gail.
7: Yes.
8: It's called A, B, C, D, E, F, U, but there's three different variations of this song.
7: We've got a clean version, obviously.
8: We do. There is one that has the F for, you know what that means. Then there is another radio edit, and then there's one where it just completely gets rid of the F, I think.
7: So have we got the proper one?
8: We've got Forget You, where they swap the F word for the word forget.
7: All right.
8: You'll hear it in the song.
7: Let's get it on, yeah. So I'm confused no more. This is Gail with A, B, C, D, E, F, U. Yeah.

0: Three's a Riot with Nick and Lauren. It's the Hot Hits 3 for All.
1: We're going viral.
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1: Three legendary R&B groups. One explosive night. MG Live presents R&B Royal.

0: Yeah, just a man respecting his mother, as he should. That is Harry Styles with Dance No More. My poor Harry, he's had to cancel a little date in, where was it, Brazil?
1: Sao Paulo, I believe that was.
0: Sao Paulo. He's got a mystery illness. If I had his number, I'd text him and say, get well soon, Dallin.
1: Well, he's been a busy man. He's just wrapped up his Wembley shows too, so.
0: Yes. You are, of course, this is the Hot Hits with Nick and Lauren. No Nick Kelly tonight either. He's had a little night off. He too has a mystery illness. No, he doesn't. He's all right. He just needs a little bit of a break. But coming up, we'll be getting into the nitty gritty of all of the hot stories that are going on right now, including something about Reagan, which is not something that we perhaps wanted, but maybe it is something that we needed.
1: I personally thought that she'd disappeared. I feel like I haven't heard from her since the Olympics, but she's back.
0: She's back.
2: 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Back next. It's the Foxes.
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3: 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You're hearing my song, My Body Isn't Ready Right Now.
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0: That's our girl Olivia Rodrigo with Drop Dead on the Hot Hits with Nick and Lauren.
1: Make some noise.
2: Straight to the source. Hot off the press. The Hot Hits with Nick and Lauren.
0: Yeah, no Nick Kelly tonight. So I'm doing these bits, which is like... It's not my most comfortable place to be, Karen.
3: Lauren, I think you're doing a fantastic job. This is, what, the third time maybe you've done this particular role on air?
0: Yes, it is.
3: Yeah, and I think you're getting better each time, doll. Back yourself
0: in. Thank you, hun. Thank you. Yes, Nick Kelly's having a well-deserved little couple of mental health days. You know, we all need them. Don't be afraid to take them. They're there for a reason.
3: Exactly.
0: Now, something that I was shocked at, it is 1 year since Ozzy Osbourne has passed away.
3: That is absolutely astounding. I cannot believe how fast that has gone.
0: Like, it's time, just a concept at this point. What are we doing?
3: Honestly,
0: that's so frightening.
3: That is terrifying. So, like, was it a day, like, did we find out the day that he passed away, or did he pass away a couple of days prior and then we found out?
0: Well, I think it was pretty, like, the day of
3: pretty
0: or the day after.
3: Yeah, okay.

0: Yeah, the Kid Laroi on the Hot Hits with Nick and Lauren.
1: In celebration of the night that was, it's the Hot Hits Award Ceremony.
0: Yes, every single night on the show we give out an award to something that happened in, on or around the show. Now, we've had no Nick Kelly tonight. We're very proud of him. He's taken a couple of days. In his own words, he said he's having a bad brain week.
2: Yeah.
0: And we all have bad brain weeks. My goodness gracious me, do we have them?
2: I do have those BBWs all the time.
0: I got a BBW. But you know what? He's still in good spirits. He sent me a funny message before. He sent me a screenshot of his YouTube like home screen.
2: Yeah.
0: And he said to me, I built this algorithm brick by brick. And the video itself is... Horse kicks tree, farts on dogs, and then runs away.
2: I love that video. It's so good. Have you seen the video before?
3: What?
0: No.
2: It literally does what it says on the can. Go if you're.
0: It's had 63 million views.
2: As long as you're not driving right now, pick up your phone and type in dog kicks tree. What's the order of it?
0: Horse kicks tree, farts on dogs, then runs away.
2: And then runs away. It's amazing. It's very, very good gear. You'll really enjoy it.
0: Nick, that horse, actually, Nick was going to get my award, but maybe that horse gets my award for kicking the tree, farting on the dogs, and running away. It's my Horse of the Week award.
2: Amazing. That's one of my favourite awards. I'm trying to, but I don't know if this is correct. Let's see how this goes. Yeah. You know what? That'll do.
0: That'll do, Dale.
2: Yeah.
0: Bailey, Karen, do you have an award?
2: Oh, let's go Bailey first.
3: No, you go, Karen.
0: Okay, Bailey.
2: After you, Bailey. No, I
3: have an award for a man who made Call of Duty Black Ops 2. They've recently re-released it on PlayStation 5. I'm not happy about it being re-released how it is, but the man who made the game, and I love the game, I played over 365 days.
2: Oh my God.
3: Actual hours, days of hours of that game. David Vonderhaar, an award for him.
0: Nice. Yeah. Congratulations, David.
2: David Vonderhaar.
3: There are gems in the game, yes.
2: My award goes to... I should not really know, to be honest with you. To weird allergy of the year. And it goes to Anne Hathaway.
0: Yeah.
2: She's allergic to popcorn. She said that
0: popcorn
2: on a podcast.
3: I reckon it's the butter. I reckon it's the US butter. Because they have a special butter powder that they make. With the special
0: ingredients. So maybe it's like specifically like cinema popcorn.
2: Yeah.
0: Because it might just have like different preservatives and stuff.
2: Here's what she said.
4: What's y'all's go-to movie theater snack order?
5: So, it's a confession. I'm allergic to popcorn.
6: Whoa.
5: I know, it's really sad.
6: Oh, that's
5: so
6: tragic.
5: When I can, when it's on offer, I get pretzel bites.
2: Wow, that's tragic.
0: Tragic.
2: Actually, you know what?
0: That's tragic.
2: My award goes to Matt Damon for his reaction. Yeah. There you go, that's better.
0: Yeah.
3: Wait, so she
0: can't
3: eat...
0: you know what?
3: Oh, no, go ahead.
0: Yeah, go. No, you go.
3: She can't eat Mexican food.
2: Right, radio, guys.
3: Like tortillas have corn in it.
0: I don't think it's corn. I think it's specifically popcorn because I Googled it and it's things like the butter and stuff or like certain, there's a thing called zine.
2: Mm.
0: Maybe it activates when it pops. Who knows?
2: The specific nature of the popcorn. Yeah.
0: But it is tragic. My God, imagine me going to the movies and not being able to eat popcorn.
3: Yeah, especially her. She's going like to her own movie, like watching the best movies of the world, like Batman and stuff, and she can't eat popcorn.
0: Often would she be going to the movies though, really?
3: No, every premiere that she goes to.
2: She gets the pretzel bites, guys. It's not the end of the world.
3: She gets pretzel bites.
2: It's like, Anne Hathaway. She gets whatever the hell she wants.
0: Have you guys seen the candy bars at American cinemas?
3: Oh my gosh, the
0: most outrageous stuff going on, like hot dogs, nachos, anything you want.
2: I've only dreamt.
3: You can do that here, but it's like an arm and a leg.
2: Yeah.
3: Yeah, but I love event cinemas and Hoyts and
2: okay, enough
3: and,
2: drifting
3: know,
2: from my
0: village.
2: We'll be back tomorrow night. It will be a different person filling in with you, Lauren, tomorrow night.
0: Yes.
2: I think we're going to have Pez on board.
0: We're going to have Pez, Perry, Lazarus, because Dickie will be off again tomorrow, but that's okay. He'll be back next week. But yes, tune back in for more of, well, actually less of this, less of me having to do this stuff and more of Pez doing this stuff because I hate doing this stuff.
2: Well, we'll see you tomorrow night. Bye.
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10: Hi, guys, and welcome back to another episode of Life Uncut. I'm Laura.
11: I'm Maddie J.
10: Oh, isn't it so nice? My wonderful husband has joined me in studio today to do an episode of Ask Uncut. Begged, some might say.
11: Oh. There are so many places I'd rather be right now than... No, actually, sorry.
10: Name me one.
11: I'm happy to be here.
10: Name me one.
11: It's good to be back. When was the last time I was on Life Uncut?
10: The last time we had a holiday. Every time we need to fill some holiday ad spaces, we just wheel you out.
11: That does not make me feel valued or needed at all.
10: You are valued.
11: Whenever we're desperate, we call on you.
10: No, it's because Britt's currently on holidays and technically we're on holidays, but when we're on holidays,
11: can I just say,
10: we're together.
11: Britt, I've seen far too much of the Mediterranean. I get it. The water's beautiful. It's an aqua colour like nothing else, but I've seen enough.
10: You're bored, are you?
11: I've seen enough.
10: There's a few more beaches that haven't been shown yet.
11: God, how much more of the Med do we have to put up with?
10: You're just jealous, and so am I. So jealous.
11: Totally.
10: Deeply, raging jealousy.
11: Totally. I'm there making a damn sandwich in the morning. I look over at my phone, and Britt's there on a yacht in the Med. I'm like, ugh.
10: Can I say, though, it's very nice to be back behind a microphone with you. I love you.
11: I love you too.
10: And this is, for anyone who is really unsure, no wonder, this is an Ask Us Anything episode. It's Ask Uncut, but
11: Can I be really annoying?
10: Yeah.
11: Your mic is very, it's hiding your face. And you've got such a beautiful face. It would be a shame if your mic was covering it.
10: Thank you. Thank you so much for solving that problem.
11: Can I take my shoes off?
10: Yeah. Make yourself at home.
11: Can I take my pants off?
10: You get halfway
11: Imagine
10: into this.
11: If we
10: in the studio. So if
11: the team aren't looking anymore. They're like, they've gone off.
10: If you guys probably don't know this, but like we record now in like a studio room and our producing team go outside and they look in through a window. It's very voyeuristic. So they're sitting outside at a desk looking in and we're just in the room by ourselves in the chairs. So like they're in the cuck chairs and like we could do anything in here
11: but
10: right
11: 5 minutes in, they're all like on their phones. No one's paying any attention.
10: Oh yeah, we pay them just to sit there and be on Facebook.
11: So whoever has to edit this is going to look back and be like, oh my God, Matt and Laura.
10: Laura was giving that a
11: 7 minute mark for 2.5 minutes.
10: It was the best 2.5 minutes of your life. God. Oh, that's about right. That's about all it takes. Okay. So we did a call out for you guys and I said no hold bars, but that's not a word. It's no holds barred. Ask us anything. We will answer all your questions. It doesn't matter how deranged or unhinged they are. And I just want you all to know that some of you are sick. I know that I say that we'll keep them anonymous and we're never going to share who you are with everyone else, but I can see who you are. So to the person who asked if Matt and I like to each other and some of the other questions that we got asked, yeah, you took it there and I'll decide whether or not we answer it. Let's get into it.
11: What was that?
10: We've never peed on each other, if that's what you're about to ask me.
11: Oh, no, we had the sexologist. So a little while ago, we had a sexologist on the podcast. And do you remember I came home and I was like, Laura, we can mix things up. We can, you know, we can do things that we've always wanted to do. But
10: no, you came home and you said, hey, babe, do you want our to be more like risque? Like, do you want me to spank you or I don't know? And you would like dirty talk.
11: And you said, I don't like that. And I'm like, well, how would you know if you've never tried it? And you're like, I've done it. And I was like, but with who? And you're like, I mean, because I forget that you've had other boyfriends. I subliminally block it out. And then you were like, I used to like getting whipped. And I was like, oh, that's right. Laura had a life before me.
10: Yeah.
11: And I want to do the whipping.
10: We can whip. You can.
11: You said you don't like it.
10: Well, I know. I like a little bit of that stuff, but like.
11: What?
10: You know.
11: Well, why are we whipping then?
10: Do you want to do that?
11: I don't know. Just to mix it up.
10: I don't think you'd be really that into it.
11: We're just belly to belly. That's all we ever do.
10: Speaking of bellies, Matt yesterday went into the bathroom. So Matt yesterday goes into the bathroom and I really love Matt with a hairy chest. Like it's my favorite. Him with a hairy chest is so attractive to me. I never want him to like clip or shave it. Matt prefers to have a shaved chest.
11: I don't like it. It feels weird with being really hairy.
10: Well, it's like a constant kind of, I guess, like to and fro that we have because I find Matt the sexiest when he has full hairy chest. And every so often he's like, I'm back. And he's like sheepishly clipping it in the bathroom without me knowing. So he comes downstairs yesterday and he goes, so I tried to clip on my chest, but my razor ran out of battery.
11: And I can't find the charger.
10: Why don't you just show everyone who's watching on YouTube what you did to yourself? He just shaved around his belly button and nowhere else. Zoom in on that.
11: My lower like third of my torso is shaven. And I've like got one peak that's also shaven.
10: And
11: as
10: half
11: well.
10: A ball sack.
11: Yeah, literally.
10: All right. Well, look, before we get into answering all the questions that you have sent through, this is kind of also a bit of an update. So I've just been in India for the last 10 and a half days. Matt's been solo parenting and mm-hmm. having the best time of his life. How was it for you?
11: It was great.
10: Did you have a good time?
11: It was good. It was actually okay. It's a bit of a blur. It went really quick. It really,
10: really
11: did. Yeah.
10: You feel like you're lying because that's not the version that I've received thus far.
11: No, I think, you know what? The kids overall were pretty amazing. And I got to give a special shout out to Poppy because I lied to you a couple of times the first few nights because I'm such a heavy sleeper.
10: She woke up and you slept through it.
11: Who's to know? I mean, normally you wake up first, right? And it's not because I'm, you know, neglectful. It's just because I'm, you know, it's not my fault because I'm asleep. And I was thinking to myself, like, okay, I'm sure that my body will know that you're not in the bed, that it's just on me. So any noise, I'll be much more, I'll be hyper aware. You know, first couple of nights, I'd wake up at like 6:30 in the morning, not by anyone else, but just because I would wake up because I was, you know, my body clock was up. And I was like, oh, not one noise from Poppy.
10: was Poppy just like awake with a little cup in the
11: anybody? And I was like, oh my gosh. And I wasn't sure. And then you messaged me and you said, how's Poppy sleeping? And I was like, yeah, she was up a couple of times.
10: Why? Why lie?
11: Well,
10: Laura, it does make you feel like more of a hero. I was more impressed.
11: I just didn't want you to worry.
10: Okay. I wasn't worried. This is one thing that I think, and I see this meme that has been shared a few times, a reel that's been shared a few times, and it is like a mum who's meal prepping and everything for going away. And mm-hmm. So it's, okay, I'll describe to you. So she's like meal prepping and everything, and she says, these are all the things I do to prepare my husband for when I go away for a girl's weekend. And it kind of is just this shot of her doing a meal prep and putting away laundry and doing all these different things. And then the music cuts, and it's her with sunglasses on, like, you know, giving the middle finger, and she's like, nothing, because I didn't marry a loser. And that is probably how I feel about going away. I mean, I know it would probably be nice for me to prep a few more things, but like, I feel so...
11: One meal would have been great, Laura. Like a frozen spaghetti bolognese would have been so helpful. And you were like, lol, you're not a loser, you don't need it. And I was like, help me.
10: I'm so grateful that I can like go away and do a work trip in India for 10 days and not have to worry about you being competent enough to take care of the kids for that length of time and not having to worry about, and Poppy's quite young, knowing that like you've got it and you're fine, even if you are a heavy sleeper.
11: Also, you know, very lucky to have a lot of help. But it's also, it's so unfair, the difference between men and women, you know, when... People know, you know, talking about the school community, when they know there is a dad where the partner, the mum has gone away, everyone is like, are you going to be okay? You know, people are like, I can take a child. Should I take mine?
10: People are like bringing around food hampers like I've died.
11: Literally, like, we're so sorry Laura's gone. She's gone for 11 days. But people, I had like, the mums from the school were cleaning the house. I was watching TV.
10: Were they?
11: No, they weren't.
10: Why were the mums in our house?
11: But they were just all
10: the single mums that are divorced were cleaning the house.
11: I know, like drop off and pick up. They're all like, "Oh my god, how are you doing? Are you okay? Are you surviving?" And I was like, "Yeah, look, things are good." And they're like, "Oh my god, like you're a hero." And it's so unfair because when mums are by themselves, it's just like it's the norm.
10: Well, I'm glad that there is like
11: I'll take it though. I'll take the sympathy. Don't worry. I don't want that to stop. But I did think to myself, because there are other mums who I know have had like 2 week stints where their partner's gone overseas, the man's not there. And I'm now like, oh, I wish, you know, I should be more helpful and be like, look, I'll take little Charlotte.
10: And have a play day.
11: Yeah, and I'll go and wash your car or something, whatever helps.
10: You won't.
11: But I love how, and you were working hard. You were working hard. I'm not going to dispute that. But you were like, oh, it's so hot over here. And oh, like, you know, it's such hard work. And oh, the business class flight was so long on the way home. 12 hours in a Qantas business suite. Oh, it was awful. It was horrible. I was like, shut the up.
10: The flight was amazing. Thank you. The flight was amazing. But I guess like one of the things when I go away for work, and especially like going to India peak middle of summer, it's not a holiday. And so it's easy for it to be dismissed as being like a luxurious time away. It doesn't feel a luxurious time away when you're like going from factory visit to meetings to like suppliers in 43 degree heat. It is a full on period of time to get work done.
11: I agree. Picking diamonds is really
10: But shut up. It's
11: that's awful. I wouldn't wish that upon my worst enemy, honestly. Wow, sitting there in aircon going through diamonds, like, geez, wow. Well, what you have had to endure
10: so hard
11: is just awful. And the fact you've come back in one piece, I don't know how you've done it.
10: I'm so glad that you finally see it from my perspective.
11: I'm very proud though. You know, I'm proud of myself.
10: Can I say one thing though?
11: Go on.
10: We do have the agreement in our household that whoever has the kids does have a harder time. Like it is infinitely harder to be parenting without any support or to be parenting solo or, you know, I mean, we're very grateful that we have Nana, like you said, but parenting is a harder job than going to work.
11: Yes.
10: Always.
11: Yes.
10: Unless you're in India and it's really hot.
11: Yeah. There were a couple times where it was tough. Like there was one night in particular where the juggling act, I think the hardest part, the hardest window of parenting is the dinner, bath, bed routine with three kids. Nana, love her to death. She works so hard. And she's at the moment, she's waking up at like 3 a.m. So by the time it gets to 6 o'clock in the evening, she's exhausted.
10: She's also 74.
11: She's 74.
10: Have a nap.
11: In my mind, she's still 40.
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13: Three voices, too many lols. Fifi, Feb and Nick's happy hour. Fifi, Feb and Nick.
23: Hey, now, I want to talk about something. It actually happened a few days ago, and that is Darren Hinch's funeral.
24: Mm-hmm.
23: It was a state funeral, and I'm bringing this up because I only discovered something that occurred there. Now, when people speak at funerals, sometimes they say things you weren't aware of,
24: mm-hmm.
23: and something I don't even know whether Darren would have wanted to get out. One of his friends, Tony Tardio,
24: oh, yeah.
23: A great former 3AW mm-hmm. broadcaster and obviously very dear friend of Darren's, he mentioned something that happened between Darren and Bette Midler.
25: 53 years ago,
26: Darren and Bette Midler engaged in a bit of horizontal romper after that interview. And that is the truth.
23: Oh,
27: mate, poor Darren thought he was taking that to the grave.
23: Well, that's what I want to talk about.
24: Yeah.
23: Now, 13 10 60.
24: What's his mate done to him?
23: What came out at the funeral? Like, did you learn something about a loved one, somebody new? Did somebody go rogue? Because I am tipping that Darren thought that would forever be private? Like,
27: well, he would have.
23: Do you like? I start to panic a bit in my friendships. I feel like, do you now need to send out a message and go, hey, all of that is private. Please don't talk about that in the future if I'm no longer here.
24: Unless, like, was it Darren telling his mate, hey, once I go, maybe, if I go first, you can have a brag about it.
27: Yeah, brag about it. I go first, hey, let everyone know that I, you know what?
23: But also, and you know this, and I've always said this to you, Fev, I never believe anything, because I believe blokes love to do a bit of, hey, guess what happened? It happened to me once. Andy Lee, one of his mates, told him that he and I hooked up at the Portsea pub one New Year's Eve. And I said, Andy, I've never met your friend. Never. Mm. And Andy put his friend on speakerphone and to ring him and go, I'm sitting here with Fifi. And the guy went, yeah, I just made it up. But that happens. Like, you could just make up stuff.
27: Yeah.
23: But that was quite a clanger at Darren's funeral.
27: Mate, if I die, before I die, I'm going to send out to, like, probably all you guys, all my mates, and just put out zingers that never happened.
23: Never happened.
27: And just everyone will go, what? Like, not like that, but just other stuff. This bloke did that. This bloke did this. And they'll be like, I didn't do it, man.
23: Well, you did it when you were alive. I'll never forget. I just started working with Fev.
27: I did that.
23: And we were offered Renee Zellweger.
27: Yeah, we were.
23: As an interview. And
27: like, put her away.
23: Obviously, we say yes. We go, yes. Yep. And Fev pulled me aside and went, hey, I just think it could be really awkward, because when I was in LA years ago, I went to a party and Renee and I hooked up, and I'm like, oh, get out. You and Renee Zellweger. This is blowing my mind.
27: Yeah.
23: So we didn't do the interview with Renee Zellweger. And then he says weeks later, no, I just made that up.
0: I love them. Turn up really loud.
23: We were just talking about Darren Hinch's state funeral. It was on Monday, and we didn't go. I did watch a little bit of it. And but I missed this. We've only this morning discovered a bombshell that was dropped by his friend Tony Tardio, who just casually mentioned a liaison with Bette Midler.
25: 53 years ago, Darren and Bette Midler engaged in a bit of horizontal romper after that interview. And that is the truth.
27: Just dropping bombs.
23: Oh, well, as Josiah just said to me off air, do I play this Bette Midler song?
1: Betty.
23: It's got nailed on the end. Do you know Bette Midler?
1: I know this song, but I presumed it was just Bette Midler my whole life. I just
27: was she
1: found
27: one of
1: that
27: the
1: out.
27: Golden Girls?
23: No. Beaches.
1: Charlie's Angels.
23: Are you joking with Barbara Hershey? That classic. I can't believe I'm having to explain who Bette Midler is.
27: Yeah, I think Betty, I know who she is.
24: Bette Midler. No, well, that's all I know. I just know from that song.
27: Yeah.
24: Superstar singer, but no, not one of the Golden Girls.
2: For the younger audience, Hocus Pocus, the witch film.
23: There we go, with Goldie Hawn.
27: Haven't seen that. All I picture is Dolly Parton in my head.
23: No, like, not
27: she
23: at
27: look
23: all.
27: Like her at all?
23: Absolutely no. Nothing like her.
1: Bette Midler was like one of those.
27: No, Betty.
23: Bette.
1: Yeah, I'm sticking with Betty. One of those cake mix recipe, like the names on the side
23: that's
1: or something.
23: That's Betty Crocker.
27: That's Betty Crocker.
1: Getting mixed up.
23: What
27: I know
23: is
27: who that
23: happening?
27: Is. Hey, anyway, you know what my favourite bit of the whole funeral was? It was at the Timber Yard where we get drunk for the Super Bowl.
23: Like, it was an interesting venue.
27: That's where we have our tailgate party, because he wanted somewhere else. And they said, we're busy.
1: It's booked out.
27: They've booked out, and he had to have it at Timberland. Then he gets that Bette Midler drop bomb.
23: The fact that one of his best mates let that go. We did ask the question on 131060, what came out at a funeral? Because you can sometimes learn something about a loved one or someone you're close to that you never knew. I've said this to you. I went to my Auntie Susie's wedding, to her funeral.
27: Yeah.
23: And I thought I was at my cousins and I thought we were at the wrong funeral home because they kept talking about Geraldine. And we were going, oh gosh, we're at the wrong place. Nobody my whole life had told me Susie's name was Geraldine. Like, yeah. I just learned her actual name.
27: Which is hilarious. The fact that you were sitting at a funeral going, oh, we're at the wrong one.
23: Well, we came in late.
27: Yeah,
23: so everyone was
27: back.
23: Seated.
27: Yeah.
23: We were in the back row. And that. Then the priest was talking, or the pastor who was talking about Geraldine, and we went, we're at the wrong joint. This is
24: again,
23: really...
24: Why was it Susie? That's not...
23: So
24: I'm
23: she
24: thinking
23: just got...
24: my mate Geraldine Hickey. It's Jez.
27: No, we call her Susie.
23: Susie. She just got Susie her whole life. Cassie in Crib Point. Hi, Cass.
3: Good morning.
27: Hey,
3: how
27: Cass.
3: Are you all?
23: Good. Hey. Cassie, what did you discover at the funeral?
3: So it was at my granddad's funeral about 15 years ago, and he lived to in his 90s. He was the most incredible man, and I knew that already. However, my auntie was up reading his eulogy, and she's going through the stages of his life, and she's talking about how, you know, he joined the Royal Air Force, and it was there that they trained him to be an instrument maker. And I thought, oh, you know, he trained in instrument, like made instruments, but it turned out it was more the engineer side of instrument making.
23: Mm-hmm.
3: And then they went on to say that when they moved over to Australia as 10-pound Poms and lived in Rosebud and would travel for work up towards Moorabbin, and then said one of his finest achievements was building and installing the clock that sits at the top of the monument in Black Rock, the one that's in the middle of the roundabout there.
27: I know that rock, yeah.
3: Yeah, that big famous clock there, as well as some around hospitals. And I thought, wow, that's awesome. Like, that's really cool. And then she went on to say that he was also behind the design and the invention of the pop-up toaster.
27: Well done.
23: Your granddad invented a
27: pop to another
23: toaster.
27: Level. Oh, pop.
3: Your toast pops up in the morning because of my granddad. Pop. And I just couldn't believe that all these years he'd never talked about it. I just missed the opportunity to chat with him about that story in particular. But yeah, it would have been in around 1958.
23: It's like being related to Edison. The light
27: Who's
23: bulb.
27: Edison?
23: What?
27: Who's
23: Thomas Edison?
24: Thomas Edison.
27: Nah, come on, man.
23: Okay, so.
24: Come on, man. That's actually our fault. Sorry, Fev. Didn't mean to put that on you.
23: Did your granddad have a patent? Because that would be
3: Unfortunately not. There was none of that back then. It was just a pat on the back. Well done.
23: You've
3: ticked off the assignment.
23: Rebel did well out of that. Oh,
24: that's why he didn't talk about it.
27: Yeah, because he didn't get any money. I know how he feels, Cass, because I invented a thing for Nike and I didn't get any money either. And I'll never forget it. Bloody hell.
23: They're the shorts where you have little chamois patches on it. You did that first.
27: I invented it.
23: Well, I think that, again, we haven't actually ever spoken to a rep from Nike.
24: No. They're not going to say he did it.
27: This is an absolute true story. The guys come over when I was at Carlton and they came in and said, hey, we want to invent some new stuff. And I said, well, I'm a goal kicker. My hands get sweaty. And, you know, the towel can't come out and put your hand. I'd like one of those little chamois on the back of my shorts so I can wipe it. And then I got, bang, takes the sweat off my hand or the mud or whatever's on your hand. And they were like, oh, it's a great idea. Next year, they're on the back of our shorts. And they're on everyone's shorts now. And they're on basketball shorts
23: in
27: America.
23: What did you learn from that? Keep your ideas to yourself.
27: Yeah.
23: Now, Stephanie and Nary Warren. Hey, Steph.
4: Morning.
23: Steph, what did you learn at a funeral?
4: So at my uncle's funeral, one of his friends got up that we'd never met before just to do a bit of a eulogy for him. And came out that they were friends because they met as part of the Australian Communist Party.
23: Gee, and I'm going to guess that was at a time when that was not something you wanted to get out.
4: Yeah, no. So he was 70 and he died about 4 years ago. So if you do the math on that one, it's a bit of a bit of a sticky time.
23: I bet it was, but he'd be wrapped now because they're in government.
24: Oh, geez.
5: Honestly, we're just here to serve up the lols.
6: Fifi, Fev and Nick's happy hour.
27: You know, I gave you my card stat the other day. Oh, yesterday. Oh, no, today.
23: Yeah, no, when you say card stat, you gave us the history of playing cards when they were developed in Middle Ages, medieval times.
27: Yeah, it's unbelievable.
23: Times.
27: It means something. 365 days, whatever. Now my algorithm, because phones listen to you. So
23: I've got
27: all these card stats. Now, you know when you shuffle a deck of cards, there is so many different ways to shuffle that it'll never ever be the same cards in the same spots. And there is more grains of sand in the world than how many times you can shuffle a card. It'll never be the same.
24: What?
27: No. Do you know if you've got a pack of 52
23: Could
27: cards?
24: You can figure out the probability.
27: Yeah, it'd be 52 times 52, 52, 53 times 53. It goes all the way down. It's impossible.
23: Oh, you shouldn't have brought up grains of sand.
24: Oh, no.
23: Yeah. Like, sorry. Great. Yeah. There's less probability of finding a grain of sand.
27: They said more than a billion years it'd take, over a billion years it'd take you to get the exact same formation.
24: Oh, no.
27: But the formation of it all will never, ever be the same ever again.
24: The exact order.
7: It's even more impressive than that. There are more ways to shuffle a deck than there are atoms on Earth.
27: Yeah, atoms on Earth. No, I was going to say the atoms, but I didn't think they'd understand the atoms bit. No, no, seriously.
23: I feel like I'm in Bizarro world. Yeah.
27: No, it is.
23: It's 52 cards.
27: Yeah, but it's 50. You've got to get it all in the same. It'll never happen. You shuffle a deck of cards. If I give you a brand new deck of cards now, you will never, ever, ever shuffle it the same way ever again. Ever. In the history of the world.
23: I don't believe you. Nick, help.
24: I don't know. My mind's blown.
27: Yeah.
24: How does the casino keep beating me at blackjack?
23: This feels like fake news. I'm in some time warp.
1: Yeah,
23: this is not
1: fake.
23: True. There's 52 cards. There's a billion, trillion, infinity atoms. Yeah. Doesn't
24: normally,
23: make sense.
24: We do Is It Amazing? And you ask for the odds and it's like 365 times,
27: this
24: 10
27: is,
24: times
27: this
24: something.
27: Is more than a trillion.
24: There's so many options here that they just go 52 factorial. They just chuck a word in.
23: 52 cards.
27: Yeah. Never, ever will be the same. No, you're welcome.
8: Orders up. Fifi, Fev and Nick's happy hour. You are welcome. Fifi, Fev and Nick. Has it sunk in yet?
9: I'm shaking right now just thinking about it.
10: Have you told all your friends yet?
9: Yes.
8: Are you listening in like crazy?
9: Oh, hell yeah.
8: We're giving someone the chance to win $1 million. And we want that someone to be you. Listen in every hour to hear one of our famous voices. Guess it right.
10: And you could become a millionaire.
9: I'm ready. Let's do this.
8: The Foxes.
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15: Oh, the beautiful listeners all around the country to the show. They don't get the insight. They don't get to see the whiteboard with the things we're going to talk about written on it.
16: Behind the bathrobe.
15: Yes, a little peek behind the bathrobe that is showbiz. Sometimes it's a sarong, sometimes it's a bathrobe. Whatever we wear for showbiz is up to us. But anyway, a peek behind the sarong would show you today that right now, producer Sammy effed up is what's written on the board.
17: According to Kieran, the jury's out. So that's
18: according to our other producer, Kieran, yes. You did something today that was a complete and utter eff up.
17: Yeah.
18: But you deny it.
17: Yeah, I'll let you guys decide. But we went to a, would you call it a business meeting?
18: We went to a business meeting. You went to a business meeting.
17: We did.
18: Dumb and dumber.
17: Yeah. Yeah. Literally, it's him and I that are going out and meeting with the big dogs.
18: Oh,
17: how
18: God.
17: Do you feel about that? Representing
18: you're representing us.
17: Representing Carrie and Tommy.
15: Bert and Ernie are getting
19: sent out
15: to
19: the Muppets.
15: To the
20: just for the context. I'm wearing a jumper, nothing underneath.
18: Nah. Oh, my God. That was the weirdest thing you just did then. You pulled. Well, that, oh, yeah. Stop it.
15: It's the sparse chest hair for me.
18: It's everything.
19: All natural.
15: No way. That's natural.
18: So what meeting were you at this morning? Or is that irrelevant?
17: Yeah.
16: Top secret.
17: Confidential.
15: Are we talking about in-house or are these...
17: Out of house.
15: Yeah, okay.
18: Okay. Then what happened?
15: So yeah, external to the
17: external
15: company.
17: External is the word I was looking
15: there
17: for.
15: There we go.
17: And we were heading into the office this morning. We were driving through the city and I get a message from Kieran. We were separate cars because we live in separate places. Mm-hmm. So obviously that was the start of the journey.
20: Yep. Professionally. We spend a lot of time together.
17: We do.

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1: All over Melbourne, it's the Fox.
2: Andy, we get so many upset Andys coming in, but occasionally...
3: I just delete them.
2: Yeah, I know you do. So I know I only see half, so I do say...
3: Apologies to those people.
2: Send them twice would be my advice. Send them three times and you're a chance to land on my side of the fence.
3: What we should point out, though, is there is a catch system. Carly does review emails from both sides.
2: She does. She's the only person that gets to see both paddocks.
3: So she's like the council.
2: Yep.
3: You and I are neighbours and we tend to toss things either side of the fence, but she comes past and really, neighbourhood watch. Make sure that nothing's being missed.
2: Just send them three times anyway. We get some international ones from time to time, and I like to collate them because of the time difference, though.
3: Very hard to get on.
2: I like to go, okay, reach back out to people and go, give us your upset Andy. If you live not in the time zone we're recording this in Australia, we'd love it as a voice memo.
3: Oh.
2: Got a few. We have an international edition of upset Andy.

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7: Ahoy to me, Rockafor. Hamish.
8: Oh, we are smelly cheeses.
7: We are.
8: We are
7: smelly cheeses.
8: Who's Jack?
7: Cabrales, is that how I say it? Cabrales? It's a Spanish one. And then I was a Gorgonzola. Yeah.
9: Is this smelly cheese an official category? Or
7: here's the distinction. Blue cheese aged in natural caves.
8: Okay.
10: Really?
7: Yeah.
8: Yeah.
7: So
8: that gives it a waft.
7: That gives, yeah, so natural limestone for the Roquefort. For yours, the Cabrales. Often sheep's milk as well is the other point they make because that gives it the extra stinkiness.
8: Extra tang.
7: But yours, your caves are in northern Spain, Jacko. And I was the world's oldest blues cheese, the Gorgonzola, northern Italy. Your...
8: Francais.
10: It seems so unsafe. Like
7: Northern Italy. Yeah, sorry. Hey, you're obviously family.
8: I was French.
7: Oh, sorry, I was going to say your family would have...
8: Oh, sorry. That's why I didn't understand what you're saying, because I'm one-eighth Sicilian from the south.
7: Okay.
8: So we would, of course, been at war back in the Great Italian Cheese Wars.
7: Mm.
8: We would have been mortal enemies.
7: What
8: the Gorgonzola clan?
7: What cheese would you have been running in it? It's a cheese specific to Sicily, since you're so
8: cheese specific to Sicily. We are more. We like milk. We just don't let it turn into cheese. We're milk fans. we're greedy pigs. We'd sometimes do a cream, but we'd never let it get to cheese state. Too hot. Too hot.
7: Ahoy also to Ellie, who went to hamishnandy.com to let us know what she's been up to.
11: Hello, boys. Ellie here. I would like to use this message to give a shout out to my high school music teacher, Mr. Drew. Because before every music class, he would read us one power move from the Hamish and Andy Power Moves book. Now, a few years on from high school, I can't say I've retained too much music theory knowledge, but I carry the art of the power move into every interaction in my life. So I want to say thank you, Mr. Drew, for giving me the greatest gift an educator can give. And I also want to say that I hope that I live to see the day when power moves are taught throughout all schools in Australia. Thank you.
8: What a voice of the future.
7: Wasn't it great? What it a sound like a young presentation woman. Assembly as well.
8: I mean, and full marks, full colours for her. And also to the, I mean, you know, what a teacher.
7: Yeah.
8: Doing the world's most important job, teaching the world's most important stuff. Mm. Win-win.
7: I think there are some Power Moves books still available at hamishnandy.com.
8: Yes, if you are a budding Mr. Drew, you too would like to have that level of respect from your students,
7: run, don't walk. Man edition, I think, still
8: to the website.
7: Hame, we want to start today with this.
12: Gusto, gusto check. We're going to do a gusto check.
7: True.
8: We sure are.
7: Mm.
8: We sure are.
7: Interesting case today.
8: Yes, Hame. Today's comes from Mila. She joins us now. Ahoy to you, Mila.
13: Ahoy, boys. Happy birthday, Andy.
7: Don't actually celebrate them, but thank you for going to hamishnandy.com and alerting us to the situation you're in. Hame, do you want to surmise?
8: Samuel, as far as I can tell from your case here, you were working for your dad at his optometry. Is it a shop? Is it a clinic? Do they sell glasses?
13: Yeah, he does a bit of both. He's the optometrist there. Yeah. They sell glasses. I was working for him before I went overseas for a couple of months. And then I thought I was coming back to a job, but I looked on his website before I left and he had made a little blog post saying, we'll see her later. She's no longer working with us. We may see her around. Should we need a helping hand over the summer? And I said, Dad, I thought I was coming back to a job, but apparently not.
7: And you've been replaced. Who have they replaced you with? Do you know the person they replaced you with?
13: Yeah, I do. A family friend. So can't be too salty with her, but just a little bit.
7: What's her name?
13: Laura.
7: Laura.
14: Gotcha.
7: So we've got to just essentially ring and assess whether she has more gusto than you and whether the replacement has been a good one for your father.
13: Yeah.
8: If when we do this customer service check, if she comes back with a good rating, will you just go, okay, it's, you know, the business is in safe hands, or does she need to, like, shoot the lights out here?
13: I prefer her to be amazing, but I'll forgive if it's okay.
8: Okay.
7: All right. Well, we obviously always judge someone on their greeting, how they greet you on the phone. Then, Haim, you'll have to ask a question. It's how helpful they are. What type of question do you want to ask? Whether they
8: what do we go with? Like, what's there? Yeah, or do you guys like, you know, should I come in and get a test? Or
7: yeah, that's nice.
8: What's your best frame?
13: Yeah, that's a good one.
8: What's your most popular frame? Is that a good one? What else would someone ask you, Emil?
7: Like, should I come in and get a test here?
13: Or like, yeah, why should I come to Simon? Because he's the only one there.
7: Yeah, great. Yeah.
8: And what about I have a round head, what kind of frame would suit me?
7: Yeah, that's
8: the kind of thing she would handle.
13: Perfect. She should know that.
7: Yeah, okay. Great. You do have a round head.
8: Not too round, but I'm happy to play along.
7: And then the goodbye. Okay, Jack, you and I and Haim will be all going through our scores straight after the call. Mila, we're going to put you on hold, but you'll be out of here.
13: Okay.
7: Haim, have you got everything you need?
8: We're going with how are you? Do you do eye tests there? Because my vision's, I'm finding it hard to read small print.
7: Yeah, why should I come in to see Simon?
8: Then why should I come and see Simon? And then I have a round head, what's the best kind of frame for me?
7: Yeah.
8: And then, okay, think about coming in this afternoon.
7: Great.
15: Okay, here we go.
16: Simon Clark, optometrist, Laura speaking.
8: Oh, good afternoon. My name is Tomo. How are you going?
16: Good, thank you. What can I do for you?
8: I'm having a bit of trouble reading small print, and I was wondering if I should come and get my eyes checked.
16: Yeah, for sure. So at the moment, our optometrist is currently away on holidays. He won't be back until next Wednesday.
8: Mm-hmm. Okay.
16: So we'd have to book you in for after that.
8: That's fine. Just weighing up the difference between a few optometrists, why should I come and see Simon?
16: It's a very, like, connected practice because it is a private practice, so he really knows everybody individually and he puts a lot of effort into everyone individually because he's seeing everyone. It's only him here. We're a very small team, so it's very, like, connected. Yeah, and it's a very good environment and he's very... suggested by a lot of doctors and things for people to come and see him. We get a lot of referrals here.
8: Well, I like the sounds of that. I have quite a round head. What frame would you suggest for a rounder head?
16: Oh, it really depends on what you like. Like, we've got lots of different ones. A lot of time people go with more squarer frame, I noticed, because it kind of, like, is the opposite, I guess.
8: Yeah, round head, square frame.
16: Yeah.
8: Yep. Something
16: yeah, it really
8: different.
16: Just depends what feels good on you, but we've got so many options. So
8: appreciate
16: that. There's no stress there. Yeah.
8: Oh, well, you've been very helpful. How long have you worked there?
16: Only about a couple months since June, I think.
8: Enjoying your time?
16: Yeah, I am. It is really good.
8: Oh, great. Okay. Well, I'll have a think about it. I might call you back and make a booking for next week.
16: Yeah, no stress. We'll see you then.
8: Good on you.
16: Bye.
7: Ooh, well done, Haim.
8: Pretty good.
7: Well done. Gee, it's interesting, isn't it?
14: It's interesting as we go through the scores because you don't want too much gusto for an optometrist.
8: No, it could verge on, you know, something's up.
14: Yeah.
8: Like you've got to come in. You've just got to come. We've got to fix those eyes of yours. We could put you on the back foot.
14: Let's start with greeting. What score did you give for greeting, Jack?
9: I only gave a 6 out of 10. Same. I felt she warmed up after that.
14: Yeah. Mila, how do you feel about her greeting? Jack and I both given it a 6. Hey, were you in that kind of realm? 6?
8: Yeah, it's tough. I was too busy on court returning the serve. I wasn't thinking about what was going on too much. But, yeah, I remember at the start feeling like we had to work a bit harder to get a bit of a rapport going.
14: Mila, were you happy with the greeting?
13: I was worried at the start, but I think she did improve.
14: Would you say you greet better? Like if we were going through certain quarters of the call, the first quarter you would have Laura covered?
13: Oh, definitely.
14: Yeah, I think so. Then, Haim, it was the why should I come in and see Simon. I gave a 9.
9: Yeah, I gave an 8 out of a 10, but could have given a 9. She really improved.
8: The detail was huge. Mm. The only points off I'd have is I felt like we, you know, almost went over the same ground, but she sold it well. Mm. What did you think, Mila?
13: I think she was okay. Hit all the bops.
14: Just okay. So what would you give it out? I'll replace Haim's column here with yours. What would you give her out of 10 then for the why come and see Simon, your dad?
13: She can get an 8, maybe.
14: Okay, yep.
9: Mm. I like the part where she said he's highly respected by a lot of doctors. Mm. That sounds like a high gusto optometrist.
14: Yep.
13: Oh, totally. He's got a lot of gusto himself as well. Too bad he's not there for you to check in.
14: Okay.
8: He's on holidays too. He might get replaced via blog post.
14: Round head discussion. Jack, what did you go with?
9: I gave it 7 out of 10.
14: Really? I thought it was a 9.
9: She was polite. I don't think she really shed too much information on your...
8: It's a pretty tough question for someone to go, I'm a roundhead, what frame would I get? I mean, wild if she said, I know exactly the frame for you and I won't take no for an answer. I was surprised she went specific and said, I think I'd put you in a bit more of a square.
14: Mila,
8: and
14: that
8: makes
14: thoughts?
8: Sense because my brother has a round head and he has square glasses.
13: I wouldn't have known how to answer that question, so I think she did great.
14: Yeah. What are you saying, 9, 8, 7?
13: Yeah, probably. 8 or 9.
14: Okay.
8: Now, I put the bit at the end in sort of for you, Mila, and I was, you know, do you like working there? How long has it been?
14: Hoping that she didn't like it. So then you might get your job back.
8: I thought she might have said, you know, I was like, is it too obvious if I go, I came in a few months ago and I saw a different girl there and she seemed lovely. Who was that? Like, I didn't want to go too far down there, but did you feel like it sounded like she was enjoying her job?
13: I think she sounded quite at peace. But she's stolen my job,
14: Jack, what did you give her for the goodbye?
9: I gave her an 8 out of 10 for the goodbye.
14: 7 for me.
8: It didn't flow perfectly.
14: It was, and I thought it could have been a look forward to seeing you then, a little bit more like,
8: We can't wait.
9: He hadn't booked.
14: I know, but you can
8: still... Well, that's it. When you dial it up to 10, if someone's saying, I'll think about calling back, we really look forward to talking to you.
9: Yeah, yeah, okay.
8: Because I think you're going to be very happy... with Simon Clark.
9: Is that what you would have done, Mila?
14: Mila?
13: Oh, yeah, I would have really tried to entice them back for sure.
14: What would you like to give Laura out of 10 for that then?
13: I think she can get a 6 at the end.
14: Yeah, yeah, that's interesting. That's really interesting.
8: So okay, Ando, you've got the spreadsheet.
14: I've got the scores. She's got a 30. I averaged all our scores across the back. So she's got a 30 out of a possible 40. So 75.
8: Oh, that's big.
14: Yeah. I think that's pretty good.
8: That
14: gusto.
8: Is passable. That's not blowing the roof off, but that is, it's I think HD. We'd have to say, that is good gusto.
14: Mm.
13: I won't come steal her job back. I think she deserves it.
8: Are you happy to accept the ruling, Mila?
13: Yeah, that's what I feel in my heart.
14: Thank you very much.
8: You've taken it well. And just as a sign off, imagine you were, if it's okay, if this is not too traumatic, but imagine you were back at the shop. Can you take us out by how you would tell a customer that's maybe going to make a booking, how you'd sign off to them?
13: I'd say, well, we're so excited to hear from you. Just give us a call when you can. See ya.
9: 10 out of 10.
14: Yeah, 10. That's a 10. Yeah,
8: like you're going to be an asset to wherever you go next. I'll tell you that.
14: Thanks, Mila.
13: See you guys.
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17: 101.9 The Fox, Melbourne. Has it sunk in yet?
18: I'm shaking right now just thinking about it.
19: Have you told all your friends yet?
18: Yes.
17: Are you listening in like crazy?
18: Oh, hell yeah.
17: We're giving someone the chance to win $1 million. And we want that someone to be you. Listen in every hour to hear one of our famous voices. Guess it right.
19: And you could become a millionaire.
18: I'm ready. Let's do this.
17: The Fox's $1 million voice.
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0: Hey, mate.
1: Well, we thought it was about time to... Well, I mean, if you're going to be the host, we've got to get this clear the air. Surely you've lived with the burden of this secret for too long. I mean, it's probably one of the great radio heists in history.
0: Yes.
1: But I think... Jack, what's the statute of limitations for gaining money by deception?
2: You would have looked into it thoroughly, wouldn't you?
1: It's about 8 years or something, isn't it?
3: Yeah. I mean, if it's 12 years, what is it, 13 years, I think you should be fine.
0: Joining us now, Magic Mike, is Bigsy. Bigsy, are you there?
4: So good.
5: I am here. Hello. How are you, boys?
1: Bigsy, really good, mate.
0: Did you know that this was happening?
1: Do you remember this amazing golden streak of people winning the quiz?
5: I do remember the quiz. Of course, it's the bread and butter of any, radio show. The deception runs deep and it cuts real bad. But I also just think credit where credit's due. The fact that I had no idea is amazing. But obviously, and like you've gamed the game, which is incredible, Magic Mike, because it's luck to be able to get through to be the right caller.
6: Yeah.
5: I don't know about the Qantas magazine, though. I think that might be a bit of a coincidence. But, like,
4: 100%.
5: Also...
4: 100%, I can tell you.
5: I'm not going to take responsibility for that because that's a producer, so I'll throw them under the bus.
1: Yeah, we all know. I mean, everyone in here that works in radio is like, if I was a producer, first thing I'd do is be like, oh, man, no one's looking at the Qantas mag. They're pretty hard to push. 100%.
5: I'm furious because I wasn't in on it. Clearing out our promotional budget, I probably lost my job over that, so it's your fault, right?
1: We budgeted for it to go off once in a year. It's a well-thought-out scam. And anyone wanting to emulate it, you wish them luck. You wish them luck. That is the game. And thanks, Bigsy. Does it feel good to have it off your chest, Mike?
4: I feel great. My shoulders are back. I didn't know this was happening on this call. That's so funny. Good to hear your voice. I feel like... I'm hearing Bigsy's voice. I'm ready to Google something.
1: He's about to yell out Luxembourg.
0: Thanks, Bigsy. Thanks, Mike. We look forward to doing quizzes with you. Oh, we needed you to air that. We can't have a corrupt quiz master. So,
1: but don't you think? Exactly the kind of trickery, and that's the kind of evil mind we want running our quiz.
0: Absolutely. So he'll be alive to our tricks. Hamish Nandy Plus and Quizmas is launching on the 11th of December, the week after we finish show. Look out for it.
1: Thanks, Mikey.
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2: Look at that, Thursday. Far out. That's gone quick this week. Well, it has for me anyway. I hope you're having a good start to your Wednesday. Hello and good morning. It is Josiah hanging out with you. Footy tonight. That's how you know the weekend. It's here. I mention it this time every week because it gets me up and about. You just got to get through to tonight and then we just party like it's the weekend. What's on Adelaide Collingwood at the Adelaide Oval tonight? 5th versus 8th. That'd be a cracking game. Collingwood on a good winning streak as well, you Pies fans out there. We'll talk about that after 6. Get Fev's tips as well if you need help. He's leading our tipping comp and doing very well. So we'll grab him very soon. But this hour, I've got $1,000 for you just after your 5:30 news. I'll give you those details inside the next 15 minutes. DJ Konski's in the house with a mashup. Oh, let's, you know what I feel like? Some cereal. Let's go. Can't

No worries. Thank you, DJ Konski, in the house, mashing us up nice and early. Thank you, mate. If you can answer 5 questions in 15 seconds, just after your 5:30 news, not too far away, I personally will transfer you $1,000. That is how the cute edition of Alpha Bucks works. Good morning. It is Josiah. This is the latest of Sunny Fadira first.

It's a great song, isn't it, for your Thursday weekend round the corner. I mentioned it before, footy on tonight as well. Does it get any better? Well, it does, because Fifi, Fev and Nick in the studio just over half an hour from now, and I've got $1,000. Pick up that phone.

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6: 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Bulleen Road closed between Bridge Street and Manningham Road. Give it a miss, you can take Thompson's Road instead. Manningham Road also down to one lane in both directions just for good measure. Clear around the CBD, nothing to hold you up on the Princes from Geelong onto the Westgate over the bridge and the Monash at pace. 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
26: Morning, I'm Michaela Savage. The broad-based housing boom that's underpinned the Aussie property market for more than 3 years has officially wrapped up. That's what Domain's latest quarterly house price report out today shows. Combined Cap City house prices have fallen 1.4% over the June quarter, units dropping 1.2%. Anti-domestic violence campaigners have rejected comments from Pauline Hanson after the One Nation leader said domestic violence is wrong, but it's a two-way street. When asked about her message to men who hurt their partners, Hanson said women shouldn't put up with it, advocates criticising her use of victim-blaming rhetoric. The PM is set to unveil an expansion to the number of uni degrees eligible for Commonwealth prac payments. Clinical psychology, physio, paramedicine and pharmacy among those to be included. And pole vaulter Nina Kennedy and swimmer Tim Hodge have been selected to be our Commonwealth Games flag bearers in Glasgow. The opening ceremony kicks off early tomorrow morning. Our time, catch it on 7.
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1: On with the show.
2: Yeah, not too far away, just over 25 minutes. Hello, it is Josiah hanging out with you Thursday morning. I hope you're having a good start to your day. Hey, guess what? We've got a big one. This is fun. Robert Irwin popping by for a chat this morning, just so after 7:30. And another one, Fire 'Em Up, is back as well. I'm going to give you the details of, if you haven't heard what that is, very soon. Play some examples because it's one of our favourite segments. Basically, you register, prank call someone that has a short fuse, let them go nuts on the radio, and we reward you with cash. It's as easy as that. You're going to hear one before 7.
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2: Well, let's start your morning with $1,000. What a great way to start every day. We have Brooke from Coronet Bay on the phone. Hello.
5: Hi, Jalara. How are you going?
2: Good. Yourself? How's the start of your morning?
5: Oh, yeah, not too bad.
2: Driving really safe? Bad. On your way into town?
5: I'm away into work, yep.
2: Beautiful. Had a coffee yet? That's an important question.
5: I don't drink coffee.
2: Even better answer. what gets you up and about in the morning, Brooke?
5: Oh, the fact that I have a mortgage to pay.
2: Is yeah, and $1,000 with Alpha Bucks definitely helps, doesn't it?
5: Yeah, pretty much.
2: I love your honesty. It's very good. Let's get you this money. 5 questions, 15 seconds. Every answer this morning for you, the only catch is, has to begin with the letter F for fly.
5: For fly, okay.
2: All right, pass. If you don't know an answer, I'll start the timer after the first question. Ready to go?
5: Yep.
2: All right, here we go, Brooke. Starting with the letter F. Name a dessert.
5: Fruit.
2: A cartoon.
5: Salad. Pass.
2: A beer brand.
5: Murphy.
2: A gym franchise.
5: Fitness 24.
2: A Formula One driver.
5: Pass.
2: Whoa. That's the time. Yeah, Fitness 24. There'd be one somewhere in the world. It's a gym franchise. 100% there would be. A cartoon, the Flintstones, beer brand. You got that. Formula One driver. Hard finish if you're not a fan, but Fernando Alonso.
5: Yeah, would never have got that.
2: Hey, you have a great, great day. All the best and drive safe this morning. All right, Brooke?
5: Thanks so much.
2: That's all right. Hey, if you want to get through for the 10,000, I'll give an answer right now, actually. That is happening. Just before 6:30 each morning with Fifi Fevenick. That's 10 questions, 30 seconds. The big dog version of Alpha Bucks. And the letter, great letter this morning. Letter S. S for something black. Question 4, shoes. Write that down. You only need 9 more. The 10 grand is all yours with Fifi Fev and Nick. Not too far away. Something black.

Nelly here at the Fox. I tell you what, if I was up early listening right now, which I am doing, but I'm presently right here in the studio, you can tell I need a coffee. Good morning, it is Josiah hanging out with you. I would want to request a song, and that is what I'm doing right now. You get to take over the music around this time every morning. So if you feel like listening to something this morning on your way to work, that'll get you going, give us a buzz. 131060. You could also call a love song dedication. As you call through, in the meantime, Olivia Dean continuing now, Baby Steps, morning, Thursday.

0: It's good. She's got a great voice, doesn't she? Olivia Dean here at 101.9 The Fox. Nice and early. Just gone 17 to 6. Josiah hanging out with you. Tops of 13 degrees. A shower or two on the way this morning. Big show. Fifi Fevenick joining us from 6 o'clock. Rob Irwin on. It's our boss, Mad Mando's birthday. She's up early listening to The Fox at the moment. She does like to get ready for the day ahead and listen. Good morning and happy birthday. She's a great boss. Very lucky here at The Fox. Weather-wise for your birthday, Mad Mando, 13 degrees. Cooler day, shower or two floating about. Did just mention before, though, 131060. Song requests. If you've got one, give us a buzz anytime. You can take over The Fox, especially nice and early, to get you fired up for the day ahead. Joey from Keilor, how are you, mate?
1: Yeah, good, man. How you going?
0: Good. Ready for a big day ahead?
1: Oh, of course. I've got a meeting first up, so yeah, looking forward to that.
0: How good, mate. That is the worst possible way to start your day. But have you had a coffee at least to help you get through it?
1: Not yet, but I'm about to make one.
0: What's your order? What's your morning routine?
1: Just a latte, mate. No sugar.
0: Perfect. All right. That's a good order, mate. Now let's give you a good song on the radio. This is what we do here at The Fox. Open up the phone lines. You choose the music. We have a bit of fun, mate. What'll get you fired up for that meeting?
1: I think probably it's going to have to be Wannabe by the Spice Girls.
0: Great song, Joey. I did not pick that from you. But you know what, mate? We're going to check Rhodes. I'll play it. Spice Girls right after this. Good morning.
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5: 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Thanks, Josiah. Some works early this morning in South Melbourne along City Road, citybound between Montague Street and Ferrars Street. There was a lane closed and speeds down to 40. Word of a crash in Truganina, Palmer's Road, just north of Doherty's Road, and a few brake lights on the Western Freeway, the usual hotspot, citybound from Ferrars Road to Hopkins Road. 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
9: 10 minutes away till they join me in the studio. Hey, good morning. It is Josiah. Thursday weekend round the corner. How good is that? Enjoy that coffee on your way to work, gym, or whatever you're up to. 13 degrees will be your top today. A shower or two floating about, as requested by Joey in Keilor. Good on you, mate. This is for you. Just before the ads, he wanted the Spice Girls Wannabe. Turn it up. It's a Fox. Good morning.

0: Great song, Spice Girls. All right, the morning can start. Checking your traffic. News on the way as well. Fifi Fevenick back. And before 7 o'clock, fire them up. That is where you register at our website, fox.com.au. 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
1: Are you joking or are you being a f***? Which one? Why the f*** did you do that?
0: Then we tell them it's Fifi Fevenick and you're live on the radio. Always fun. You'll hear one very soon. Good morning.
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5: 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Thanks, Josiah. Works through South Melbourne this morning. City Road, city bound between Montague Street and Ferrar Street. A lane closed, speeds down to 40, of course, through the work zone. And a crash in Trucker 9 at Palmer's Road, just north of Doherty's Road. Thickening up on the Monash now, city bound from the Princess Highway to Belgrave Hunter Road and also the Princess Freeway around the Point Cook Bend. 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
17: Morning, Melbourne. I'm Alexandra Bright. 35,000 teachers are walking off the job today amid an ongoing pay dispute. They rejected the state government's offer of a 28.3% boost. Premier Jacinta Allen hoping talks can continue.
20: Then we'll continue to negotiate within that framework and urge the union leadership to remain at the negotiating table.
17: Meanwhile, Allen is facing a fresh leadership challenge. The Oz reporting more members of her own faction have withdrawn support in recent days. With State Parliament returning next week, MPs are now of the view that it will be their last chance to force a leadership change 4 months out from the November election. Police are investigating a suspicious fire at a Moorabbin panel repair business. Emergency crews were called to Keys Road just before 4 a.m. And Coles is closing its Elizabeth Street store in the CBD when the lease is up mid-next year. It's as the Retail Council says Melbourne CBD is one of the worst affected areas for retail crime.
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17: 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Tomorrow, cloudy and 14. 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
29: It's Jason Derulo.
27: In my head.
28: That's an interesting warm-up.
31: Get that Fox feeling.
0: Alpha Box, you'd want $10,000.
28: That's the
0: sacred
28: sound.
0: On with the show. Weekend is here. Thursday morning.
32: I've never said this, and I fight you every week. This does feel like the weekend is near.
33: It is.
32: Like I get it's the here. Feeling. Do you know what we need? A bit of warmth, too. Could that not kick in? What are we up to last July,
33: We've all got shorts and T-shirts
32: on. You're freaks. Yeah. I mean, just like...
33: freaks.
32: Like, think about it. Like, is this the coldest winter in a long time?
33: Mate, I stayed at Crown over the weekend, and I looked out the window yesterday morning. It was about 4:30, or quarter past four or something.
32: You know the weekend is Saturday, Sunday, not Wednesday.
33: Did I say over the weekend?
32: Yeah, you said over the weekend. Then said I was looking out the window yesterday.
33: Whatever, Trevor.
32: Midweek.
33: And I was looking at an Instagram. It was yesterday. And I was looking at an Instagram of a footy player, and he was walking on his farm, and all the water was icy, and everything was ice. And I'm like, it's not that cold. Like, I looked outside, then I walked outside, and I've got shorts on. And I'm like, this has probably been the warmest winter we've ever had. I don't think it's... Because it's almost over.
32: Literally,
33: I saw one of those
32: two mornings ago, you said I left you out on the street and you were freezing, the coldest you've ever been.
34: Yeah, it was winding you up.
33: Yeah, because it was the wind. The wind was cold.
32: Freezing, exactly.
33: But it's not that cold. Like, I would say, if you look at the bureau, it would say that it's been a... Because we're getting into August. September, that sun comes out.
32: I'm not going to say I don't believe you, but I'm going to look to Josiah because he deals with the Bureau of Meteorology.
0: As a weather expert, today will be tops of just 13 degrees.
32: That's warmest winter ever.
33: That's not cold.
32: Are you joking?
33: No, under 10's cold.
1: Yeah, definitely. Yeah. For a maximum.
33: For a maximum.
32: Yeah, but I bet it's 13 and feels like 8. But
1: either it feels like 3 this morning. I took the car because I lost a bike glove, so I was going to ride in like Michael
33: Jackson.
1: Didn't you look in the
33: mirror and get the toothpaste off the side of your mouth?
1: Oh, no, I did not. I haven't brushed my teeth yet.
33: Oh, Heggy's over.
0: Do you know... I think we haven't had any like days where it had, you know, where the temperature is 9 or 8 degrees. I know what you mean. There's been lots of 13s, but there's never been
33: just
0: 8
33: say the
0: or
33: sun
0: a 9.
33: Comes
32: out. But I think there's been lots of feels like 3.
33: Yeah, but yes, if the sun comes out today and it's 13, you go, oh God, it's nice. And you get nearly burnt. You do burn.
32: No, you don't.
33: Bro. Anyway, I've got a great rave coming up.
0: Is it about Rob Irwin?
33: Nah. Oh, Rob's coming on.
0: Yeah, he
33: is. It's about my drive-in. I love my drive-in chats with Fee.
32: Nick, I said something to Fee. No, I'm just going to say he enjoyed this more than anything. Yeah, it's up next, but Fev enjoyed this conversation more than any conversation I've ever had with him.
0: We'll hear it after this. Rob Irwin after 7:30 this morning. Heaps of cash to give away to help out with these cold winter Melbourne mornings. Weekend around the corner. I know.

0: update.
1: Good on your liver, Rodrigo at the Fox. 8 minutes past six. Fifi, Fev and Nick. The weekend round the corner. Cracking game of footy tonight in Adelaide.
2: Yeah, big game. Big
1: all you
2: game.
1: Pies fans. What
2: they'll
1: are they,
2: all go
1: six
2: over
1: on
2: the
1: a trot?
2: They've won a few, but they'll all be travelling over. They're probably in the cars travelling over because they can't afford to fly. They'll be driving over. You know, a little mini bus or something.
3: Didn't they do that last year? Wasn't there a finals game?
2: Yeah, yeah. I would nearly drive over too if I was a supporter for a finals because Virgin and Qantas just pump the airlines up. Yeah, I don't know how they can do that. It's insider trading or something, isn't it?
1: Mm. Yeah, it should be illegal.
0: It definitely seems dodgy.
2: Yeah, of course it is.
0: There's something not right
2: people
0: about
2: in,
0: it.
2: So people in Fremantle, because they're pretty much guaranteed a grand final spot. It's up to it's in their hands because they're going to finish on top. They've got two prelim, they've got a home final and a prelim final, all in Perth, and they'll fly here. So they've the Freo support because they won like 14 in a row. They've already booked flights.
3: Smart.
2: And if they don't, they'll just come to Melbourne if they're not in it. But they've already gone up the flights to Melbourne, Perth to Melbourne for a grand final week. They've already pumped them up.
1: Criminal
2: idiots. Now I was driving in and I chat to the one and only Fifi Box. Have a little chat. We're chatting away.
3: Chatting before the meeting when you chat.
2: Chatting before the meeting because we talk about and we get it. We get content. It's what we do.
0: Mm-hmm. We flesh out what's happening on the show.
2: We brainstorm. Yeah. We chew the fat.
0: It used to be Leon, James.
2: It was always
0: and then
2: me
0: it's become
2: first.
0: Fev.
2: No,
0: well,
2: it was
0: no,
2: me.
0: You used to get so upset because
2: no, it was me.
0: You're speaking to them.
2: It was me, and then you.
3: I was wondering what had happened.
2: No.
3: Because it was always you talking to Leon or JB. That's it.
2: Hey,
3: and then all of a sudden, I'm like, "Why am I being left out?"
2: Mr. Newbie, stop talking. Mr. Newbie, it was always me. Okay. And then Leon come in and goes, "Oh, when you come in, we don't get the board done properly, so I need to speak to you first." So he cracked it, and then I was like, "Well, I'm done."
3: Yeah. Oh, no.
2: And I didn't speak to her for about 3 years.
0: Yeah,
3: it is how you operate.
2: Yeah. Once
3: you
2: done, you're done. I'll wipe you.
3: Yeah. But now she's back.
0: I'm back.
2: Just.
3: Don't push it.
2: Anyway, we're cruising in, and Fee was telling me about her day. She had a big day yesterday. And then she said,
0: had a monster sleep.
2: 15 hours.
0: 15 hours.
3: What? That's a coma. You all right?
0: I went to sleep at 5:30 yesterday afternoon and went right through.
2: Had some temazepans and an oxy.
0: No temazepans. No, nothing. That's pure. That's just exhaustion.
3: I'll tell you what it's not, though.
0: Knocked myself
3: 15.
1: Up. Yeah.
0: Oh, what is it?
3: When'd you wake up?
1: 11.
3: 4:30.
0: 11. Let's say 4. So 5:30. Is that all?
3: Yeah.
0: Oh. That's not as impressive.
2: No, you went to sleep at 5:30.
0: 5:30. I did it on my fingers. 6:30.
2: Oh, God.
3: This is the saddest thing I've ever witnessed.
0: Oh, gosh. Only 8.5?
2: Yeah.
3: No. 10.5.
2: It's 10.5.
0: You sure?
2: I was going to say that to you, but you were so excited about your 15-hour sleep. And I didn't have any sleep because I got home at 11:15 last night because I had to do a love job out at Beaconsfield at the Pink Hotel where we did Boogie and the Birds.
0: Pink Hotel.
2: So I went out there and anyway, so I was talking on the way there. I was going down the Princess Highway and remember when the Leon brought up the Wendy's, the new Wendy's.
0: The new American,
2: the American
0: diner.
2: Wendy's.
1: Dandy North.
2: Oh. Yeah, no, it's in
3: Wendy's
2: Callum.
3: Here.
2: Yeah. Mate.
3: Baconator.
2: It's lit up like the bloody Luna Park and it was just like, because it caught my eye. I'm like, it's across the other side. What's that? The line went for about a K for the drive-thru.
3: Wow.
2: The joint inside was packed. And I'm like, I thought it was just one of the milkshakes and ice cream joints.
3: No.
0: Yeah, he got confused.
3: Yeah. Mega choc shake and a hot dog.
2: Because I used to get my birthday cakes
0: but
2: from
0: that is Wendy's.
2: Yeah.
0: No. I'm confused because I agree. I know the American Wendy's. And
3: Wendy.
0: It's like Denny's. We used to have Denny's years ago.
3: No, Wendy's is a burger joint. It's not
0: a
3: diner.
0: No, I know.
3: Yeah.
0: I lived there.
2: Who would have thought this would make him angry?
3: I know. I've eaten a lot of Baconators.
0: But
3: look at me.
0: There is Wendy's ice cream. My brother owned
2: pink.
0: A Wendy's.
2: Yeah.
3: Really?
0: In Coffs Harbour.
2: Mm.
0: So
2: she dropped that to me too.
0: I did. I love Wendy's hot dogs were the best. Mate, Wendy's and they did sherbet cones and milkshakes.
3: Yeah, but the mega choc shake is still
0: there. Do they still exist?
3: Yeah, there's one in Tassie.
0: How has Wendy's been able to be Wendy? Like,
3: there's two Wendy's.
0: You know how this happens? Like when Burger King wanted to come to Australia, there was already a shop called Burger King. They became Hungry Jack's.
3: Yeah, there was like a bloke in St Kilda or something.
0: Yeah, and he said no. So Victoria have Hungry Jack's instead of Burger King. How did Wendy's sneak into Hallam without Wendy's ice cream going, wouldn't have thought so.
3: Mm. No Wendy's ice cream there anymore.
0: Maybe. They're surely in the Victoria. I think 30, 10, 60. Is there still Wendy's ice cream?
2: Yeah. Well, has anyone been
0: to this? I used to go to. I think the number one in the country was at Eastland in Ringwood.
2: It's because you kept buying hot dogs every day.
0: The lady there I used to see after school was amazing.
2: Yeah, there was one at Fountain Gate, and I loved it. We used to walk past, get I used to love a thick shake. I'd get like a Blue Heaven thick shake. I was addicted to Blue Heaven.
0: Blue Heaven, yum.
2: And I got my birthday cakes there every year because I didn't like cream, so I got the custard. Donuts.
0: Ice cream cake.
2: Just donut with custard in it. Big donut cake.
0: Yum.
2: With like pink or chocolate ice cream.
3: What, not the little profiteroly things?
2: No, like a proper cake. Yeah, wow. Like a birthday cake, but just custard. Instead of the cream, it was custard because I didn't like cream. Anyway, so we're chatting away and I'm like, bang, we're having this good chat. And then Fee, because she's got ADD and can't drive, so she's always, you know, that's why she can't drive, because she just loses
0: don't
2: track.
0: I don't have ADHD, by the way.
2: Oh, you've got some.
0: But I don't.
2: You do.
0: You're misdiagnosing me.
2: I'll be talking and then you'll just go, happened on the couch before. I was trying to tell people.
0: I thought your story was over.
2: And then what did you say? Fee goes, oh, there's Nick. And I go, oh.
0: I was about to cross Moray Street. So I saw the building on the right as I was crossing
2: Moray
0: Street.
2: Green top, red shorts.
0: Yeah, I saw green top, red shorts.
2: And she goes, there's Nick.
0: Bag strapped around in the middle.
2: Yeah, and I go, oh. And he goes, she goes, nah, it can't be Nick. His legs aren't small enough. His legs are too big.
0: Was a very tall man with
3: must
0: long
3: be massive,
0: legs.
3: Yeah.
2: And I lost it. Old little legs.
0: It was Ed Cavalier legs. So I'm like, oh, no, that can't be Nick.
2: His legs are too small.
3: I know what Fee's saying. Too thin. The guy's skipping leg day.
0: There we go.
3: That's what she's saying.
0: That's what I was saying.
3: It was mass, not legs.
2: She said, Nick's got littler legs. That's exactly what came out of your mouth. Did you say? How did you say it?
0: I said, is that Nick? I said, I think I can see Nick. What's he doing here this early? And then I said, no, the legs aren't long enough. That's exactly what I said.
3: Well, that is back to what Fev said.
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7: 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Lane closed, speeds down to 40. Brake lights for the Western Freeway, City Bound from Ferrars Road to Hopkins Road. Same to the Monash from the Princes Highway to Belgrave Panham Road. 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
1: Yeah, we're just talking about Wendy's, the hot dog chain, thick shakes. Do they do donuts as well?
2: Ice cream, mate.
0: It was mainly ice cream milkshakes, and they'd donuts. Have great donuts and
3: thick
0: hot
3: shakes.
0: Dogs.
1: Cinnamon.
3: Mega choc shake.
2: Yeah, they had a lot.
0: But now there's this new, they're now not new because Wendy's have been in America forever, but there's that great episode in The Office where Michael Scott's trying to date someone and one of the guys in the office rings and says his name's Wendy with red hair and it's actually the Wendy's
3: which
0: mascot.
3: Which is the logo. Yeah.
0: Anyway.
2: It could be one of my favourite things is when Fee, because I'm not that smart, tries to speak to me like one of her kids because I kept saying, oh, you know, I thought it was. No, now, Brendan, it's like a Denny's, you know, like our Sizzler. She tries to explain.
0: It's a restaurant. It's a sit-down restaurant.
2: She really dumbs it down for me. And I'm like, oh.
0: I said, think Pizza Hut, Sizzler, when you could go in and sit down. That's what it's
3: I
0: like.
3: I think Wendy's is just a burger chain.
0: No, it's not. I didn't want to pick up on that. Absolutely not. You can book tables there.
2: Ding, ding, ding. Round
0: maybe
2: one.
0: Not this. I don't know about this one.
1: Good?
0: But in the American.
1: Is it worth a trip to Daniel?
3: Well, they got a Baconator, which is grouse. Good burger.
0: Maz in Mount Evelyn. Hi, Maz.
8: Good morning. How are you?
0: Good morning, Maz. Do you know if Wendy's is still around?
8: Yes. I think there's one at Churnside Park Shopping Centre.
0: Mm. Excellent. Is that? Surely that's not all. Surely that's not the only Wendy's. Wendy's should be everywhere.
9: There's also one in Glen Waverley, Eastland, two in Geelong, two in Bendigo, Horsham, Warrnambool, Bendigo and the Shepparton as well.
0: So the Eastland one is still there.
9: Yeah.
3: Wendy's was the world's third largest hamburger fast food chain following McDonald's and Burger King.
0: Yeah.
3: Yeah.
0: Good stat.
2: He's just trying to whack you.
5: Underdogs is back.
10: for its fifth instalment. And this one is going to be bigger than ever.
11: Primary school kids doing it tough. They get to experience the roar of a crowd. Marvel Stadium, the Bulldogs taking on North Melbourne. Pre-game is our underdogs.
10: Yesterday on the show, we learnt about Charlotte.
12: Charlotte is 9. She's diagnosed with cerebral palsy. Some of the boys at Auskick have not been very kind to her.
2: Going to bypass Auskick. Go straight to the big.
0: Yeah.
10: And coming up at 7.50 this morning, we have another underdog to add to the team. It's coming up soon on The Fox.
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1: Yeah, that's us. Morning 6:22. Give us a call now. 13 10 60. First of all, just say hi. Second of all, $10,000 cash. If you can answer 10 questions in 30 seconds. That is how Alpha Bucks works, playing after Somba's homewrecker. The letter will be...
2: Good letter.

0: $10,000. Let's try to give it to Sarah in Roeville. Morning, Sarah.
1: Oh, my God. Good morning, guys.
2: Morning.
0: Sarah, you're through. And you work at Bunnings.
1: I do work at Bunnings, yes. Live and breathe those snacks.
0: Love it. Live and breathe everything. I reckon I love Bunnings so much. Like, the fact that you, no wonder you're so happy. It's a happy place. Do you know what?
2: We've got
0: in the studio. What a coincidence. Because the mini bears are back. Oh, my gosh.
1: They are.
0: The girls are going to be so excited. Now, if you don't know what mini bears are, they're mystery boxes. So it's like, blind boxes. And they've got winter bear, workwear bear, trade bear, overalls bear, and the secret bear. So, think Labubus, but better. These are the Bunnings mini bears. And they're only $12.50, by the way. Oh, gosh, Sarah, I'm, working for you now.
2: Who's that?
1: You are. It's great.
2: Grandpa bear.
0: That'll be workwear bear, I reckon. Oh. I'm not opening one. I'm going to get Daisy to do
3: it. Is that a mystery guy, Fev?
4: I got a mystery.
3: Oh, no.
0: Oh, no, you got the secret one?
4: Yeah.
0: That's the good one.
4: Yeah, I got the good one.
1: Did you actually get the secret?
4: Yeah.
0: I don't know if he did. Show me.
3: No, maybe it's workwear. I don't know.
4: Nah, it's not.
0: Yeah, no, you didn't get the secret one.
4: No, I didn't.
0: Sarah was like four. Because they're hard to get.
4: I got the same as you.
0: Oh, you two got the same one. You can't trade now.
4: I've never seen these.
0: These are so exciting. They're only $12.50. How good is that? And they go viral. The kids love them. The Bunnings mini bears.
4: Do you hang it on your key ring?
0: Yeah, they're how cute is that?
4: Or do you hang it on your work belt?
0: Hang it on your backpack.
5: Yeah, thank you, mate.
0: Hang it wherever you like.
5: Take that to work today.
3: Josiah's not a bear.
0: Mini bears are back, Sarah. And you are about to play for $10,000. Okay, this is going to be fun. You've got.
1: I'm so scared.
0: You know, just you relax into it. You've got 30 seconds, 10 questions, and every answer needs to begin with
2: the letter S, Sarah. Oh, look, it's the same letter as your name. Hey, this is a great quiz. Now, if you think hard, I think you can get this. Now, I'm going to give you the hardest question. Question 9, and I'm a celebrity winner. Sky Wheatley.
0: That is
1: Sky Wheatley.
0: So
1: all right.
0: Hard.
2: I reckon you just say
0: Sky Wheatley.
2: Celebrity get me out of here winner. Because I reckon that's hard to say.
0: Confusing because you said I'm a celebrity winner. And then
2: I said, and I'm a celebrity winner.
0: Yes,
2: that's how it's written.
0: Okay, so Sky Wheatley, good luck, Sarah. Here we go. For $10,000, the letter S, question 1. Name a day of the week.
1: Saturday.
0: A relationship status.
1: Spouse.
0: A food.
1: Spaghetti.
0: Something black.
1: The sky.
0: A type of fish.
1: Salmon.
0: A baby item.
1: Bachelor.
0: A disease.
1: Pass.
0: A James Bond film.
1: Pass.
0: And I'm a celebrity winner.
1: Sky Wheatley.
0: A Taylor Swift song.
1: Pass.
0: A disease.
2: That was a pretty gettable quiz.
0: That was so good.
3: You were flying, mate. Josiah texted me about this the other day. Syphilis.
5: Yeah, again.
3: I didn't know that's how you spelled it.
5: Twice.
3: A James Bond film, Skyfall.
0: Skyfall.
3: A Taylor Swift song, Shake It Up.
2: Shake It Up.
0: Do you know what, Sarah? I loved one of your answers. And I could, because our soundproof studio is not so soundproof. When I said a relationship status and you said spare, I heard Dange out there go, oh, no, as if you got it wrong. But I would have fought for you. I reckon that is it.
2: I thought you said spouse.
0: No, spare.
1: I don't know. One of them.
0: Oh, did you? I thought you said spare. But I could hear Dange. He went, oh, no.
2: No.
0: He thought you'd lost it at question 3.
2: He's big.
1: Oh, my God.
2: His big voice carried through the soundproof
0: and
2: windows.
0: And I was going to fight for you. But anyway.
5: $100 cash just for paying, Sarah.
1: Awesome. Thank you so much, guys.
2: Hey, are those people on the ads real?
0: Yes.
1: They are. I actually have been on one.
2: Oh, really?
5: No way.
0: Oh,
3: send us your ad.
0: I get it. I knew you were great TV talent when I heard your voice. I went, as if Sarah, you're not putting Sarah front and centre at Bunnings.
5: Do you get extra cash for that? I've always wondered, Sarah.
1: No, I was actually a background person, so they're not real people.
2: Oh, so you're like Fee on Neighbours.
0: Oh, you're a real person, Sarah.
1: Oh, thank you.
0: I was a cast member. Thank you very much.
5: Have a good day, Sarah. Alpha Bucks is back 8 o'clock this morning. Another 10 grand up for grabs.
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7: 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Crews remain in Cheltenham following an earlier factory fire. Keys Road closed between Chesterfield Road and Warragul Road. Given a miss and head north, you can take South Road. Works through South Melbourne, City Road, Citybound between Montague Street and Ferrars Street. And brake lights on the Princes Freeway, Citybound through the Point Cook Bend. 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
0: Morning, Melbourne. I'm Alexandra Bryant. There's more heat on Jacinta Allen, with members of her own faction withdrawing leadership support in recent days. The Oz reporting some MPs believe there's a lack of acknowledgement about the dire state of support for the Allen government in the polls. State Parliament returns next week and it could be the last chance to force a leadership change ahead of the November election. 35,000 Victorian teachers are striking today after rejecting the state government's latest pay offer. They're demanding a 35% pay boost over 3 years. More strike action is planned next month if they don't get their way. AEU boss Justin Mullaly says teachers are under-resourced.
18: I understand that this can be difficult for parents and for carers, but I really ask them to look at the broader picture here. We need the resources in our schools.
0: Also happening this morning, the Pam the Bird graffiti on the Balti Bridge is being painted over. The cleanup will cost $100,000 to $200,000. And US President Donald Trump is threatening to destroy an Iranian bridge or power plant for every time Iran shoots at a ship in the Strait of Hormuz.
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0: 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Chilly, 13 the top. Tomorrow, 14 and cloudy. 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
5: Yeah, that's us, 21 to 7, morning Thursday. Hello, the weekend round the corner. Fev receives your DMs, often gets exclusive information and breaking news stories as well. I'm playing Dua Lipa's Houdini, which is a great song because I believe you may have some breaking news over her, Fev.
32: I do. Dua, she's had a big year.
5: No one knows what this is about. The newly married Dua Lipa. Let's find out what it's about.

0: to 7 Thursday morning. Battle of the sexes very soon. Cash, men versus women, best of three. The men on a comeback tour.
1: We're back, baby.
0: Trying to level it up. Been going since the start of the year. We'll see how we go. We'll let you know when to call for that very, very soon. Just play Dua Lipa because, Fev, you've got one of these.
2: It's Fev's DMs.
3: Yeah, we just heard from the wonderfully talented Dua Lipa, and she's had a big year. She just got married, had a great wedding. She honeymooned in the Ivory Coast there in Italy.
4: It looked amazing.
3: But I follow Dua Lipa on Instagram. All she does is sing and then holidays. She just loves a holiday.
4: Isn't that the life of a pop star?
3: She's living a love life.
4: I think that's what Katy Perry does.
3: Yeah, just having fun.
4: You don't want Taylor. You don't see Taylor's holidays.
3: No, you
4: Taylor
3: don't.
4: Taylor goes, she does a massive world tour and then
5: I don't
4: never
5: think she's
4: see
5: fun.
4: Her. Oh, you don't?
5: On a holiday. I don't think she's going, yeah.
4: No, that's true.
5: Chili Margs. No,
3: she goes. She does. She's always got, I tell you what, every time you do see her, she's always got a drink in her hand. She's always got a margarita
4: and
3: in her
4: she's
3: hand.
4: Quite, I reckon Taylor's more plastic my cup. Kind of friend. Like, I reckon cozy she, on the couch she, with a blankie having a chat. That would be me and
3: she
4: Taylor.
3: She does love that, but when she's like at the basketball on the piss, loves it. Mm. Saw her on a honeymoon
4: like
3: with
4: me.
3: Travis Kelce. Sorry, what?
4: Remember NRL thing we went to? Sorry, effort, whatever the footy is, Super Bowl, we did that. I went off at that tailgate party. Remember? Remember?
5: You held, I think you held one cocktail.
3: I don't even think she drank.
5: Mm.
4: No, I did.
3: You beat half the
4: I?
3: Chicken, sat there, chewed my ear off for 5 minutes and then walked out.
4: I did leave early. I did leave early.
3: Oh, you watched the halftime and you went, oh, that's
4: I don't think I watched the halftime.
3: Oh,
4: I
3: think,
4: no. Before the
3: I think
4: half-time.
3: You left for the halftime. Now, Dua Lipa's husband is here promoting his new movie, Stole It From You, One Night Only.
4: I know. Ooh. I don't understand what's happening. Yeah.
3: So I got a DM saying from some people I know that you know, she obviously loves Australia. She's been out here before. She's coming to Australia with him to have a second honeymoon because how good's Australia? They're going to do a little bit of Sydney and then we just spoke about Taylor Swift. What did Taylor Swift
4: Hamilton
3: do when
4: Island?
3: She Hamilton Island, Qualia.
4: Qualia?
3: Yeah, Taylor Swift hired out Qualia, the whole lot. That's expensive.
5: Wow.
3: One of the most beautiful places in Australia is Qualia.
4: Wow.
3: Right there in on an island. And apparently they're going there for their second honeymoon.
4: Wow. I know. I went to Qualia. I stayed there with Gordon Ramsay.
3: Did you?
5: Hold on, Fev. Sorry, mate.
0: Oh, hang on.
4: And when I say stayed with him, no, he and his wife were there.
3: Oh,
4: and
3: so
4: I was
3: it
4: there.
5: Three.
4: But no, no, and I,
3: whoa.
4: Just so you no.
3: That's amazing.
4: And I went
3: You had dessert,
4: with,
3: entree, no, and just mains.
4: I was the Channel 7 weather presenter, so I went to do a story from there.
3: What, did he put you in the oven like
4: no,
3: a cash cow?
4: No, but I've told you this story before, haven't
3: yeah, I've
4: I?
3: Heard it.
4: Yeah, so Nick, I was, because it was basically, it was, actually, it was Gordon Ramsay, his wife, and it was the head of Soccer Australia, and he, like, that was it, and it
3: Kevin
4: was just
3: Muscat.
4: Me. And my producer from Sunrise Chelsea, and we were just hanging there with these bigwigs. Anyway, I went to the gym, and Gordon Ramsay was on a treadmill, and I went in, and I was on a treadmill sort of next to him going, this is surreal, running on a treadmill with Sir Gordon Ramsay. But I couldn't get the TV to work and connect to my headphones, so I had to ask him if he could go and fix the TV.
3: Oh, my God.
4: Because he was taller,
3: I wish
4: too
3: he
4: had high.
3: He didn't have his phones.
5: Oh.
4: No, I asked him if he could fix the TV for me.
3: Did he do it?
4: He did. He was actually lovely.
3: Was he?
4: Yeah,
3: he
4: I don't
3: always
4: get
3: swears.
4: All that. I don't get that Hell's Kitchen stuff. He was. He took that very well because he could have gone. I'm busy running on a treadmill, and
3: no,
4: now I've got to fix the TV.
3: Did he say
4: for you.
3: I was running?
5: You've had an incredible run. Like I'd be so scared to ask someone for help there. I'd go, I've got to figure this
3: Mate,
5: out yourself.
3: He's dressed in a cow suit.
4: No, I don't.
5: Oh, that's yeah. true. He thinks he's tripping.
3: Yeah, he's thinking, I'm going to cut her up later and then cook her on the barbie.
4: I was not the cash cow.
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1: 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Keys Road closed between Chesterville Road and Warragul Road. Give it a miss and take South Road. Word of a car fire for the Prince's Freeway. City bound just after Palmer's Road. It is full back to the Maltby Bypass. A crash in Kensington Racecourse Road eastbound at the Tulla Freeway. 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
11: And 9 to 7 Thursday, Bob Irwin. Robert Irwin's joining us just after 7.30 this morning. Good to catch up with Bob. But up next, after Josh Farwaz, Like a Prayer, we're going to get an insight into you, Fev. Radio in the morning, you're a footy coach in the Arvos. What it's like to have you as a coach. Find out what all the details after this.
12: I'll answer it for you. Grouse.

0: That was Josh Fawaz, Like a Prayer of the Fox. Speaking of and Nick.
1: You know, I have been smashing. I have been smashing him, but I had a look at his socials yesterday and he's like, guys, look, this is how I do it. And he just into the mic, he sang terribly. And he goes, God, I can't sing for S. I'm hopeless.
2: So what's he saying?
1: And then I put it through here. And then I add it to the. He's got all the.
2: I didn't even know that was him singing. That sounds like a lady.
1: No, that's. Oh, I don't think that. And maybe it could have been him. That was the whole point of the reel.
2: Yeah.
1: Call my name. If that's him, that's pretty good.
2: But even all those dreams been around forever.
1: Yeah.
2: So already, but that's not AI, is it?
3: Not many of the singers can sing, let's be honest.
2: So you're okay with him?
1: No, it made me like him more.
3: Yeah,
1: great. I'm still not a fan of the song.
3: Number one song, bruh.
1: And it is all just
3: jump on board or jump off.
1: Yucks, it's more about the country.
3: Anyway guys, continue. I wear two hats. A radio announcer, host by morning, football coach by afternoon.
2: Just two? I reckon you wear lots.
3: Yeah, I got a lot of hats.
2: Motivational speaker at night, pink hotel, beaky.
3: Yeah, mate. Oh, geez, I had them going last night. Don't worry about that.
2: I bet you did.
3: Absolutely teed off on Vossy. which was a lot of fun. He's a great guy. That's how I end it.
1: That's good. Just a 45-minute angry diatribe.
3: No, he is a great guy.
1: No, he's a good bloke.
3: Yeah, just can't coach. And that's been proven. So I go to the footy club and we train, but we also have a lot of meetings and I'm not much of a meeting man. And I played footy and I didn't really like meetings either. I've got that brain.
2: Like
3: where
2: you've gone and taken a job that has all these meetings and I've worked for you for 10 years where you've said to Mando, I don't do meetings.
3: Yeah.
2: No meetings, no
3: but
2: meetings.
3: I'm running the meeting.
2: Well,
3: I have
2: know,
3: to do it. It's different when you sit there and then everyone's talking about what they ate last night. It's a bit different.
2: We're friends having a fun chat.
3: Yeah, I sit there.
2: Now you do, because you're like, I can't not do these meetings and go off and do Richmond meetings.
1: Yeah. So get this contract sorted first.
3: Because I didn't really like meetings when I played footy. So what you got to do is, you know, we have a team meeting, we have other meetings, and then you have a meeting about a meeting, and then you do a line meeting, which is me with my forwards. So you got to keep them stimulated. You got to get them, you know, up and about before the meeting because I'm about to present some certain stuff. I might have some footage clipped up. I've got some defensive stuff.
2: Hey, I've never been a football coach, but maybe just less meetings, more run around.
3: I would love that.
2: Kick to kick.
3: But they've also got to learn our structures and systems and all the, you know, the plays that we run and where the ball's going to go and what not to do and where the ball is going to go. And you got to put up clips and then you got to put up the defense. We're playing Freo this week. We go off to Perth. You got to put all the defenders up and how they play, blah, blah, blah. So I'm like, how do I stimulate these girls at the start? So I was sitting on the toilet at Richmond and you grab your phone. Usually it was used to play Snake back in the day. That's what I used to do. And I thought, I want to play a quick fun game for team meetings. And that's what I put into Google, quick fun games for meetings, because it's quick 5-minute games. So the other week we played Two Truths, One Lie, which was great. You asked a few girls to tell three different stories and we've got to pick which ones gets them going. So the other day.
1: Sorry, Feb's become like a corporate.
3: Oh,
1: like
3: yes.
1: Someone they'd hire here to like, hey guys, bit of fun.
2: Yes.
3: Wait for it.
1: A little bit of corporate fun.
3: On Monday, we played a game and on Sunday, I watched a show with Will Ferrell, Willie, the Hawk. And he was with his co-stars and they were on a baseball field. It's called Hot Stuff or Hot Something where they,
2: Hot potato?
3: They do all the hot chili.
2: Hopscotch.
1: Hot ones.
3: Hot ones.
1: Yeah.
3: And they sit there and they're doing an interview, but they've got to eat the wings with all the hot sauces going up. And like they melt. By the end of the interview, like they're crying and can't open their mouths because I thought, well, this would be fun for us to do. And they played a game and it was called One Word Association. And it was also in the fun game. So you start with a word and then I will just say radio. And then Nick would go,
1: is,
3: and then you go somewhere.
2: Boring. And oh, sorry. No, just
1: there you go. Oh, jeez.
2: No, I was joking.
3: In our meetings yesterday, you're the one that told me to do this.
2: So
3: we played a little game and it got them all going.
2: Yep.
3: That's what I do. I just play games now. Fun games. But then I did get a message off because it went for, our meetings go for about 45 to an hour, your line meetings. And this game that we played and the coach sat in this one, Jazz, he sat in for the first time he sat in the meeting. The game went for about 25 minutes.
1: Yeah.
3: And then he sent me a message going, less games.
2: Yeah. As a lover of football and footy and AFL, I just feel like you, and someone said this yesterday, you're sounding more like a theatre sports director,
1: an improv
2: a drama
1: troupe.
2: Teacher than a footy coach. what about instead of like these games, these theatre sports games, what about just
1: handball.
2: Run around and handball?
3: Yeah, but we've already done that. We've trained for 2 hours already.
2: Get out in the oval.
3: Yeah, we've already done that.
2: I know. That's just
3: this is after. This is after.
2: Let's see. I'm going to see how your girls go this year.
3: Yeah, well, they play well on the weekend against Melbourne. I bribed them.
2: How?
1: Here we go. Now we're talking. Now this now is Bev coaching.
2: How did you bribe them?
3: Because, you know, footy is, you know, as much as it's about attack, it's about defense and defensive pressure. You know, I did some stats. I went to the stats page and thought, so last year, 9 out of 10 teams that had the most tackles inside 50 won the game. So therefore the forward's putting on pressure. So the ball stays in the forward line. So I told them this stat. And the week before, our pressure was okay. And I said, okay, I want everyone to tackle, chase pressure. When you don't have the ball, you got to get the defenders. Simple. Mm-hmm. Don't let them get the ball out because they chain of hands. And that's, you know, quick fire straight out of
2: what the defense. What was the carrot you dangled?
3: I offered them a $200 Uber Eats voucher to whoever gets the most defensive pressure acts.
2: Get out!
3: And yes. They were on.
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8: Hailed as the most amazing theatrical experience of a lifetime, Death of a Salesman returns to Her Majesty's Theatre for just 14 shows this August. Book now. An incident on the Princes Freeway citybound just after Palmer's Road causing grief headaches back to the Maltby Bypass at this stage. A crash in Kensington Racecourse Road eastbound just before the Tulla. Crews are in Cheltenham following an earlier factory fire. Keys Road closed for a stretch between Chesterfield Road and Warragul Road. Head north and take South Road. 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
9: Morning, Melbourne. I'm Alexandra Bright. Two men have been stabbed at a home in Meadow Heights, with one of the victims critical. Police were called to a home just after 8:30 last night. A third man was arrested at the scene. There are more leadership rumblings around Premier Jacinta Allen. More members of her left faction have withdrawn support in the last few days. The Oz reporting most MPs in the right faction are on board with a change and want Ben Carroll to mount a challenge. 35,000 teachers are on strike today after voting down a 28.3% pay rise over 4 years. Instead, they want a 35% boost and are threatening another strike for August 4. The state government says today's disruption is disappointing for juggling families. And Melbourne house prices slumped 3.1%, or about $30,000 in the last quarter. Houses in the inner city, inner east and inner south recorded the biggest falls.
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9: 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A shower or two for us today. Rug up, 13 the top. Tomorrow, cloudy and 14. In the city, still sitting on 9 degrees. We're an interruption-free zone every morning after Fifi Fever Nick Rap at 9 a.m. Keep it locked for the Foxes free-for-all on Melbourne's number one hit music station.
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17: Thursday, weekend round the corner, 23rd of July. How good is this, Fifi Fevenick? 23rd of July, Mad Mando, our boss's birthday.
18: Yes, happy birthday, Mando. We are so lucky to have such a wonderful boss.
17: We
18: love her heaps. And we've seen her today, I hope so.
17: Well, there's a little treat for Mad Mando. She'd be pumped for this. Robert Irwin, he's the new host of the Logies.
18: Are you suggesting Mando loves Rob?
17: I just presume she's a fan of his.
18: I think everyone is.
17: You can't not be, can you?
18: You can't not be.
17: Especially Mando. I didn't mean anything in that at all.
18: No, I know. You just made it seem kind of creepy for Mando.
17: From now, he'll join
19: she
17: us.
19: She demanded this.
17: That is my present to you, Mad Mando. Good morning. Right now, though. Another battle.

0: Masters. This is for bragging rights. Men versus women, and the women are still in the lead and have been all year. We sit at the top of the leaderboard on 30, but boys, you're only three behind on 27. It is not bad now. It was about a 10.
1: It was 11.
0: 11 was the longest lead that we had. But now to fight it out for the $250, we have Christy and Cooey Rupp. Morning, Christy.
2: Morning, guys. How are you?
0: We're great, Rupp. Christy. You've definitely got an advantage as top of the leaderboard, and you're going up against Dom, Dominic in Keysborough. Morning, Dom.
3: Yeah, how are you guys?
0: Yeah, hey, good, g'day, Dom. I love the boys come in as underdogs.
1: We are. We're always
0: underdogs. No, I know.
1: That's how we live our life.
0: Oh, okay. Now, Christy and Dom, good luck. You know how this works. To win the $250, you just have to answer the questions. It's a general knowledge quiz. There's three questions, best of three, and you just call out the answer as soon as you know it. Are you ready?
2: Yes, I am.
3: Yes, let's go.
0: Okay, here we go. Question one. What movie is the 2025 song Golden from?
2: Demon Hunters.
0: Yes, we'll take that. K-pop Demon Hunters. Well done, Christy. Question two. Where were the first Olympic Games held?
2: Greece.
0: Oh, Christy. Yes, Queen. Too quick, too good. Sorry, Dom.
2: Brilliant. Oh, wow.
4: Is Dom there?
0: Yes, he's there. Mixies, he's there. $250. Nice job, Christy. And we've just got a 4-point lead now, 31.
4: Wow. Good on you, Christy.
1: We haven't answered a question in 2 days. Who's putting these dingbats through?
4: Enjoy the cash, Christy.
1: Well, come on.
0: Yeah, I think you're taking away from how good the women are. I think this is... Christy,
4: oh, no, I'm not saying the women don't deserve to win, but the men could.
1: Christy literally took 5 minutes to answer the first question.
0: I also love D-list Dan's, which was just very quick to go, not me, it's not me.
4: Oh, wow.
1: Gemma.
0: Producers putting each other under the bus is one of my favourite things.
1: Who put them through?
5: No, it was Gemma's questions. I was saying Dom hung up, like no chance to talk to him. Christy's still there hanging about. Dom rage quitted.
0: Oh. Fair enough.
1: It's like he's playing COD and being killed by a 12-year-old.
4: Hey, it's back this time tomorrow. More cash up for grabs here at 101.9 The Fox. Hey, guess what, guys? Today, 16 years since One Direction formed.
1: Who cares? 16 Sorry, what? Who
4: years.
1: Cares?
4: That is a long time. So we thought,
0: hang on,
1: that's
0: 16...
1: not even a number.
0: Whose idea was this? Just looking out the
4: studio.
0: So
4: we're going to play a One Direction
0: James
4: song.
0: James Blake.
6: Just thought it'd be a fun little commemoration.
1: We didn't do it for the 15th.
0: 16, so random.
1: Yes.
6: I just thought make up for, we missed the 15th. That was a
1: and
6: miss.
1: And we missed the 10th.
0: Are you a 1D-er? Were you one of the 1D fans back when they were huge?
6: Never saw them live.
1: I've seen them live.
6: Lined up. But I bop along.
0: I'm going to say something really controversial about 1D. I went to watch them at Rod Laver, I'm going to say 2013, was it? 2012, 2013.
1: It was 2012, I was there too.
0: It was their last tour as a band.
4: I don't know any of their songs.
0: We'll play one now, you might know. But, Nick, they had given up. I watched five guys on stage sitting down on boxes.
1: They didn't need to do anything.
0: They just sauntered around the stage occasionally. When you go from Katy Perry, Pink and acrobatics and costumes, these guys could not have cared less. I just remember thinking, I reckon you're done.
1: I was there too. How were your ears for the next couple of days?
0: Yeah, the girl screaming
1: my ears were ringing for days. I took Mia because I went and watched, because I was doing Dancing with the Stars in 2012 when they were out. And the late, great Johnny Ruffo, he was their support act. He sang beforehand. So he got us tickets to go watch. And obviously Mia loved 1D. I was this 6'3" heifer sitting front row, and I couldn't stand up. It was grim. All these kids are screaming. I'm like, I should not be here. It was bad.
4: Well, happy 16 years, 1D. This is for you. What makes you beautiful, Nick Cody? First listen for Nick. Hey, after this.
7: That's what makes you beautiful.
4: Here they are, One Direction.
0: 16 years.
4: At 101.9.
1: You're insecure. That's you, Nick.

0: Yeah, not to make you feel any older, but it's 16 years today since 1D formed at the Fox. Fifi, Fev and Nick, hope you're having a good start to your Thursday with the weekend round the corner. Tops of 13 degrees today, a shower or two.
1: I did just say something stupid, Nick, and I agree, that was silly.
2: It was very
1: funny.
2: We're
1: in here writing a birthday card for somebody special today.
0: I wonder.
2: And Fev's filled in his bit and then passed it back over to Fee. And Fee said, no, where's the card cover? And I said, the envelope.
3: Card cover. And the best is that Fee cover? And I have only written it and she sealed it.
2: Yeah.
0: Oh, you're kidding.
1: We also might have taken up too much
2: Where's
1: space.
2: The lickable queen picture for the front?
3: Hey, how good
2: the
3: were
2: stamp?
3: Those? I was on a stamp.
1: Were
2: you on a stamp?
3: Yeah, whatever.
1: Now, listen, let's talk about one of the most exciting things that's happened on the show for a long time. We all know radio sketches were a thing of the past. Mm-hmm. I feel like I grew up listening to Fox. I was a kid listening to How Green Was My Cactus, Martin Malloy. Brilliant radio sketches.
3: Gotcha calls?
1: No one's doing them anymore.
3: Is that a sketch?
1: Oh, no. Sketchy. I'd say Matt Tilley was sketchy. And
3: good.
1: I reckon Matt Tilley would have done some sketches. Yeah. But we do promos for our happy hour. So you can hear us from 6 to 7 p.m., whether you're driving home from work or wherever you are in the car at that time of day. And we, during Carrie and Tommy, read a little commercial for our ad and for our show. And James Blake, JB, has been writing those for us. And we noticed last week, they're quite sketchy. He's writing us scripts with gags. And when we
2: JB
1: brought this
2: is
1: up,
2: sketchy.
1: When we brought this up, JB said he quite liked writing sketches. And out of nowhere, Josiah Sharla said, "Oh, I'm a gun at writing sketches. I love sketch writing."
0: So guns a stretch, but I just said I enjoyed them. Fee,
2: no, you didn't say you.
0: I'm getting nervous, guys.
2: No.
0: I'm nervous.
3: Oh, you said immediately. I work with Fitzy and Whipper. I used to write all the sketches all the time. That's why the show's so
0: allegedly.
3: Funny.
2: You immediately put yourself. It was like last week with soccer. Just like I could just step into any professional Victorian
0: stand
2: club.
0: Stand by
2: right
0: the
3: now. He's trying to get my mojo.
1: You kind of inferred you could step into Saturday Night Live. So we thought, let's bring these two, what are you, unique individuals together. Because the idea of a James Blake and Josiah sketch.
2: It's oil and water.
1: Yeah. It's how will these two brains work together to create comedy gold?
0: Yeah, we got in a flow state yesterday, guys.
3: Josiah would have been picking up James and putting him in the toilet at school.
1: Well, we gave you a writer's room. We said, okay, you know, because for creative juices to flow, you need to be inspired. So how did your writer's room go?
4: It went okay, but we pretty quickly hit writer's block because we realised...
2: Because you would have taken Josiah through the fire plan, how to get out in case the alarm goes off from
0: it
2: this
0: was
2: room.
0: Pretty well that, yes.
2: Yeah, Josiah's doing the feng shui in the room.
4: I don't know how you're going to get anything done without an agenda, so we had to get through that first.
1: No!
4: But it did feel like we were coming at things from different angles, so... So, thought, all right, let's play a bit of a game to get the juices flowing.
3: Yes!
4: Yeah.
3: Like I do with the girls.
2: That's old improv.
0: Literally, we did exactly that, Fev.
5: All right, let's get those creative juices flowing.
6: All right. Do you want to do an exercise, like a word association? So, like, I say something and then you say what it makes you think of and then I say what that makes me think of.
5: Okay.
6: Cloud.
5: Sky.
6: Sky. Rain.
5: Grey.
6: Grey. Beard.
5: Beard. Gandalf. We've hit a roadblock.
6: Oh, wizard.
5: Beard.
6: Okay. So we're thinking Commonwealth Games.
5: So we can't use ChatGPT at all?
6: No, I don't think so. I feel like this needs to be this needs to be analog.
3: This is hard.
1: Just straight to cheating.
4: Okay. In fairness, I'm very proud of us. Mm-hmm. We did not use any AI agent whatsoever. This is 100% organic comedy.
2: Yes, it's
0: comedy.
1: I don't believe it. Right. Now, Melbourne, brace yourself. Not this minute. It is coming up. Don't go anywhere. You're going to want to hear the great James Blake Josiah sketch. And just to give you a little insight into what it might be, we before got to witness Josiah and James in with Fabulous Phil, and Phil's audio produced it for them. And
2: he's fabulous now.
1: And
7: I'll be fabulous.
1: I like that.
7: Better than
1: and
7: fill in.
1: Josiah and James were laughing their heads off, laughing at their own sketch.
4: It felt. Now I know what it felt like for the Beatles in Abbey Road. Oh!
0: You'll hear it very soon. Oh! VP7 Nick.
7: Underdogs is back for its fifth instalment, and this one is going to be bigger than ever.
8: Primary school kids doing it tough, they get to experience the roar of a crowd. Marvel Stadium, the Bulldogs taking on North Melbourne. Pre-game is our underdogs.
7: Yesterday on the show, we learnt about Charlotte.
9: Charlotte is 9. She was diagnosed with cerebral palsy. Some of the boys at Auskick have not been very kind to her.
3: Going to bypass Auskick, go straight to the big.
8: Yeah.
7: And coming up at 7.50 this morning, we have another underdog to add to the team. It's coming up soon on The Fox.
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13: 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The Princes Freeway playing host to a car fire, which was so spectacular, I must admit, on first look, I did think was a Pokemon evolving, but upon closer inspection, definitely a car fire. Can confirm Pikachu, nowhere to be seen. Set fire city-bound after Palmer's Road, the left-hand lane closed and traffic crawling back onto the Mulpy Bypass. The 40 Winks Mates Rate Sale must end this Sunday. Become a member and get up to 50% off mattresses and up to 30% off furniture. End Sunday, T's and C's and exclusions apply. 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
3: Yeah, that's us. Morning 7:28. I hope you're having a good start to your day. Thursday weekend round the corner. Hey, Channel 7 tomorrow. Comm Games is kicking off. Up next, there is someone competing in the Commonwealth Games that is so famous, but you probably don't even know who they are. Yet they're so famous.
29: That's so funny because that makes no sense.
4: Can you please ask that question? Yeah, pause that for a second. Can you ask that question you just asked me?
3: Oh, please don't, Fev.
29: Oh, I just said what?
3: Nick's going to melt.
4: Oh. Go say it.
29: I said, what's the difference between 14 millimetres and 15 millimetres?
4: 1 millimetre.
29: Yeah, but what does that look like? I understand it's 1 millimetre, but what does 1 millimetre look like?
5: That. Like a tenth of a centimetre?
29: Yeah, but like what is it?
4: That.
29: Like
4: it's about that.
5: It's not it. Like,
29: is it a piece of paper?
4: No.
29: I don't know.
3: What do you mean?
4: One millimetre would be like. That. That'll be 1 millimetre. See that dot on the page?
3: You almost can't see it.
5: There you go. Dan just coming with a ruler.
29: Right there. Oh, that tiny bit. Okay.
4: That's
29: cool.
4: It.
29: I just needed to see it in my head. Thank you.
4: And you thought it was that.
29: Why wouldn't it be the piece of paper?
4: Because that's not a millimetre. How big do you think that is?
29: That's the thickness of the piece of paper.
5: Oh, good morning.

0: 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News traffic on the way in minutes. Hope you're having a great start to your day. Good morning, Guy.
1: Hey, I just want to bring this up because this is just a fascinating fact, thing that's that's in the news today. We all know the tragic story about Madeleine McCann, and that was back in 2002. Can you believe that?
0: Wow.
1: Little Madeleine, 5 years old, went missing. Her parents, her family were on holiday in Spain. I think I've watched multiple documentaries about this over the years. And she went missing and she was never found. But it's been such a real credit to her parents who kept it alive, have kept it in the news. They're still looking for her. Well, her brother, Sean, he was 2 years old at the time because remember there was Maddie and then she had two. I think they were twins. I think Sean has a twin. Mm-hmm. He's competing for Scotland at the Commonwealth Games.
2: Oh, McCann's done it again.
1: Brother.
2: They're back.
1: Well, it's a great story for the family, but also think about what the mental toughness for Sean to even become an athlete of any kind that makes it to any Commonwealth Games, Olympic
2: and
1: Games is
2: swimmer.
1: Phenomenal. Wow. Yeah, he's got a twin sister, Amelia.
2: I Googled him and thought this would be great for the parents if their son gets up there and wins a medal. And then I looked at his times.
1: What are his times?
2: He's about 15 seconds off the person who will win.
1: Oh, really? 15 seconds?
2: That's like half a pull. That's a whole pull length.
1: That's
2: nearly.
1: Like, that's who was the
3: what are you saying?
1: He's Eric, gone. Eric, Eddie Eric the Eel.
2: Eric the Eel. Oh. Yeah, he's a bit of Eric the Eel.
1: Oh, no. I didn't
2: realise
1: that.
2: But he's there. But he's there representing his country.
1: Well, he's clearly that good.
2: Yeah.
1: So for Scotland, he's the best they've got.
2: Yeah.
1: It's not bad.
3: Is that a Commonwealth game rule? Like, you know, if your country hosts the World Cup, you automatically get in.
2: Yeah, that's it. Yeah.
3: Is it a bit like that?
2: It is that.
1: Hang on, what are you saying? If you're hosting,
2: so if you're hosting,
1: because essentially we're hosting.
0: We are. Yeah.
2: So I mean, if Australia hosts the World Cup soccer, we're automatically in, and we get. So when we had the Commonwealth Games, we get all our competitors get put in.
1: Well, surely we are hosting the Commonwealth Games because Victorians are all paying for it. So we should get whoever we want in. I mean, you should go. We should send you.
2: Yeah, I'd be
3: lawn bowls.
2: Put it. Lawn bowls. I could have been there.
1: I just
2: got my pants pulled down by the world champion.
0: If you miss that, Fifi Feminic, the video's on our socials. She tore you a new one.
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7: 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Headaches for the Princes Freeway city bound from Snides Road to Coroit Creek Road. It's recovering from an earlier car fire. All lanes reopened. Nearly a factory fire remains in Cheltenham. Crews on scene. Keys Road closed between Chesterville Road and Warragul Road. 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
23: Morning, Melbourne. I'm Alexandra Bryant. Disappointing, says the state government, as 35,000 teachers walk off the job today. They rejected the state government's offer of a 28.3% pay rise, wanting 35%.
24: And we'll continue to negotiate within that framework and urge the union leadership to remain at the negotiating table.
23: That's Premier Jacinta Allen, who is this morning facing fresh leadership concerns. The Oz reporting more members of her own left faction have withdrawn support in recent days. With State Parliament returning next week, MPs are now of the view that it will be their last chance to force a leadership change ahead of the November election. Also happening, a man's been arrested after two people were stabbed at a home in Meadow Heights last night. One of the victims is critical. And the Pam the Bird graffiti on the Balti Bridge is being painted over this morning. The cleanup will cost up to $200,000.
25: Oh, you like Fox Garfield?
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23: Barbie may have found her dream house. Margot Robbie is believed to have splashed $28 million on a luxury acreage estate in the Gold Coast hinterland near where she grew up. The 6-bedroom, 6-bathroom, 10-car garage home boasts horse stables, a swimming pool and tennis court. And Brad Pitt and Angelina Jolie's daughter Vivian Jolie Pitt has filed to legally drop Pitt from her last name in court docs. The reason is listed as personal.
0: Need a sweet stop on the way home? 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
23: 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Tomorrow, cloudy and 14, still 9 in the city. 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
3: Yeah, 7:42 Thursday, weekend round the corner, always a delight.
1: Yes. Hey, it is fast approaching TV's Night of Nights, the 66th TV Week Logie Awards, Sunday, August 16, exclusive to 7+, and we are joined now by the host himself, Robert Irwin.
21: Hey, what's up? How you going?
1: Good. How are you? You are going to kill. We've spoken to you about this, but you are the perfect host for the Logies.
3: Sorry, Peng, get out. Yeah. We've got the real one.
1: No, we love Peng, but remember, we knew they were big shoes to fill, and it was like, gosh, who's going to do it? And then when you were announced, it was like, of course.
21: Oh, thank you. Well, first of all, thank you so much. I appreciate it. You know, Sam Peng, what an incredible job he did. And like his Logies legacy, his style, I really want to preserve. I want to keep that sacred. So we're going to go for something completely new and different and big and bold and, you know, very theatrical and a lot of fun. I think we've got to incorporate some wildlife in there as well, you know.
2: I want you to walk out straight away and go, "G'day, guys, how are we all going? It's Logie's night." And then Chuck Crocs out and just, like, mate.
21: Could possibly go wrong?
2: Yeah, a couple of – because your old man, obviously, he came on about 23 years ago. He brought snakes out to the Logies.
21: Yeah.
2: Mate, that'll have a few stars jumping.
21: Yeah. I've seen that footage, mate. It's awesome. It's so funny. it's been a while since we've had like wildlife involvement there. So no, it's got to happen. It's got to happen.
2: Wildlife at the after party.
3: Yeah, there's a few reptiles getting around.
21: Steer clear of that wildlife, mate.
1: I was actually thinking this, Robert. How many Logies have you been to now?
21: Oh, quite a few. Yeah, I mean, I remember. Obviously, I remember watching my dad doing it, but I the first time I hosted presented at the Logies, I was very, very young.
1: Yes.
21: And then I remember watching my dad was inducted into the Hall of Fame as well, which was really special. And then, you know, I was lucky enough to be nominated, I think year before last. So I've been there so many different times. I did bring a snake onto the red carpet at the one in the Gold Coast, actually. So, but I haven't managed to get animals in the room yet. So that's going to be this time around, surely. I tried to convince them to let me wear a khaki tux, but they said
2: yeah,
21: no.
2: Of course you know. That's crazy. Mate, you're the boss. You wear whatever you want.
21: I don't know, surely, right?
2: I don't know if you know this, because you probably weren't even born, but the beautiful Fifi Box over here actually hosted the Logies as well.
21: Yes. Well, any tips?
1: Well, here's the thing. It was you would have been a babe in arms. I think it was 2007. Do you know what? No, I was lucky because I was hosting it with Hughie and Adam Hills. So I just got to push the funny guys to the front and just do my thing. But no, Rob, my tip to you don't need tips. You are authenticity, Robert. Everyone just loves you the way you are, and I know you're just going to be you.
21: Oh, thanks.
3: Are you telling him? Exactly. You're telling him he shouldn't bring Hughie up right now.
1: Love
3: Hughie.
1: Are you going to go for gags? Are you going to do gags, Robert? Are you going to any writers, comedians you're working with?
21: Oh, absolutely. Yeah. And I want to involve a lot of my friends, and I'm also kind of involving a couple of people that are in the industry that I've looked up to for a very, very long time. You know, it's we're sort of celebrating the 70 years of TV, and I really want this to kind of be a celebration, and just to sort of lift everything up to this huge level, and to celebrate all of the legends that have gotten it to this point, and then also to kind of celebrate. Oh, look at this light that's come across.
3: Yeah, I know.
21: Right as I start talking about the history of the Logie.
3: Yeah. A prisoner.
21: That little beam of light, it's a paid actor.
1: Can I interrupt you for a second? No one can see this, because we can see. You look like Chris Hemsworth. Chris Hemsworth.
2: I looked at him before. It's his hair or something.
1: No, seriously. Yeah. You could be twins.
2: Yeah. Got a little Hemsworth about you.
21: Oh, mate. Well, Holy I'll take that. That's very kind. Thank you.
2: Well, we're all going to Logie, so I can't wait for a shout out in
1: we'll
2: the opening
1: see you there.
2: Bit. So make sure you mention the greatest radio show on earth. Congratulations on Ninja Warrior, too. You've been announced the host on that, and I can't wait to watch that. But something else that's come back, and I've got to ask you this, because I've been on the show, you've hosted it, my daughter's been on it, I'm a Celebrity, Get Me Out of Here, has moved from 10 to 7, and we all love 7. Now, are you going to be the host with Julia?
21: Oh, see, this is the thing. I mean, there's been so much change with I'm a Celeb. It's like, I know as much as you guys do.
2: No, don't give me that crap. You are a jungle man. You love the jungle. Are you going to be on our screens?
21: I love it. And, you know, like, well, Mia did such an incredible job on that show too. Like, she was just incredible. She was just amazing. And every single year we watch people have these, like, life-changing experiences. But I really feel like for the first time, for Julia and myself, we had this opportunity to look back on, for me, only 3 seasons, but for her, 12 seasons of the show, and just go, wow, what an incredible time that was. It's been very reflective. And, you know, I don't know what the future of the show looks like, but I will say I was very proud when I came on board. Credit to everyone behind the scenes. I said, we can't eat the African wildlife, you know. We got to put a conservation spin on this. And they did. They were great with that, you know. As long as that continues, I will be a supporter of that show forever, honestly.
2: Oh, so he's not doing it.
3: No. Slick operator.
2: Oh, well.
1: He's doing Ninja Warrior. He's hosting the Logies. He's got enough on his plate.
2: Well, yeah. I'll have to step in and host it as a password.
3: Maybe he's going to put Crocs in the water.
4: 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Not long to go. Robert Irwin, thank you, mate.
2: Legend.
21: 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Cheers.
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9: 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Cause when I leave for the night, I ain't coming.

0: and the Fox, 8-8, Fifi Feb and Nick. Obviously, the no P. Diddy version of Kesha there, because the Fox has gone woke.
1: Now, I don't think it's woke. I think that's fair enough.
0: Yeah. Well, they took his name out.
2: I think Kesha took it out.
1: Yeah, she took it out.
2: No, she made the stand.
0: She sang it at a festival a couple of weeks ago, said his name, but did the middle finger when she said it.
2: Oh, okay. Well, so she's made it a point.
0: We could play it at the Fox and give the middle finger when we play it, or we edit it out.
2: Yeah. I thought he got a very light sentence.
0: Yeah, I think Trump helped him out a bit.
2: That's no good.
0: No, it's not good at
1: pizza
0: all.
1: Pizza party.
2: No.
0: It's just gone 8-8 Thursday weekend round the corner.
3: Anyway, this will turn it around. Poo chat.
2: No.
3: Now, Fee, hear me out. Fev's all for it. Josiah's for it.
2: Stop it.
3: Now, last night, it's after dinner time. My beautiful wife, Luke, she's gone to have a shower. I'm with the boys.
1: Oh, she didn't do it in the shower.
3: No.
1: Because I'm pregnant. I thought that.
3: What do you think pregnant women do? They're not doing that in the shower. I don't know if that's how. God, this has gone sideways. Well, you're right. We should have cut it down.
1: You mentioned Luke.
3: No, I was just at the other end of the house with the boys. God. My seven-year-old Charlie. Dad, I'm going to go and do a poo. All right. He does a poo. Then I hear, Dad, have a look. So I run down and have a look. And I must say, well done.
1: Impressive.
3: I don't know what he's had. Psyllium husk? I don't know what's in this kid's diet. This is what happens when you don't have beers and kebabs in you.
1: Yeah.
3: And you're just eating clean. But this thing was standing upright. It was like an Eiffel Tower. It was incredible. Now, Fee, please, I'm talking about my child.
2: I know, and I love Charlie.
3: So we're all laughing. Maxie and I are just laughing.
1: Did Maxie want to beat it?
3: And I say, yeah, good job, mate, whatever. Went to flush the toilet. And then Charlie said, don't. Mum! And I went, no. Mum's not going to come and have a look at this. This is silly, child. I'm going to teach you boys a lesson. This is what we're going to do. We're going to take a photo of it.
0: Oh, oh.
3: Then you're going to take the camera down to Mum and say, Mum, I did some artwork at school today and Dad took a photo. You haven't seen it yet. This will be grouse. So we went down, set Luch up with that. Mortified. Get it!
1: Yeah, of course.
3: The boys and I are in tears. Yay, mission accomplished. Run down the hallway. Now, I said to Char, hey, bud, very funny. But just so you know, on my phone right now, I'm deleting this photo.
2: Mm.
3: My now five-year-old, Maxie, goes, oh, what? Dad, don't delete. I go, what do you mean, Maxie? Why shouldn't we delete it? He goes, Dad, put it on the internet.
1: Yeah.
3: Smart. We go viral.
1: Yeah, that's smart.
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1: 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Just biblically bad on the West Gate. A broken down truck in the Burnley Tunnel. The left-hand lane closed. Speeds at 40. Let's do this one together. Redundant. Monstrous delays back over the West Gate Bridge past Williamstown Road. That's delays over half an hour. Honestly, what's even the point of the West Gate? It's about as useful as an emotional support Tyrannosaurus Rex. Elsewhere, a breakdown for the Ring Road Greens for bound before Keilor Park Drive, two lanes closed. 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
7: G
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0: $10,000. We've got Harry in Chelsea. Hi, Harry.
1: Hey, how you going, Steve?
0: Good. Harry, I'm going to say, hands down, probably one of my favourite boys' names. I love Harry. Harry, if I'd had a boy, I reckon Harry. Okay, Hazar, we are going to give this to you. Come on. How can we make it as easy as possible?
2: I'll give you an answer.
0: You've got 30 seconds, 10 questions, and every answer needs to begin with...
2: the letter G, Harry.
0: Harry!
2: Question 9. An Aussie Oscar winner, George Miller.
3: George Miller.
0: George Miller, famous director.
2: Yeah,
0: George...
2: I think he was Happy Feet he won it for.
0: Yes, well done. It's written in front of you. Okay, George Miller is the Aussie Oscar winner. Good luck, Harry. Come on. You can do this for $10,000, the letter G. Question 1. Name a boy's name.
3: Grant.
0: A car part.
3: Grill.
0: A dog breed.
3: German Shepherd.
0: A body part.
3: Labella.
0: A flower.
3: Jardinia.
0: Something disposable.
3: Did you say something disposable?
0: Yeah.
3: Garbage.
0: A classroom item.
3: A classroom item? A glasses.
0: A musical.
3: Gatsby.
0: An Aussie Oscar winner?
3: George Michael.
0: A famous landmark.
2: George Michael. Harry. Hey, would you have known a famous landmark?
1: Does it have to be Australian?
0: No, you could have said anything.
1: No.
2: Oh, you're lucky.
0: You were phenomenal, yeah. Harry.
1: Oh, thanks, Steve.
4: What did you say for a body part, Harry?
1: It's a silly one. It's the part in between your eyebrows, glabella.
2: Yeah, because he's an osteo. He's studying.
0: You got gardenia. Yeah.
4: Got glabella.
0: He came back with garbage for something disposable. He got glasses for a class.
4: He got glabella.
0: I know, glabella. You were, I reckon, the best player this
4: year.
0: You're
4: the best loser, Harry. Yeah. And you've got $100 cash, Harry. Enjoy that, mate. You have a great Thursday.
1: Oh, legend. Thank you, guys. Love it.
2: Can I ask Harry a question? Because I saw this at the start. You're trying to build a Temu house. What the hell is that?
0: On the cheap.
3: Can I hang up now, guys?
0: Oh, yeah.
2: I was just talking to you.
0: I think he's trying to build a house, but not, you know, it's hard. Temu, you can get things cheaply. Is that right, Harry?
3: Yeah.
0: Yeah, there we go.
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8: 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A shambles no matter where you look. We'll start with the West Gate, a broken down truck in the Burnley Tunnel, the left-hand lane closed and traffic crawling back over the West Gate Bridge to Millers Road. Elsewhere, a breakdown for the Ring Road Greensborough-bound Aquila Park Drive, Pennex back past Ballarat Road, and a breakdown for the Monash outbound at Stud Road. Two lanes closed, delays back to around Springvale Road. The only saving grace is the train service. 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
10: Morning, Melbourne. I'm Alexandra Bryant. The Federal Education Minister hopes the Victorian teacher pay dispute is sorted out as quickly as possible. 35,000 teachers are striking today after rejecting the state government's latest pay offer, holding off for a 35% boost over 3 years. Jason Clare says when you pay people more, more people want to do the job.
11: In New South Wales, we've seen the evidence of that. The big pay rise for teachers in New South Wales has seen vacancies in classroom drop to a 12-year low. I know the Victorian government's got a big offer on the table here of a 28% pay rise, which would be even bigger than New South Wales.
10: There's more heat on Jacinta Allen, with members of her own left faction withdrawing support for her as leader. The Oz reporting some MPs believe there's a lack of acknowledgement about the dire state of support for the Allen government in the polls. Coles will close its Elizabeth Street store in the CBD when the lease is up mid-next year. It's as the Retail Council says Melbourne CBD is one of the country's worst areas for retail crime. And the US has reportedly informed Israel it plans to escalate its strikes on Iran in the coming days, including the use of heavy bombers for the first time since the start of the war in February.
9: This August, join the Paugust Challenge for Guide Dogs. 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
10: Here's your Foxcast Melbourne. We are expecting a shower or two, just a high of 13 for us today. Tomorrow, cloudy and 14, still sitting on 9 in the city. 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
4: Just after 8, a lot of kids back from school holidays and then back on another day off today. How's that for your Thursday?
0: Yeah, strike time. Teachers, you go for it. We stand behind you. Yeah. Did you see the flood just on the news when the teachers strike? The flood of red?
2: Yes, mate. Shoot.
0: You go for it.
4: Yeah, they don't get paid enough, our teachers. So our kids, enjoy your day off today if you're lucky enough to get
14: 7-year-olds wrapped.
4: How good is it? Oh,
14: day off
4: on a Thursday.
14: Pretty flat. He's going to kinder.
4: And then back for a Friday and then the weekend. How good is this? And how good is what we're doing here at the Fox? The Million Dollar Voice. If you want to be Melbourne's next millionaire, well, guess what? You are listening out for a voice, a famous voice that we're going to play.
2: Dua Lipa.
4: Just before 9 o'clock this morning. We don't know who it is just yet, Fev, but when we play it, register at our website. And you'll be in the Millionaire's Lounge if you get it right, happening right across the day here at the Fox.
0: Yes, and very shortly on the show, you are about to hear a radio sketch. We've never played radio sketches on this show. I think they're dead and buried. I think they were gone. Radio let them go. We're bringing them back, courtesy of James Blake and Josiah, have worked on the return of the radio sketch.
4: Prepare to laugh on your Thursday morning very soon. Taylor Swift first at the Fox. Good morning.

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1: From Toy Story 5, Taylor Swift, the soundtrack, I knew it, I knew you, right here at the Fox. Good morning, Fifi, Fev and Nick. We are currently changing the lives of kids right across Melbourne. It is the best thing we get to do here at the Fox.

0: Yes, we're counting down to Thursday, August 6th, Marvel Stadium. Sure, the Western Bulldogs go. Doggies will be taking on North Melbourne, but also our underdogs will be running onto Marvel Stadium. We're recruiting now. So if you know a kid that would love this experience and needs it, because sometimes kids going through a tough time at school, whether it's being bullied or left out or just struggling to make friends, they just need a pep in their step, something to look forward to and an experience that is life-changing. So please register them at fox.com.au like Corey did from Melton West. Hi, Corey.
1: Hi, guys.
2: Morning.
0: Corey, can you tell us a little bit about your beautiful six-year-old daughter, Ava?
1: Yeah, so she's 6 years old. She's in prep this year. She has been praised by her teacher regularly of how well she puts others before her. And just in general, she's a really good kid. She puts others before her. If she's having a tough time, she still makes sure. She makes sure everyone around her is included and feels special. And lately, she's been picked on about her weight. And it's really impacted her because she loves dancing and she started dancing again this year. And now she doesn't want to go to dancing because she doesn't want to wear the dancing dress because she's afraid of how other people might view her and how she would look and if they'll judge her of her weight and everything. And even in everyday life, like she was like, "Mom, you need to pick my clothes out because if I pick it out, I'm going to look ugly. I'm going to look, you know."
2: God, you don't want that at six.
1: Yeah, I don't want that at six. And no. Hearing about the underdogs, you know, I was encouraged to apply for her and I did, and by the off chance we've got a call. So yeah, I'm just
0: Corey, yeah. This is,
1: I don't know what to say,
0: no, you should, I can't even believe you're having to deal with this, and I'm a mother of daughters and I've been through this myself. Because I was a chubby kid and I know what it's like when this gets into kids at a really young age, and it shouldn't.
1: I
0: hope, Corey, you're actually talking to the school about this because
1: I actually am. Yeah.
0: Your beautiful daughter, Ava, should not even be thinking, weight shouldn't even be a concept.
2: No.
0: Appearance.
1: And I mean, she's being picked on for like just not just her weight, but like how she looks. She'll be told that, you know, it's the best shorts and the pants that the boys wear because you look like a boy. Go play with the boys. And
0: what?
2: She's in prep.
1: Not on. Yes, she's
0: no.
1: in prep. That's
2: what?
0: That's, and this is other kids her age?
1: Yeah, and from prep as well. And a bit of, is there, she hangs out with a few older kids too that have told me that it's been happening by older kids as well. So it's just, it's concerning.
0: Corey, it's so concerning. Like I feel like, and maybe this is a chat for us to have off air, but I almost think you need to remove her from there. Like this will affect her for the rest of her life. And the confidence has to come from within. She must know that she's loved for who she is. And bodies are amazing. You know, our bodies are so powerful. They're incredible. They keep us healthy. They let us run. Don't worry about what they look like. Oh, I want to grab her, Corey, and tell her. She's amazing. You know what? We will. That's what we're going to do, Corey, because she is our next underdog. And Ava, oh my gosh, we can't wait to see her.
1: Put you on speaker so she can hear you.
0: Oh, is she there?
1: Hello, can you hear me?
0: Are you there, Ava?
1: Say hello. Hello.
2: Hey, Ava!
0: Will you be one of our teammates in our underdogs?
1: And the footy team?
2: Yeah, you're
0: Ava,
2: legend.
0: We're going to have so much fun. We're going to be running around, kicking the ball, high-fiving. You're going to have the time of your life on Marvel Stadium. You're going to hear the roar of a huge crowd. Yeah. Are you excited?
1: Yeah.
2: Yeah.
1: And get to watch play.
0: Yeah.
1: The Bulldogs.
0: Go Doggies.
2: Go the Doggies. Do you bag for the Doggies, Ava?
1: Yeah.
2: Well, you're going to be on the same ground as the players. You're going to be playing before the Bulldogs play.
1: Oh,
0: hey, Ava, can we be total BFFs?
1: Yeah.
0: Yay! I can't wait to hold your hand and run onto Marvel Stadium. Ava, Corey, thank you so much for registering, Ava. We can't wait to be with her on Thursday in 2 weeks.
1: Yeah, she's very excited.
3: Literally 2 weeks today.
0: Yes.
3: That is so quick. 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
7: 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The West Gate is up to its neck in brake lights. Not sure why I'm surprised. It is standard operating procedure after all. A broken down truck in the Burnley Tunnel, the left-hand lane closed, and traffic crawling back over the bridge past Millers Road. Delays are just over 40 minutes. Elsewhere, a breakdown for the Monash outbound at Stud Road. Two lanes closed, speeds at 40, and Citybound slowing for an ill-advised look. 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
3: Thanks, Andy. 20 minutes past 8, Thursday weekend, round the corner. It is Fifi, Feb and Nick. Sabrina Carpenter's house tour now on the other side of this. Are we ready, guys?
0: Yes, we are.
2: We've been waiting for
0: the return of the radio sketch. And Josiah, who only told us the other day, he loves writing sketches, which is something we never knew about you.
3: It's been a while.
0: And you've teamed up with James Blake, who's also taken a shine to sketch writing. So up next, it's a Melbourne first. Radio sketches are back. Yeah. Will it be funny? We'll find out.
3: Two of Melbourne's best creative minds put together.
2: Oh, I reckon this is all James.
3: Allegedly. You'll hear it after this at the Fox Morning.

0: Sabrina Carpenter, house tour, her latest right here at the Fox. Tops are just 13 degrees today. A shower or two floating about. Fifi, Fever, Nick, good morning.
1: Now, here on the show, we have the happy hour for your drive home after Carrie and Tommy, so 6 to 7 later in the evening. And James Blake writes, our promos are the ads you hear running across the day. And We noticed lately he's been getting quite creative.
2: They stunk a bit.
1: And almost a bit sketchy. And
3: we went, gags in there.
1: We called him on it and went, are you a frustrated writer? And he is. He loves writing comedy sketches.
2: Oh, please. I hope none of that gear's in there.
1: And then Josiah, out of the blue, said, I love writing comedy sketches. And much like an episode of Perfect Match, we saw them sort of gravitate together, these comedy minds.
2: And then the window opened and Josiah went, no thanks. I watched Perfect Match, a great show.
1: And we set them a challenge and said, okay, well, much like Saturday Night Live, look out, Adam Sandler, Will Ferrell, we've now put together James Blake and Josiah in a comedy writer's room. And we are about to hear the finished product. How are you boys feeling? Because I watched you through the window before listening to it.
2: I've never seen this man stand up so high and tall. Have a look at him.
0: I know, he's 6'8" now. I didn't know my shoulders go this far back. I'm ready.
1: Hey, before we start.
3: But they were cracking up laughing in the audio booth.
1: At themselves.
3: Yeah, Josiah was leaning back in a chair to laugh.
0: I'll tell you why, because as a creative writer now, you put together this sketch, right? Yep. And then a lot goes to the production room once we finish our bit.
3: Oh, here we go.
0: And when we heard it for the first time from Phil and Phil, what do we call him now?
1: Fabulous Phil.
0: It was amazing.
2: Comedy's not that hard, is it?
0: No. Well, now that I've done this, I realise it's not.
2: Yeah. Mm.
1: Now, 13-10-60, before we even play it, please feel free to give feedback, immediate feedback, if you're listening and you want to give the boys some, it can either be positive, it could be constructive.
3: I want it to be great.
1: Okay.
2: Well, no, you don't, because prove it's not that hard.
1: Here we go. Are you ready, Josiah and James Blake?
4: Yes, so we decided all good sketch comedy, I think, is topical and has a bit of a jab at the current news cycle.
3: Oh, right?
2: Please be Jacinta Allen.
4: Yes. So
3: we see who's led the writers' room then.
4: So, Comm Games, they kick off tomorrow.
2: Oh, yes.
1: Our Commonwealth Games. Our Commonwealth Games. Victorian.
4: So, the premise, what if they weren't held in Glasgow?
1: Oh.
5: Okay, thank you everyone for coming in at late notice.
6: Hey man, is everything okay?
5: Yeah man, has everyone got their seats? Could I just get everyone seated, please?
6: No one's going to listen to you, man. Barnaby, can you help?
5: Thanks, Barnaby. Guys, Glasgow just called. They want to give the games back.
6: What? No. Are they going to give the $194 million we gave them too?
5: No, but we've got to quickly come up with a strategy to put them on.
6: Well, we got the ribbon cutting sorted.
5: Yeah?
6: Bunch of machetes left over from the bins.
5: Oh, good, good.
6: And instead of lighting the cauldron with a torch, we can just firebomb a shop front. Any thoughts on the Athletes Village?
5: Yeah, it is short notice. Hughie, could we borrow some of your houses?
7: The housing market has tanked. Jim and Elbow, you can't do that.
5: I feel like it was more than his ribs that were in the Legends game last year. Okay, sports, I'm just worried that we won't be able to find venues this close out.
6: Nah, man, sort it.
5: Oh, yeah?
6: We can have the 100-metre Westgate Tunnel sprint. It's empty anyway.
5: Bang! And there's some nice cycling spots down on the peninsula.
6: Yeah, that's true. You want to be careful, though, because you don't want another repeat of...
8: Get on the beers.
5: Oh, yeah. Okay, then. Other sports. Tennis.
6: Rod Laver.
5: Rowing.
6: Yarra River.
5: Shooting.
9: Gotham City!
5: Team, I think we might be able to pull this off.
6: Really?
5: Yeah. Look, only one problem.
6: Yeah?
5: I just ran the numbers.
6: Of course you did, you nerd.
5: And this is going to come out way over budget.
6: How much?
5: 15 billion?
1: Outstanding.
0: Oh, wow.
1: I thought that was
3: very well
1: very
3: put
1: good.
3: Together. Some great jokes in there. The only problem at the end, you are meant to say, spoken by Liberal Party Victoria. Like if you're doing such a clear ad.
1: No.
3: You have to, I think.
1: No, you don't have to say that. Your disclaimer should be Police Victoria because it's criminal what's gone on, not political.
3: That's not political.
1: Do you know what, too, though? But did you run it by legals? There was one gag in there
4: I think it's all clear.
1: You're with it? Okay.
0: We should have written the word alleged in there maybe a couple of times.
3: Ah, you've said it now. That's your word.
1: Done. Oh,
4: satire is a defence.
0: You like it, Fez?
2: Yeah, you were the standout.
0: Thanks, bro.
1: What?
0: I thought JB was great.
2: He had all the gags.
1: Oh, well, dude, but that's...
0: No, but that's how it works.
2: I don't get it.
1: Eric in Riddles Creek. Hi, Eric.
8: Hi. Look, I'm a little bit confused because it was sort of pushed as a comedy sketch. It was more of a drama slash put you to sleep sketch.
2: Eric, I am with you. I didn't find it one bit funny, but I don't get comedy.
8: Like just drag up, like leave it.
1: Oh no, Eric.
3: Oh no.
1: Well, there we go. Eric.
2: Good feedback.
1: Has an opinion.
0: Yeah, great.
1: Boys,
0: are we back next week, guys?
1: I reckon you're back. Oh, okay. I reckon another crack at it.
3: Call Jess Wilson.
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12: 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It is simply awful on the Westgate. A crash, city-bound at Montague Street. The right-hand lane closed and just for good measure, the Montague Street exit ramp also closed. Then there's a broken-down truck in the Burnley Tunnel blocking a lane. All in all, delays back past Grey Parade. Delays are about 45 minutes. Your best way to avoid the Westgate, emigrate. Elsewhere, a crash for the Monash city bound before Narre Warren North Road causing grief. The census is coming this August. 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Authorised by the Australian Bureau of Statistics Canberra. 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
28: Morning, Melbourne. I'm Alexandra Bryant. 35,000 teachers are striking today and could take more action next month if their pay demands are not met. They've rejected the state government's latest pay offer, holding off for a 35% pay boost over 3 years. AEU Victoria boss Justin Mullaly says members will gather at 10:30 at Bourke Street Mall.
29: And then we will march tens of thousands up to Parliament and send a direct message to Premier Allen, to the Deputy Premier and Education Minister Ben Carroll. They need to do more. They haven't done enough. This is about public education.
28: Premier Jacinta Allen could face leadership headaches when State Parliament resumes next week. The Oz reporting multiple factions want her replaced ahead of November's election. A man is fighting for life after being stabbed at a home in Meadow Heights last night. Another man is in hospital. A third was arrested at the scene. And in the next hour, the Pam the Bird graffiti will be removed from one of the pylons of the Balti Bridge. The cleanup could cost $200,000. It's going to take several coats of paint.
30: And now, with your latest celeb news.
28: There's another twist in the long saga of Angelina Jolie and Brad Pitt's split, with one of their children now filing to change their name. Vivian, their youngest daughter, is dropping Pitt from her name and will carry just her mother's name into adulthood. And William Shatner has revealed a heartbreaking family battle for the first time. He and his daughter Melanie have both been fighting stage 4 cancer at the same time. She was diagnosed with breast cancer, while the Star Trek icon had melanoma spread to his lungs and brain. The good news, though, both are now cancer-free.
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28: 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Tomorrow, cloudy and 14, still 9 in the city. 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
0: It's us, morning, 23 to 9. Hope you have a good start to your Thursday. 13 degrees, a shower to a cooler day, like you just heard. Guys, we're about to play G Flip Bet on Fire. On the other side of this, there is something sweeping our city at the moment, which is just bizarre.
1: I know, and I got to it first. Well, not first. Like, okay, no.
2: All right, trendsetter.
1: No.
2: Go on.
3: Oh, the OG.
1: No, I'm saying that because you guys always laugh about how I'm years behind things in the zeitgeist, in the pop culture topics. And I'm right on this one, guys.
0: You are, Fee. Ahead of the trend. Find out what we're talking about after this. 101.9 The Fox. Morning.

0: weekend round the corner. Footy on tonight. How good is it? Tops of 13 degrees. A shower to Fifi, Fab and Nick with $1 million to give to you. If you want to be Melbourne's next millionaire, identify who our $1 million voice is just before 9 o'clock at our website. You're automatically in the Millionaire's Lounge, so we'll play it to you in just a sec.
1: It's a week since the Odyssey premiered.
0: Yes.
1: Odyssey, biggest block. I think it was the biggest weekend box office results.
2: Was it?
1: Yeah,
3: you'd hope so.
1: For a long time. I don't know when
3: Nolan.
1: They go back to, because whenever you hear this is the biggest results ever,
4: I think they say for everything,
1: my brain
4: perception goes
1: bigger than Star Wars, Lord of the Rings.
3: Well, don't they all adjust for inflation.
1: They must.
3: Blah, blah, blah.
1: They must. Anyway, I didn't realise this because I went on the weekend and I just went to a normal cinema screen.
3: Ew.
1: But because Christopher Nolan made this for IMAX screens, and I've never seen an IMAX movie. I thought it was the one where the seats start shaking and there's sprays of water.
3: No, you're thinking of 4D at Movie World.
1: Yeah.
4: No, she's thinking of
1: the
4: Time Zone
1: game. Or when you go to the aquarium
4: game.
1: And they do that.
3: Yeah.
4: Put the little headset on.
1: I thought that's what IMAX was. I didn't know it was just a bigger screen. And can I say this to anyone who wants to see it at IMAX? I saw it in a normal cinema and it was fine.
3: It's
1: like
3: incredible.
1: I didn't know what I was missing.
3: But also 70 minutes, so it's like a longer...
1: Yeah.
3: Screen. Yeah.
1: I didn't notice I wasn't getting that.
3: Some
4: normal
3: theater.
4: Cinema, IMAX.
1: But did you realise people, the IMAX is booked out for about 3 or 4 months.
4: Why?
1: People are coming from overseas and booking our, hello, Zorba the Greeks here, because I'm talking about the Odyssey.
3: And now you're going to speed up because
1: Greek
3: you can't help
1: it.
4: Can you make that music go a bit faster?
1: No, don't. Don't hear it's fascinating. You can't get into an IMAX cinema to watch The Odyssey till, is it September or now
4: just
1: October?
4: Just go to a normal one.
5: But this is September. My friend Jackie went on to the website the other day to buy tickets and was in a queue behind 15,000 people, ended up getting tickets in September.
1: 15,000? To all those people busting a gut to get into the IMAX theatre, I've got to tell you, it's fine on a normal screen.
3: Yeah, but it was all filmed on IMAX cameras.
1: But isn't it? I don't know. Yeah, I agree.
3: Yeah.
1: I'm a believer.
3: Story,
1: don't know what you're missing.
3: There are also, there's a thing online where people are watching it on terrible devices just to be annoying.
1: Oh, really?
3: Yeah, like people are watching it on an Apple Watch or a Game Boy.
1: Fev, I know you enjoy Zorba the Greek, but you can enter the conversation.
3: I also don't think a three-hour movie about Greek mythology.
4: It is now Thursday, and we've been talking about this stupid movie since Monday every single day. I don't care about it.
1: Oh, I want you to see it.
4: That'll be the last show. Sorry, what?
3: Like, if other people are into things, don't you try and figure out what they like?
4: I've been in to this chat, and now it's the fourth day running. And I did a gag. I did, you're the normal cinema, I'm the IMAX. And before
1: we
4: started...
1: Oh, I understand the joke. Was that a joke?
4: Yes.
3: Yeah.
4: That's a joke.
1: Oh, I thought you were just saying you liked IMAX better.
4: No, because I'm bigger.
3: He's taller.
1: Oh!
3: That was the gag.
4: See, when
1: and
4: I do
1: wider,
4: gags...
1: wider, though.
4: No one... Pardon?
1: Well, that's right.
4: Yeah, of course I'm wider.
1: No, but I know, but I didn't know that you'd want to refer to yourself as an IMAX cinema screen.
4: Well, I'm bigger than him.
1: Got it.
4: Hey, and then I did this gag at the start.
1: You know what you were doing?
4: Yeah, IMAX. Max I.
1: Oh, that's
3: a visual gag on radio.
4: See? I'm in, and then no one listens to me, so I start doing the Zorba.
1: Because your jokes are so subtle, I don't understand them, doesn't mean I'm not listening to you.
4: It's because I don't want to cut you off, so I just go real quick. Like, hey.
1: Well, the
3: subtle's
1: irony
3: a great
1: is.
3: Description.
1: Yes, they're very. The irony is this has now gone so long because.
4: Do you want me to do my golf gag again? Oh, did you go to the golf store at Callaway to get the Odyssey? Oh, it's a movie, idiot.
1: What's that got to do with golf?
4: Because it's the Odyssey. Golf.
1: I don't know what that means.
4: The Odyssey is a golf club. It's a putter.
1: Okay. Well, again, they're very subtle gags.
3: He somehow got a cashy into a chat on the Odyssey, which I love.
4: The Foxes.
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8: 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A crash on the Westgate Citybound at Montague Street. A lane closed and the Montague Street exit ramp also closed. Then a broken down truck in the Burnley Tunnel. A lane closed. Traffic is standing still all the way back to the Princes Freeway interchange. Elsewhere, a crash for the Monash Citybound before Narre Warren North Road. Big delays on approach. The only saving grace is clears the trains, all lines reporting good service. Manningham Road reduced to one lane in sections between Dora and Noel Street until 6 a.m. Monday, 3 August. Significant delays expected. Search Big Bill for more info. 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
2: Ooh, we're going to need to thaw out this Thursday morning, Melbourne. Only 12 degrees today, but that's all right because the Fox playlist is coming in hot with your requests in the free-for-all. Playing what you want from 9 this morning, like NSYNC's Bye Bye Bye. The newest from Olivia Dean. 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
3: 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A lot of people hanging out for this $1 million that we're giving away very soon here at the Fox. 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
3: Yeah, all you have to do is listen out for the voice we play. You identify which celebrity it is at fox.com.au for the next half an hour, then the window shuts. And then you just automatically in the Millionaire's Lounge if you got it right.
5: Yes, if you got it right. So can we hear today's $1 million voice, Josiah?
6: Nobody's ever came out of Stratford, Ontario and been famous or... I'm just saying there hasn't been somebody to come out.
5: No, you didn't. I did. Of course it's Justin Bieber.
7: I didn't have my ears things in. No, you didn't.
5: Well,
7: you've been in his movie.
5: I know Justin very well. He thought I looked like Cameron Diaz. Like, yeah. We've got a really long history.
7: And then he went to Specsavers.
5: But, hello. Oh. But I...
7: Oh,
5: yeah, absolutely. That they made that so easy because the minute they said Ontario, Canada, where he's from.
7: I just heard his voice because I watched the movie three
5: times. He sounds
7: times,
5: like such a cute little kid.
7: And I didn't go to IMAX for it. I went to a normal
8: one. So you won't watch The Odyssey, but you watched Justin Bieber's doco three times.
7: I literally went to watch it on a screen that looked like Nick. No IMAX. And it was a
8: great
7: film.
8: To the movies to watch Justin Bieber's...
7: Yeah, man, sick. I got daughters.
5: I'm in it and I didn't even do that.
7: Oh, hero.
5: Sorry, I'm also eating a sausage. Chorizo.
7: Yeah, that's what she said.
5: Our wonderful Sean.
8: She works here at the
5: Fox.
8: Yeah, she literally said it.
5: Can everyone here, I'm looking at all our producers, can you all aspire to be Sean? Sean is bringing us food pretty much daily.
7: That's really good, eh?
5: He just brought in chorizo and... Cheese Kransky.
7: Can
5: Sean come back? Has he got more sausage?
9: I get my ass to the kitchen every morning to make your mocha fifi. I run and get you your twirls. I run down and get the wraps.
5: You are amazing.
8: Thanks, Dan.
5: Dan.
7: Mate, that's your job description.
5: Oh, look at everyone else in the team. Lift.
7: No. And with Dan, Sean hasn't... We haven't told Sean to do it. He just does it on initiative.
5: I think it's out of love.
7: Yeah, you do it because you have to and you're getting paid for it. Sean just comes in and goes, "Hey guys, look at that." I didn't get one of those cheese things. I got the spicy one.
5: Sean!
7: I want a Where's Sean?
5: Sean, where's Sean? Can he come back with the sausages?
7: I want the cheesy thing.
3: Just under half so until good. The $1 million voice window closed. You'll find out if it was Bieber or not. $1 million voices right throughout the day. Keep it locked here at the Fox if you want that cash.
5: No, we're coming back after this.
3: Morning, it's the Fox. Let's get you a Kransky.

0: Ray at the Fox, morning 4 to 9, 13 degrees, guys. Shower or two floating about for your Thursday.
1: Where's Sean?
2: I don't know. Where are the sausages, Sean?
3: Blake is literally roaming the corridors trying to find
2: That's
3: Sean.
2: So
1: I
2: funny.
1: Want a cheese crunchy.
2: Sean works here at the Fox, and he's been just making chorizo and cheese crankies in the morning. Crankies?
1: Oh, crankies.
2: Now, I'm a bit embarrassed and slightly ashamed of this. Something got me so excited. Oh, here comes some sausages. Thank you, James. Oh, you beauty.
1: Well done. Which one's the cheesy ones? Oh, yeah. Cool, man. Thank you very much. I'm going to go.
3: Just aware we're on air, guys.
2: Well, hang on. He's taking all the cheese Kransky. Can I just make sure I get some cheese? Kransky. Now, just one more of those. Now.
0: Can you guys eat them after the show? Or do you want to?
1: Shut up, mate.
4: That's all right.
1: Go do another unfunny sketch.
2: For people who haven't been following the Lee Andrews saga, we should have an opener. We should actually have a bit of a creative jingle.
4: Oh, thanks, JB.
0: Mean this Lee Andrews?
5: Yeah. So then, Fifi, I believe you are obsessed with me and my story. I know what obsession feels like because I have it with Kay and she has it with me.
2: Now, Katie
1: Price.
2: He sounds
1: Price, older than what he is.
2: He could be 80.
1: Yeah.
2: Everything about him is a lie. That's the point. He's an infamous fraudster, fleeced former girlfriend's fiancés for hundreds of thousands of dollars. He's been in jail for the second time in a month. Katie married him after knowing him for 3 days. And when I say knowing him on Instagram for 3 days. Mm-hmm. It was a DM that led to a quick trip to Dubai, and then she married him. Now, Katie's back in the UK, which I love, but the latest report is he's out of jail.
1: He's out now.
2: But he's quiet. Nobody knows anything.
4: Bigger teeth?
2: Katie's,
4: what's happened this time?
2: Because last time he got out of jail, he had new hair.
1: And you know they shaved it off when he got in there? Apparently they
2: That's what we heard.
1: Mm. And he was in there with his dad.
2: His dad got chucked in.
4: What?
2: Yeah. Oh, it's
1: we spoke about this on air.
2: And then I just saw yesterday, and I've yet to see a follow-up on this, but there have been allegations that he's married to Katie Price, but he may have a 19-year-old lover.
1: Oh, going for the younger broad.
2: Some text messages. Whether they're – see, in this day and age, real AI, you'd never know.
4: Yeah.
2: But they have come to light, and all I'll say is Katie Price's camp, quiet at the moment. So any day now, I'm waiting for the news of the breakup. I don't know why.
1: Who's the 19-year-old? What's her name?
2: Not her name.
4: Oh, Lee Andrews' camp.
2: Can I hear from Katie? Because she and I are mates now.
6: Hey, Fifi. First of all, I'm so sorry about the way I look.
2: You look amazing, Katie. I love you.
0: We are done for today. Happy Thursday, guys. Andrews. Just about to tick over to 9 o'clock. You can eat your cheese Kranskis.
2: So good.
4: Kransky.
0: What are
4: they? Can anyone say Kransky?
1: Kransky.
2: What did you say?
0: Kransky.
1: Kransky. Isn't it a Kransky?
0: What are you eating, Nick?
4: Kransky.
1: Oh, is that what is it? What do you leave it in your teeth or?
0: Oh.
1: What's up, Doc?
4: What's the kids' movie where the mirror talks back? Which one's that one? That's
0: Snow
4: Bev today.
0: White.
4: Is it Snow White?
1: No, Snow White.
2: Oh, Snow White.
4: Snow White. Bev's the mirror in Snow White.
1: Yeah.
4: Telling me I had toothpaste on my lip this morning. Now I've got Kransky in my teeth.
1: Yeah. Your toothpaste is still there. It's been there all show. Mm. It's right in the corner. Hey, don't forget to put your footy tips in for tonight. Yeah, because there's a big game on Adelaide versus the Crows. Adelaide.
2: It's an easy round to tip, actually.
1: Collingwood going Adelaide for six in a row. Big game. They beat him there last year in a prelim.
2: I don't think I've tipped Collingwood.
1: I didn't either. But they can win, which is disgusting. Anyway, see ya.
0: Good luck to you Pies fans. Just got 9 o'clock. Have a great day. Enjoy your Thursday. Back tomorrow from 6.
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9: 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Hey, 12 degrees today. Forget about it. We're not cold here. Let's fire these up. Requests on 04800 17400.
10: Oh, I want to hear NSYNC. Bye, bye, bye. Oh. I love you all. Bye-bye.
9: Tune Millie in Thornhill Park. Let's get it on right now. Bye, bye, bye. And I'm loving the guys at Epping and Performance Exhaust Tech wanting new Sonny Federa. He's the guy who gave us Think About Us. Got a new banger in 9 minutes called Let Me Be In Your Arms. It's coming up. This is Whatever You Want, the Fox

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0: 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You are requesting all the songs you're hearing. 04 800 17400. Text or voice notice. Got some Destiny's Child coming up, jumping. For you, drop dead, Olivia Rodrigo. Stacey, in a moment.
1: I know. I've been singing away to it in the car non-stop. Me and my colleague were talking about this the other day. We're like, it's so catchy.
0: It is on after you remember all the words to Three Doors Down, all right?

0: thing we want jumping is your bank balance by a million times over. The Fox's million-dollar voice would send Carmen and Hughesdale on the ultimate shopping spree.
1: I see clear of Chadston, but I really want to go and just splurge.
2: Oh, don't worry. This is what this prize is all about. It's all about you.
1: That would be amazing.
0: Who was the million-dollar voice? Fifi, Fev, and Nick were trying to figure out. 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
1: There he goes. The man we just gave you his speaking voice, not his name. It was your job to work it out inside the 30 minutes. Justin Bieber. 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Now, you're not in Melbourne at the moment. Trev, where are you? You with the listener app?
2: I'm actually in Ballarat.
1: The rat. Oh, how many dirty old gravy spot chips and gravies could you get after a night out with $1 million?
2: Yeah, that's
1: a bit. That is a lot of chicken salt.
2: Yeah, it is.
1: Hey, Trev, well done to you. Just like 1,766 other Melburnians, you got it right. Justin Bieber. So that puts you in the Millionaire's Lounge.
2: Awesome. Thanks very much.
1: Rachin Cranbourne, $1 million. It feels like just the entry point to a comfortable life nowadays.
3: I know.
1: So it's going to take some weight off your shoulders if you win, right?
3: It would be the best thing ever.
1: Yeah, you could win it. Well done, Rach. You're in the running.
3: Yay. Thank you so much.
1: Now, we're 10 minutes away from the next Million Dollar Voice. So keep it locked at 10 a.m. to Melbourne's number one hit music station, The Fox, where we play new country now. I love this from Stella Lefty. It's called Boston. On a train.

0: Melbourne's number one hit music station is 101.9 The Fox. We're on the air as you drive over the Balti Bridge and see them washing the remnants off Pam the Bird this morning. Rest in peace. 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Where next, we give you another million-dollar voice. Hang tight, it's 5 minutes away, along with Somba. My Body Isn't Ready, new music. And we'll dance along to our lovely Thursday weather with more Grab and Milkies, just the way you are. Give me next 15 minutes, I'll get it on for you.
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